They played this. Making traffic a breeze and reminding you that this is the frequency that moves you. Why?

0: The Way Up.
1: What is the new Wasabi Nation chant? Your leader is sitting here saying that every 5 months you guys change the chant. What is the new Wasabi Nation chant?
2: They know the song very well.
3: Hey, Uniya, ekuseni sivuka.
2: Yes.
3: Contact na nkinga ke. Commander.
2: Please.
3: Commander wena.
2: Please.
3: Commander.
2: Of course.
3: Commander wena. Hebo Wasabi Nation.
2: Yeah.
3: Wasabi Nation.
2: The song is 25 minutes. So, if the other wires will listen to them and you find that the song is different, no. The song goes up and down.
1: Let's hear another voice note.
2: Okay, that was one part, right? Listen to part 7.
4: Since we have many branches, this is our version of our branch name. Wasabi Nation forever. Wasabi is a leader. Over and out. Over and out.
1: There's no way.
2: Over and out.
1: That's part of
2: he,
1: it?
2: Yeah, it's part of it. He remembers it very well, actually. I'm very impressed.
0: 5 to 9 a.m. on Y. Psst. Hey, you. Yes, you. Turn up the volume. Y.

0: Home Run with Ayanda MPP.
1: And of course, we are understanding the ABCs of finance. We are on the letter M because we need to understand money. And that's why Esther is joining us back in studio. It's been a long time, Esther. Welcome to Home Run once again.
2: Good afternoon. Good afternoon. Thank you for having me. And I always say this because I'm also guilty of spending that. But can I tell you some of the things that you think are invisible, that you're not aware of, is taking insurance, the insurance premium, for example, on your car. You rather take a cheaper premium because on a monthly basis, you think you're paying a cheaper premium. But what happens is that there's this thing called excess. So for example, you take a cheaper insurance because on a monthly basis, it's cheaper, but then your excess is actually larger because you're thinking, listen, on a monthly basis, I'm saving. But when you do have that accident, then your excess is all of a sudden 10,000 Rand. Where you getting the 10,000 Rand? So it's those little invisible decisions that you make that can either sink or swim you.
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0: The name of the song is Drive. 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Good morning and welcome to Ground Zero on Y, where we keep you company while the rest of the world is catching some Z's. It's our first time on Y, so allow us the pleasure of introducing ourselves. My name is Nkala and I am with...
1: It's Tickle!
0: How do you feel, Tickle?
1: I'm excited, I won't lie.
0: Right? Very intimidating, but also exciting at the same time.
1: Yeah.
0: It's good vibes all around. So over the next 2 hours, we're going to be checking in with you, unpacking a big question about your identity, taking a trip all around the world through music, and then take a look at what went down in the world of football. It is still the FIFA World Cup, right? So just because our boys didn't make it doesn't mean that we should be jealous boys and not still watch whatever teams are still there. So let's get into it. What is keeping you up, Mawaya? This is our daily check-in with people who live in the quiet hours, just like how you, myself, and Tichu are, okay? Maybe on your way home, you are on your way home after a long shift. Maybe you're starting early. Maybe your sleep decided to ghost you. If that's the case, Hadi,

0: Maybe you're studying, whatever it may be. Tell us what's keeping you up this morning. Send us a voice note on the Y app or drop us a message. Coming up, we've got, hold on, we've got Love Nwantiti by CK. Did I say that right, Tako?
1: I think you did.
0: Love Nwantiti.
1: Love Nwantiti.
0: You know what that means?
1: Not even, hey.
0: Sana.
1: What language do you think it is?
0: No idea. No idea, but I know it was a popular song on TikTok.
1: Yeah. I remember that era too.
0: So I know the TikToks were crazy, but that's what's coming up. Remember to send us a voice note on what's keeping you up, what's keeping you busy at this hour.
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3: And of course, we are understanding the ABCs of finance. We are on the letter M because we need to understand money. And that's why Esther is joining us back in studio. It's been a long time, Esther. Welcome to Home Run once again.
4: Good afternoon. Thank you for having me. And I always say this because I'm also guilty of spending that. But can I tell you some of the things that you think are invisible, that you're not aware of, is taking insurance, the insurance premium, for example, on your car. You rather take a cheaper premium because on a monthly basis you think you're paying a cheaper premium, but what happens is that there's this thing called excess. So for example, you take a cheaper insurance because on a monthly basis it's cheaper, but then your excess is actually larger because you're thinking, listen, on a monthly basis I'm saving, but when you do have that accident, then your excess is all of a sudden 10,000 rand. Where are you getting the 10,000 rand? So it's those little invisible decisions that you make that can either sink or swim you.
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0: KWEV, Justin 99 on that one. Before that was Liama Pansy with Lose Control featuring Usama Man. I didn't know Liama made music like that. What? Seho, did you watch Big Brother?
1: I didn't, not really.
0: Yo, okay, I thought maybe you'd give me some background information on her and maybe it was so unexpected, but I think it's always so crazy when people pivot to the most unexpected careers after such reality TV shows. We see it a lot in Love Island with people being influencers, models, and they came in being doctors and scientists. And it's just like, you're going to leave that?
1: Yeah, but I like how they're grabbing the opportunity with both hands.
0: Right.
1: Like exploring all their ventures.
0: Oh, man. It's almost 3:30 in the morning, and we asked you what's keeping you up, okay? I asked you if maybe you're on your way home, you're studying, heartbreaky, sleep is ghosting you. So, Tsiko, do we have a couple of voice notes on that side?
1: We do. We have a couple of voice notes. Let's hear the first one. This is from Mahlatsi.
2: Hi, Kala. Hi,
1: Tsiko.
2: I'm actually up right now because school really messed up my sleeping schedule. I feel like while all my other classmates and my friends are getting in their night's rest, I'm still awake because my sleep schedule is that bad. But it's nice knowing that there are people that are still thriving at this time, hence still up.
0: Love it for you.
1: We up with you, girl.
0: We love to be here. Well, we do love to be here. 3 a.m. is kind of crazy, though. It's something to get used to, but nonetheless, we love to. Anything else there?
1: Yes. Let's hear from this one, Mapule.
3: Hi, Nkala. Hi, Tsiko. The reason why I'm still up at this time is because, you know, like, my person, she went home today, so I'm all alone in our space, and...
0: You can't sleep alone?
3: Just that thought of always being with her is causing it to be hard for me to sleep because I'm so used to having her around and holding on to her to fall asleep. So now because she's visiting home, yeah, I'm tossing and turning on the bed. I just can't catch sleep.
1: Hectic.
0: What were you doing before her is my question.
1: And if things don't work out,
0: what are you going to do afterwards? Guys, it's giving codependency on the highest level. Mawaya, tell us what's keeping you up this morning. Send us a voice note on the Y app and drop us a message. Or drop us a message, rather. We're still asking you what's keeping you up.
4: Of the bold, the loud, the use me as a button for legendary, the frequency of the future. You found us.
5: It's bad, guys. They found us.
4: You've taken
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4: And peep the motion, because this isn't just radio. This is what Aura on 50,000 sounds like. The RSA in your DNA, what AI can't replicate. 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

Ground Zero on Y. When mediocrity won't fly.

0: Robert Boy and King P on this one. It's called Gaso. 3:43 on the clock, my wire. We were talking earlier, talking about what is keeping you up. We were asking the question, what is keeping you up? Maybe you just started your shift. Maybe sleep is ghosting you. Maybe heartbreak. Shame, this next voice note is giving that. Let's hear it.
1: Here's a voice note from Karabo.
2: Good morning. I'm currently up because, you know, heartbreak, as Sepa Badi, it's no joke. It's actually a real thing. The heart is meant to pump blood. Instead, me, I decided to use it for love. So I'm here right now just thinking about him and everything that happened. And is this really true? Is this really happening to me? Like, this can't be happening to me. But yeah, that's why I'm up at this time.
0: It is definitely happening to you, my girl, because one thing about umfana, they will leave you in the desert without water.
1: And like you said, the heart is for pumping blood, girl.
0: Hey, when are you pumping custard? You're pumping lerato. I'm so sorry for that. Who's that? That's Rofiwa. That's Rofiwa right there on that one. Coming up, we have All Around the World. This is where we pick a random country and find out which song is sitting at number one on their charts. That's what's coming up.
3: 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Kenako yama yo-yo. That's The Agenda. 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

0: why me, Audio Mark and Nasty C on that one. 3:48 on the clock. And we're wrapping up on what's keeping you up. We're taking a look at all around the world. So music sounds different depending on where you are in the world, right? Right now, someone could be driving home from work. Someone in Tokyo could be having lunch. Someone in Rio could be getting ready for a night out, okay?
1: Different the music lives, you crave different, all day.
0: Different lives, different languages, but music brings us together. It connects us all. So with All Around the World, this is where we pick a random country and find out what's sitting at number one mm-hmm. on their charts right now. And tonight we are going to... We're going to France!
1: France!
0: We're going to France! I mean, we didn't go for a Euro Summer, so why not bring the Euro Summer to us? So this is Aya Nakamura with Sexy Nana.

0: I understood nothing but two words on that song, Tsego.
1: Sexy Nana.
0: Literally. 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
1: It's a banger, dude. Oh my days.
0: Seriously, even though I don't understand a single word, that was a banger.
1: I mean, as long as we can vibe to it, right?
0: Exactly.
1: As long as we can feel it, that's what matters.
0: I do feel like the Eurosummer came to us. Oh my gosh. And that's it for our first hour. In the second hour, we will be diving into a little bit of a topic that will make you question your identity a little bit. Mm. Well, I hope, anyway. Coming up, we have Impilo by Calvin Momo. Let's get to it.

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1: You're tuned in to the young voices of Why.
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1: Ground Zero, putting you on game.
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3: You cold.
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0: blood. 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
2: She belongs to the street.
4: Skin.
5: Spoiler went petty. 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
4: Yeah.
5: I'm petty.

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0: Abba Sergeant, Optimus Music, ZA on that one, 4:13 on the clock. And if you've just joined us, welcome to Ground Zero with myself and Chengu Lengu.
1: Eish.
0: Hey! And if you've been with us since 3 o'clock, hey my babe, we're locked into the second hour. And like I said, we're going to pick your brain a little bit. We're going to put you in a space where you're going to want to do some self-introspection, okay? So not everyone experiences you the same way. So to some people, you're funny. To some people, you're very intimidating. To some people, you're quiet. And, you know, to some, you are just a very approachable person, and to some, you're not. And that's the strange thing about being human, is that there are multiple versions of you walking around in different people's heads.
1: Mm-hmm.
0: And you never really get to see them unless you have a conversation with them and be like, hey, Cheng, so what do you actually think of me? You know, like, am I a good person to you? Am I not? Or, kwenza kanjani? Yeah, so I have a question for you, Cheng. If you could just spend 5 minutes seeing yourself through someone else's eyes, who would that person be and why?
1: That's a bit of a tough one, actually. But I think I'm going to go with my best friend.
0: Mm-hmm.
1: Me and her, I'd like to believe anyway, that we know each other so much. There's just some days where I feel like she's the only person that knows what to say at the right time to get me back into my spirits again.
0: Yeah.
1: So like in that moment, maybe if I could see myself through her eyes for that 5 minutes, it'll give me so much energy and so much courage back. Like it'll give me that thing that I need back.
0: That like, yo, she actually values me,
1: yeah.
0: She cares about me, and she knows what to say.
1: Yeah, like
0: right
1: she knows that I can do that.
0: That's absolutely sweet. For me, it would actually be my mom.
1: Really?
0: I really want to know if I'm a good daughter or not.
1: Oh,
0: like,
1: my days.
0: Oh my gosh. I know I've done a lot of things, but I know I've done a lot of things that other people do that I would never, that she would absolutely hate. You know, I always have conversations with her, like, Mama, like, you know, you should actually be grateful for me. Like, I could be doing the most craziest things out there. And you shouted me for just leaving my bed unmade in the morning once a week. And she's, you know, she trips a lot. But
1: besides that, you know you're a good daughter, right?
0: Absolutely. But I also just want to see it from her perspective. Just
1: Fierce.
0: To get that affirmation that, like, yo, she's actually proud of me. And all the words that she's been saying to me and affirming to me, like, she actually means it. Because, yeah, affirmations are important. You, Mawaya, whose perspective would you want to see yourself from? And what do you think you would learn about yourself? Send us a voice note on the Y app or drop us a message. Let's talk. As Kulume.
2: Uncensored.
3: We all have that ex. If they call, text, if you see them and they hold you, there's a certain part of you that just, you know. Anonymous has been seeing dude for quite some time. And all of a sudden, dude calls and says, with my ex.
4: I mean, on Sunday, this man told me he rekindled his relationship with his ex. This is after 2.5 years of us being together. Guys, what did he mean? Can somebody tell me, what did this guy mean?
5: Move on, sister. She had
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3: 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Stop waiting for other people to pick you. 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
1: Go, let them go.
0: Ground Zero, putting you on game.

0: because of your imperfections. Anywhere in the direction you go, say never before no affection. Melo melo ni mo fe so detention. Don't put me under pressure. Never come cut me fe so.
1: Many Things by Zeno Lisi. Before that was Ndibambelana by Mthunzi. What a bang. I haven't heard that song in quite a while. You're still tuned in to Y99.2. It's 4:28 on the clock. And it's about that time where we get deep, okay? I asked a question earlier on whose perspective would you want to see yourself from, okay? And Tsiru said she would like to see herself from her best friend's perspective.
2: Mm-hmm.
1: I said my mom, to see if I really do make her as proud as she says I do.
2: Let's hear from Louie, who she would like to hear herself from, or see herself from, rather.
3: I honestly don't have an answer because I couldn't care less about what another person's opinion is of me. Couldn't care less, even if I tried.
1: Yo.
2: Hey, boy.
1: That's hectic. She sounds like she's over everybody.
2: She is.
1: To a certain extent, I get her. Like, sometimes just don't concern yourself with what people think of you.
2: Because if you center yourself around that, like, you're going to overthink a lot.
1: Every single thing. Mm. Every single thing. But, yo, so I resonate to an extent. But, yo, I still want to see something. You know, just a snippet. Just a snippet. Please keep the voice notes coming on the Y app. We're still locked in.
2: Let's go.
4: 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Sinaye keeps you entertained for the happiest hour of your day, where the vibes hit harder than the traffic. 6 to 7 p.m. Monday to Friday with Sinaye. Let's get happy. 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

0: Tembi Yuso by Babalwa, 434 on the clock, and we were asking you, if you could spend just 5 minutes seeing yourself through someone else's eyes, whose perspective would you choose and why? And here are your voice notes.
1: Hi, Tsego. Hi, Nkala. If I could see myself in someone's eye, I would actually want it to be through a good friend's eye. Mostly because I think good friends actually notice more of your strengths than your flaws, actually. So I would want to get to know, like, what those strengths are, like, what those flaws are, actually. So, like, yeah.
0: Okay, I guess seeing yourself through your friend is the best thing that anyone, well, the perspective most people would go for.
2: This is why it's important to have good friends in your life, guys.
0: Oh, but what if that friend actually secretly hates you? Are you ready for that? Are you ready for that animosity that you're going to experience?
2: That's the danger in it, not knowing.
0: People are jealous. People are jealous. Some people want to be you. It can get weird. But then obviously, most times, people just want the best for you, okay? So let's just hope that, you know, if you could have that 5 minutes with that person's perspective, that you would see nothing but the best thing for, well, about yourself. And that brings us to a wrap on that. Coming up, we're going to check what's been happening in the streets there of football since it is still the FIFA World Cup.
3: If G's the spot, why is where it's hard? Why? Ground Zero on Y.

0: Naledi Apiwe Ngiyabonga, 4:33 on the clock, and you're still tuned in to 99.2 Awa with myself, Nkala, and Chengulengu. So we're going to get into the whistle down. This is basically where we'll have a young post-match football debrief on the matches of the day or the night, because we know they're playing in America, so these matches tend to end at around 3 a.m. when our show starts. So we thought, why not just highlight that for a second? So let's get into it. So, it was Portugal versus Spain. Big match, I must say. And Spain beat Portugal 1-0. Obviously, ending Portugal's hopes and sending football fans straight back into that whole GOAT debate of like, Messi, Ronaldo, who's the GOAT? Wah, wah, wah, wah, wah, wah, wah. And the match itself was a tense one, right?
1: Yeah. But Spain managed to get a breakthrough when Mikel Merino found the back of the net during extra time. And as much as Portugal pushed for an equalizer and had a few moments where it looked like they might find a way back into the game, but Spain held it pretty firm.
0: So obviously Spain fans are celebrating this morning, but a lot of conversation even online isn't even about Spain. It's about Cristiano Ronaldo, who is expected to be retiring without ever winning the FIFA World Cup. Which is crazy because Ronaldo is one of the greatest players we've seen in, well, I'll say my lifetime, or one of the greatest players in my lifetime. So it's kind of crazy that of the one accolade that he could not get is a FIFA World Cup. And yeah, even as an avid football watcher, I can tell that the dude has skill, okay? But every time Portugal leaves a major tournament, people start revisiting the, you know, same that GOAT question of Messi or Ronaldo. So where do you stand, Tipo?
1: I gotta say Team Ronaldo though.
0: Get out of my studio.
1: How can you not?
0: Well, I'm a Messi fan. I don't even know why. I think I just went with, you know, who I like the most. I Messi's so demure.
1: He is.
0: He's so cute.
1: He actually is.
0: I think I went more off of the fact of like his personality, of what we see of his personality, than actually understanding.
1: But don't you think Ronaldo has the people?
0: He does, but so does Messi.
1: Okay, face.
0: So does Messi. So, you know, Messi also won the World Cup. Has won the World Cup. So it sets him apart from Ronaldo. And, like, it changed the conversation forever. So for years, one thing people held over Messi was that he didn't have a World Cup. But now that's changed because now we know for sure that Ronaldo ain't ever going to get one.
1: I guess maybe something changes. Hold on.
0: I mean, he's 41. What are the chances that he'll come back?
1: Guys, have hope. The World Cup is still going on.
0: And Argentina is in, but Portugal isn't.
1: Eish.
0: So you see now the gap between the two feels just a little bit bigger. So do you think that the World Cup is the thing that will settle this debate, or are we just putting too much weight on this FIFA World Cup?
1: I think they're putting too much weight.
0: Right?
1: It's too much weight.
0: There's so many more accolades out there that, you know, they both have that make them just as great. Right.
1: Yeah.
0: So yeah, that's our little recap on the FIFA World Cup. Let us know your thoughts if you wanna chime in. But coming up, we have Easy by DeRose. Stay tuned.
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0: young day, service a pan and gas to this one. And it's my number 350. Ilamatanon. Okay. Who's been a nurse studio so good record there, bro? But now my hits are more of my tears and chat. I will go, come on, please. What I as in Palavela Nai power much, so I won't say anything. But please, just continue to do whatever you want to do. Unshaote. Lungi.
1: 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It's Ground Zero on Y. The following music is rated HOT, RSVP, WTF, and contains moments of extreme dopeness. 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

0: a beautiful one from K2 the Rapson. It's called Drop It. His government name, Ke Kotadzo Maseko. I just thought I should throw that in there since I know it, you know. this is where we're going to wrap it for the morning. This is where we leave it. Thank you for spending part of your night or early morning, shall I say, with us on Ground Zero with myself and Kala and Tseho. Up next is The Way Up with Neil Brown and OK Wasabi, helping you ease into the day. So how was that?
1: That was wonderful.
0: Wonderful show.
1: Oh, that was a lovely show. Oh, my days.
0: Love it, love it, love it. And from us, same time, same place tomorrow. Just a slightly different voice. Goodbye.
1: Bye.
2: Why? Tapped into your frequency. You're tuned in to the young voices of Why.
3: Go, let me go.
2: Ground Zero, putting you on game.

Yeah.

0: So you're a chill dude who prefers this sound.
1: Big dog, people need to weed.
2: Big dog, people is weed.
1: Big dog, the bloody fatigue.
2: Big dog, is it a fatigue?
0: But your girl, well, your girl prefers this kind of music. And I'm a gents jam to this.
1: Can I be yelling out gang gang? Do you gang bang? I be outside with my gang gang.
0: So you can never win, right? Wrong. And we can tell you why. This is the frequency that moves you.

Yeah. So much for putting my heart inside of this game. So much for sharing my honesty and the pain. So much for choosing the fortune over the fame. Even after all of that, I was able to entertain while hoping I could still look in the mirror the same way. Yeah. It doesn't take a lot to comprehend when you genuinely relate. Spray ground duffels full of original haze, residuals paid. I don't believe in doing it in vain. Been around low lifes and high rollers. Chose to make the music to show them another way. Cause what's a general to an army of blind soldiers? Gotta encourage my brothers to make a change. They set us up for failure, that is really depressing.

double at crunch time. This time I'm no longer just wide-eyed and tongue-tied. Yo, even though Noah was a threat before I ever came of age. So much for crossing out lyrics over the page. So much for staying up late doing those takes. Yo, so much. I can only do so much.

0: It's music by A. Reese. This one is called So Much here on Y. Kwazi M is on this one as well. And of course, this is how we welcome you to The Way Up here on Y. Good morning, Y's. Happy Tuesday. Hope you're doing well this morning. I hope you're waking up feeling refreshed and ready for the day. But of course, if you're looking for some laughs, some great conversation, some amazing music, you have come to the right place. It is The Way Up here on Y with you weekdays 5 to 9 a.m. And as per usual, waking you up this morning are your faves. My name is Nia Brown.
1: And I'm okay, Wasabi.
0: How's it going today, Wasabi?
1: Good, good. Can't complain. It's Tuesday. Normal Tuesday, man.
0: Yesterday you were really tired. Did you manage to take a nap after work?
1: Yes, yes, you have to.
0: How long are your naps generally?
1: 1 hour minimum.
0: Do you set like a timer or?
1: No. The body just wakes you up. Body clock.
0: Yeah, so that's my thing with naps, right? Mm. If I have to wake up, I will set an alarm clock, right? So I'll get home at around 9:30, have some breakfast, and then take a nap.
1: Yeah.
0: But I don't usually, if I don't have anything urgent happening that day, I don't usually set an alarm. I just let my body wake me up when it's ready to wake up. It could be 1 hour, it could be 2 hours, could be 3 hours.
1: Mm.
0: You know, I just let my body do.
1: Otherwise, it's not a real nap.
0: Yeah, otherwise it's not a real nap.
1: It's not a great nap.
0: You know what I'm saying? Because I figure that the reason why we sometimes wake up feeling tired is because we're being woken up by an alarm clock.
1: Yep.
0: Because on the weekend, for example, I mean, body clock, because of the body clock, I wake up early anyway, so I'll wake up at around 3 a.m.
1: Yeah.
0: But because there's no pressure to go back to sleep, because I haven't been woken up by an alarm clock, I don't feel as tired as I do during the week.
1: Yes.
0: Isn't it so crazy that that's how the body works?
1: Oh, my body clock works. Oh, why it's so weird, Linia.
0: Yeah. I wonder if we'll ever just be able to sleep in. Do you sleep in on the weekends?
1: Yeah, I do. I make sure. Yeah, I don't play with sleep, Mina. Hey, lala, Mina, Nia. As much as 30 minutes, 1 minute, 1 hour, as much as I can, G.
0: Yeah.
1: You have to recuperate the sleep as much as you can.
0: No, absolutely. But we are not sleeping. We are wide awake, ready for the day. We need to fill you in on what's happening on the socials this morning. So stick around for that. It's coming up soon. Good morning, Wires.
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3: It's the Lunch League. On Y.
4: I haven't
5: seen a Cornish pie in years.
4: I think the last time I had a Cornish pie was in high school.
5: I think even in primary school, because then that was the bar of pies for me until I met Pepper Steak, and then I was like, oh.
4: Yeah, and who also orders Cornish pie? Yes, and I'm a corns.
5: Can I eat
4: Pepper Steak? Can I eat steak and kidney? Can I eat hamburger pie when I eat Cornish?
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1: Awusibindi uyabulala, sibindi uyaphilisa, DX yami ngibonga into eyasihlukanisa. 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

0: Well, Sabi, what is it that would make you go, finally, ngi happy?
1: $105 million.
0: Exactly. Mm. Me too. I agree. That's me saying bye. Duduzi, this one is called Dear Ex. I'm here on Y. Here's what's trending this morning.
2: Tell the stories you need to know right now.
3: When last did you speak to him?
4: I just arrived.
5: But it's Kalangala.
6: Unemployment is increasing, but increasing at a decreasing rate.
7: Take a seat. We'll come to you. Honorable member, proceed.
0: Quite honestly, what's happening with Denise Zimba is so heartbreaking. Over the weekend, she posted on X saying that she was in Munich because one of her daughters was celebrating a birthday. Unfortunately, she was not allowed at the party or in the house where her two daughters live with her ex-husband. She says that the daughters had to unwrap the gifts she had bought them in the parking lot. This is a very heartbreaking story because if we remember what actually happened, right? The two of them got married and they had one daughter. Yeah. And I think it was while she was pregnant with the second daughter where Denise found out that her ex-husband had been having an affair with Denise's best friend of 14 years, right? Two of them got divorced. The girl stayed here in South Africa with Denise. Ex-husband went to court and said the girls are being held unlawfully. The girls must return to Germany. And unfortunately, that's what's happened. And so she's now got restricted access to her own daughters. This is the thing that men like Denise's ex-husband don't understand.

0: children grow up. Those kids are going to grow up. And because this story is highly publicized, they're going to see every single thing that has happened in that marriage. And then you tell me whether they will still respect you as a father for keeping their mother away from them for absolutely no reason. Those children are going to grow up. They will grow up.
1: Yeah. Hashem, my drama of broken up couples with children is crazy.
0: It's crazy.
1: Some bad news for Nia, who's a huge fan of oxtail. Apparently, oxtail soon will be scarce and pricey in South Africa. Apparently, what's going on is a certification dispute halting imports from Argentina, which I didn't know this, but Argentina supplies 70% of our local oxtail for winter demand. So the Konama certification failed. So because of this, they're blocking 1,000 tons of oxtail that is valued of over 100 million rand. Local farmers cannot meet full demand, leading to a public reaction, noting it's already pricey retail for oxtail. So because we can't get that 70% being imported from Argentina, we are not going to meet full demand this winter.
0: This goes back to my argument from about two weeks ago, when I said we need to explore more meats. You see, now we're running out of oxtail. Let's eat something else. Pigeons.
1: Ay, Nia.
0: Frog.
1: Ay, ay,
0: duck.
1: Ay.
0: Rat.
1: No, no. Imagine red tail.
0: Red tail. Guys, we will never know until we try it, hey? Because there was a human being many, many, many years ago who had a cow for the very first time and found it was delicious. And now we eat cows all the time.
1: Yeah, but there's like the animals that we already have discovered which are tasty. Let's not explore more. It's enough.
0: Ish.
1: No.
0: We've got your main story coming up in the next few moments. FIFA is just more, more and more disappointing, to be quite honest. You will not believe the recent news coming out of the FIFA World Cup. Stick around.
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0: ice and glalu ring on your godot. Yeah, me nangina mgani maslanga na senzidot.
1: It's Kiddo CSA. This one is called the Ringo Freestyle here on Y. We've got a FIFA World Cup update coming up for you in the next couple of moments. It is unbelievable what is happening over there. But for now, let's head on over to your traffic, see what's happening on the roads.
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4: Island.
5: It's time for the traffic.
6: 5:40, let's see what's happening on the streets. I'll start off on the N3 southbound. I see some roadworks there towards Van Buren Road. It's going to cause some queuing traffic, so please be cautious over there. Let's head on over now to the N1 northbound, a stationary vehicle there after John Foster Drive. Moving on to Pretoria on the N1, I see more roadworks between Sifako Mahato Drive and the N4 Emalahleni exit. Heading over now down there to Polsworth, roadworks and restrictions near Atcher Road. La Pesantin, traffic lights are not working at Grayston Drive. And then finally, at the end of in Lone Hill, traffic lights are not working at Lone Hill Boulevard. Now, if you're looking for instant traffic updates, be sure to follow us at YFM Traffic for Y Traffic. It's Wasabi.

0: It's Kumi. This one is called Stranger here on Y. Here's your main story for today.
1: Here are the stories you need to know right now.
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4: But in Kalangana,
5: unemployment is increasing, but increasing at a decreasing rate.
6: Take a seat. Welcome to you. Honorable member, proceed.
7: So apparently is United States of America, right, at the World Cup was playing against Bosnia. Mm. One of their top strikers, Florin Balogun, mm-hmm. got a red card.
0: Yeah.
7: So obviously Milan Guti is banned for the next match.
0: Mm-hmm.
7: He can't play.
0: Mm-hmm.
7: Because it's the USA national team, their president is who? Donald Trump.
0: Mm.
7: Donald Trump calls FIFA president Gianni Infantino.
0: Mm-hmm.
7: Infantino.
0: His friend.
7: Yeah, his friend.
0: Mm.
7: This just
0: their
7: mentioned
0: boys.
7: That. Yeah, Gianni Infantino. Mm-hmm. Yes, FIFA president. And says, hey, my friend, can we please relook at that decision of giving one of our top strikers a red card?
0: Yep.
7: And what did FIFA do? They relooked it fairly.
0: Guys.
7: And they overturned that decision.
0: Guys. What is going on? What is happening?
7: Funny enough, because when you play the clown game, the clown comes back to bite.
0: Mm, that's a saying.
7: Yes.
0: It's a real one.
7: USA just lost last night, 3-1. So they're out of the World Cup anyway.
0: So what was the point?
7: So what was their point?
0: What was the point?
7: What was 4-1, not even 3-1, 4-1 against
0: 4-1.
7: Belgium. Yeah, so they eliminated out of the World Cup. But the fact that they were able to sway the decision when other players get red cards, and because we're not the host nation, we also South Africa,
0: yeah,
7: we got 2 red cards.
0: Exactly.
7: But Ramaphosa didn't call anyone.
0: 100%.
7: So what's going on?
0: What's going on?
7: What is going on?
0: That's my thing. It's like you lose all credibility when you allow the president of the country that is hosting to influence the decisions of the World Cup. What we need to understand is that the World Cup is separate to whatever country is hosting it, right?
7: Yep.
0: This is not an American entity. It's not an entity of the United States of America.
7: Mm-hmm.
0: So for me, it doesn't make sense why the president would be able to influence a decision like that. I also saw an interview from a referee who was saying, we don't understand how this happened because we checked the VAR, we followed protocol, we followed the rules. That's why the red card was placed there or was given to that particular player.
7: Mm-hmm.
0: It doesn't make sense why a president would be able to have an influence. So yeah, I think again, it's that coupled with the capitalism of it all, coupled with the fact that the World Cup is not what it used to be. We now realize that, yeah, the World Cup is political. That's what it's starting to feel like.
7: It is. And I don't know, maybe it's been before, but for me, this is my first time
0: feeling like that.
7: Exactly. And
0: yeah,
7: the fact that we remember we had a problem with Mate Trump is going to hand over the trophy.
0: Mm.
7: Apparently, that's never happened.
0: It's never happened.
7: A president hands over the trophy whichever team wins, he's going to come onto the field and hand over the trophy to the winning team. But that's not supposed to happen. Why? And now that his country is out of the tournament, even worse.
0: 100%. I would understand if like the US won the World Cup,
7: yes,
0: and he's there to kind of celebrate that. That's perfectly fine. But why is he giving the winning country the cup? Why is he part of that celebration?
7: That's crazy, guys.
0: Guys, it frustrates me just to know that Americans voted for this man. Obviously not all of them, but most of them voted for this man. I don't quite understand why. Sure.
7: I know.
0: This is the Balcony Mix. It's called Basheshe Bahleka. Here on Y. Did I say that right?
7: Yeah. Mm-hmm. Barely, yeah.

This is all you need right now. Why?

0: Major Steez. Why?
1: I'd like you to make some noise for the big head. Woo!
2: Yes, sir.
1: I also want to firstly congratulate you on a million streams on the album in 10 days only. That's crazy business. Let's fast track the story. You meet Kabza. Are you like to him? Let's get in studio. How does it go?
3: Dude was like, yeah, nah, do your thing. I didn't really get to do my thing
1: in
3: front of him. Like, and then I was just left there with Sly.
1: Dude, how does that feel? And what was just you and Sly, now it's Kabza that's small on it.
3: I was a little tripped off because I left the studio and I thought that the song would probably just stay in there.
1: You're originally a hip hop and R&B artist. How did you manage to stay true to like you?
3: Glory to God, but I'm only starting. Sly is already from hip hop, so like he already like peeped the swag that I had going on.
0: Get ready to elevate your night. Yeah! This is On the Streets, where the culture lives. From dawn till dusk, we bring the heat. Why?

0: Waking you up this morning, music by Al Chapo. This one is called Snoko Noko 2 here on Y, top of the hour. Let's head on over to your news. Wasabi's going to let you know what's happening on the roads in the next few.
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2: Suspect linked to precious stone theft to appear in court, and Trump forges ahead with the renaming of Palm Beach International Airport after himself. A very good morning. I'm Lindwe Mbanza. A third suspect linked to the alleged theft of precious stones worth nearly 15 million rand is expected to appear in the Johannesburg Magistrates Court today after handing herself over to police. Her arrest follows the court appearance of two co-accused whose bail application is being opposed by the state. Their case has been postponed to the 16th of July for a formal bail hearing. YNews reporter Lebandashe has more on this story.
3: A third suspect in the alleged theft of precious stones valued at nearly 15 million rand has handed herself over to police at Edenvale Police Station. She's expected to make her first appearance in the Johannesburg Magistrates Court today. Her appearance follows the appearance of EMPD official Andrew McKenzie and co-accused Etienne van der Waald yesterday. The pair were arrested after being implicated in evidence presented before the Madlanga Commission of Inquiry. According to the charge sheet, the accused allegedly assaulted a complainant in Kilani in February 2023 while posing as members of a multidisciplinary law enforcement team investigating the smuggling of rare materials. They allegedly robbed the complainant of precious stones while falsely claiming they were authorized to conduct the operation. Police say three suspects have now been arrested while the remaining two are expected to be apprehended soon. For YNews, I am Lebohangdashe in Johannesburg.
2: In other news, Basic Education Minister Siviwe Gwagube says government has completed all school sanitation projects identified and that the 2018 sanitation appropriate for education initiative. Speaking during a visit to Dimbaza Primary School in the Eastern Cape, Gwagube announced that all 3,372 schools flagged in the 2018 audit have now been provided with safe and appropriate sanitation facilities. The milestone follows several tragic incidents in which children, including Michael Gomape, Lumkam Kerto, and Langalami Vigi, lost their lives after falling into unsafe pit toilets. However, Gwagube cautioned that the achievement does not mean pit toilets have been eliminated from every school. The department spokesperson, Terence Khala.
4: Now, Minister Gwagube called on communities to protect school infrastructure, reminding South Africans that every classroom, every sanitation facility, and indeed every school preserved is an investment in the community's future. Now, speaking at the event, Minister Gwagube reflected that today we celebrate a remarkable national achievement of eradicating 100% of pit toilets identified in the Safe Initiative backlog. Tomorrow, we continue building, maintaining, and modernizing our schools until every learner in every province learns in an environment that reflects the value that we place on their future.
2: Moving further afield, crews have begun replacing an Interstate 95 exit sign near Palm Beach International Airport in the U.S., swapping it with the airport's proposed new name, President Donald Trump International Airport. The renaming of the airport will take effect on the 9th of July as part of a multi-million dollar rebranding effort supported by Florida State. It is reported that the airport's three-letter code, which will switch to DJT from PBI for airline bookings and navigation systems on the 18th of August. Now, two lawsuits are pending that seek to block the renaming to President Donald J. Trump International Airport. Recapping your top story this hour, a third suspect linked to the alleged theft of precious stones worth nearly 15 million rand is expected to appear in the Johannesburg Magistrates Court today. Do follow us on X and on Instagram at YFM. For Y News, I'm Lindy Mbanza.
1: We've been through traffic, jamming in traffic.

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1: Island.
2: It's time for the traffic.
3: 6:04, let's see what's happening on the streets. I'll start off in Bedford View on the N3 southbound. I see some roadworks towards Van Buren Road. Moving on now to the N12 eastbound, a stationary vehicle there at the ramp to Klip Rivier Drive. Heading over to Eldorado Park, expect some roadworks there between Hoof Street and Union Street. Lapa North Cliff, I see traffic lights not working at Milner Avenue. In Parktown, I see traffic lights not working at St. Patrick Road. And then finally, I'll end off down there at the N1 in Pretoria. I see roadworks and restrictions between Sefako Makgato Drive and the N4 Emalahleni exit. Now, if you're looking for instant traffic updates, be sure to follow us at YFM Traffic for Y Traffic. So, sabi.
0: Scrambling to start your day? The way up is exactly what you need.

0: to be one of the most romantic South African songs. La Source, this one is featuring Amanda Black. It's called I Do here on a Why. The competition continues. The Nia High versus Wasabi Nation. Who's going to win this morning on Who's Got Next?
1: Are you ready?
2: Two songs, one crowd.
1: Who's got next?
3: This is fun.
0: How are you feeling, Wasabi? Are you feeling confident this morning?
4: Feeling winning.
0: You're feeling winning. Well, you didn't win yesterday.
4: I think I did.
0: No.

0: What's wrong with your memory? What's wrong with your memory? Here's the category.
1: The category is for my main.
0: For my main! Oh, I love it. So we're keeping the romance going this morning on the way up. One of the most beautiful things about love for me is when you know that the person that you are with has been chosen by those abaphansi.

0: This song is a jam, and this song is definitely the kind of song that you dedicate to your main. My track selection this morning is Sowa Matrix with Uthando.
1: You know what? I think I might lose today because I got the category confused.
0: What do you mean?
1: I thought you'd say for my main, like my main, Terrence Howard. Like.
0: Oh, like for my man.
1: Yeah. And it's love. Psych! I'm winning today with Gangs of Instrumental number one.

0: Wow. Classic. Classic.
1: Why would you choose such an old song?
0: Because I had to bring up a classic. This is after their crazy run on City Sisla. They were killing it, man. They got a random Rasta guy to come kill it, and he embodied this verse. Amazing song, 10 out of 10.
1: I'm also just wondering, also, even when the song did come out, was it popular at all? Because I don't remember it being popular.
0: Yeah, huge. Out of 8 provinces, except Kimberley, obviously. Huge song, this song. You're gonna see the wires are going crazy right now.
1: I think Uthando is current. Uthando is about love. Uthando is a vibe, and we're feeling vibey this morning. I don't know if Gang of Instrumentals.
0: Ngithi kudala ngizula ngifuna nje ngawe, mother of my babies. You are number 1, baby. Please, Nia. Please.
1: No, I think we want Uthando Lungag, Uthando Lungag. That's what we want this morning. Send a voice note on the Y app. Which song are you voting for? Which song do you think should be the winning song today? Category is For My Main. Are you choosing Uthando by Silver Matrix, which was my track selection? Or are you going to be voting for Number 1 by Gangs of Instrumentals, which is, of course, Wasabi's pick this morning? Send a voice note to let us know which song you're voting for.
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6: We all have that ex. If they call, text, if you see them and they hold you, there's a certain part of you that just, you know. Anonymous has been seeing dude for quite some time, and all of a sudden, dude calls and says, Tibuyelana with my ex.
7: I mean, on Sunday, this man told me he rekindled his relationship with his ex. This is after 2.5 years of us being together. Guys, what did he mean? Can somebody tell me, what did this guy mean?
8: Move on, sister. She had internet.
9: Accept what happened, pick up the pieces of your heart, and move along.
6: Here's the biggest thing, right? Stop waiting for other people to pick you. You gotta pick you.
5: Monday to Thursday, 8 to 10 p.m. Why? This is all you need right now. Why?

Your body, they killing me. 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The body later, you go see me. 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I daily meet to your biscuit. Ah, kuleshe me. Cause now every minute she defuse me. No baby, body for grand, she go collect her money. I for the ring now, I'm a being calling. I know I fell in love, but I don't get your money. But when I need them, you go get them for me. I'm on, come on, I go tell your mommy. She want to see me every time I'm body. When I need them, you go get them for me. You know I fell in love, but I don't.

0: rushing, could collect your money. No, I fell in love, but I don't get your money.
1: This one is called Big Bum Bum here on Y. Kid Carter is on this one. Which song are you voting for this morning on Who's Got Next? The category is For My Main. I've chosen Utando by Silver Matrix. Wasabi has chosen Number One by Gangs of Instrumental.
2: I share radio near. I have to share a straight face while calling their most ridiculous song names. This one is called Big Bum Bum by...
1: Did you see how quickly I moved past it?
2: You moved past it. Oh, Shiran, I mean, that. Let's take some votes. Chantal Latino.
1: Oh, big bum bum.
3: Good morning, web team.
1: Morning.
3: Tandolunga, good tandolunga. Angazingabon, utandolunga.
2: Okay.
1: Beautiful, beautiful voice.
2: One vote for Nia, but here's another beautiful voice from Matapelo.
3: It's a good time, and it's so long, it's so long, it's so long, it's so long, it's so long, it's so long, it's so long, it's
2: so long, it's
3: so long, it's so long, it's so long, hello, hello. Okay, so long, it's so long, it's so long, it's so
2: long, thank you.
1: You know the thing, Eng Tazanga Nyenabu Wasabi Nation? You guys like to vote for... You guys like to pick songs. Or you, Wasabi, like to pick songs you only know the chorus to.
2: That's not the chorus. That's not the chorus. I know the
1: Is
2: song.
1: Is that part of the song?
2: Yes,
1: I don't think so.
2: We're going to play it. You're going to hear it. Zabe, zabe, zabe, zabe.
1: I don't think so. I don't think so. Is it Utando or Number One? Where does your vote go this morning? Send a voice note. Final votes coming up soon, and then we're going to play the winning song.

0: suka lutra, toda wota nana woto sloka, ese sleke njine katre leke, posu loko nana patra leka, asa neke, osu loko, asa maka nana motro loko, saka leke mana patra letre, osu nunu nana patra lata, tere wota, ashi suka lutra, toda wota nana wota nana woto sloka, ese sleke njine katre leke, osu loko nana patra leka, asa neke, osu loko, asa maka nana motro loko,
1: kwenzekalani la?
2: Me, I'm laughing at many things. Yes.
1: What are you laughing at?
2: First of all, obviously, this song. What's the name of this song?
1: It's called Everybody. It's Justin 99.
2: They're talking about Kosolo. Pastor, no?
1: Yeah, I'm trying to figure out. Is that Spanish or what is it?
2: It's a salad. Kosolo.
1: Kosolo. Okay.
2: Ngapa, before that, you were singing Mshunwisi.
1: Yes.
2: Imotifiki.
1: Yes, I was singing. What did I say? How does it start? Imotifiki. Palo impenchis. Stimelas bemil. Pagish him 12, Benham.
2: Follow me, Benjis. Steamer as Bemi. Nia, hi, hi, hi, hi. But anyway,
1: That's what I hear. Let's get the votes.
2: Let's listen to Kuku. Kuku, what are you voting for, Benham?
3: Good morning, way up team.
1: Good morning.
3: Today is really a

0: tough one, because I love Uthando Lungaz, Uthando Lungaz. I just want to hear the classic, you know. So we go with Wasabi.
1: Dango, dango.
2: Boring.
1: Dango, Banguni.
3: Morning, morning, Mia. Morning, Wasabi. Tell you what, we are usually team Wasabi. What are you today, but shiny?
4: Jiga say, Jiga lenda.
3: All right.
2: You see, my people have energy in the morning. I love it.
1: Wrong. See ya.
5: Morning, Nia. Morning, Wasabi. Commander, morning. My commander. Lead us, my commander. I yabona namhlanje. Yes, I. Inia Hives, I smell it kancane. Leli classic, leli. Tango.
1: Tango.
5: Commander.
1: Thank you.
2: La bona taba e ya go ripitsa Nia Hives.
1: Ke Nia Hives.
2: Is Nia Hives.
1: We eat Nia Hives. You said that's the song.
2: I never said that's the song. That's not the song. We don't have an official song. We're still working with some of the best producers in the world.
1: Wow.
2: Timbaland is producing our Nia Hives song. So, sorry. Anyway, this morning, Wasabi Nation is the winner. Here it is. Number one by Gang of Instrumentals. Enjoy.

0: Hi, we had an era in South African music, hey, that unfortunately we cannot go back to. It cannot be recreated. And I feel like this song is such a perfect representation of that era.
1: Oh, Nia, they walked out of those SABC offices and they said they're going to make history.
0: And they did.
1: And they did. That's exactly what they did.
0: And they did. The winning song this morning, Gang of Instrumentals. It's called My Number One here on Y. Well done to Asabi Nation for winning. We don't have groups like this anymore.
1: We don't.
0: Why is it that like girl bands and boy bands, or like bands, just in, bands general, in general, don't work in South Africa? I wonder why that is.
1: Man, we need groups. We need groups.
0: Right?
1: Yeah. Come back, bands, please.
0: Please. Mm. Somebody start a band right now. Let's see what we can do. All right, let's head on over to your headlines. We're going to check in with your sports as well.
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3: Stories making headlines. A third suspect linked to the alleged theft of precious stones worth nearly 15 million rand is expected to appear in the Johannesburg Magistrates Court today after handing herself over to police. And crews have begun replacing an Interstate 95 exit sign near Palm Beach International Airport in the U.S., swapping it with the airport's new name, President Donald Trump International Airport. I'll have more on these and other stories at the top of the hour, but for now, here's Ray with your sports.
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0: Morning.
6: I want to start off today by a friendly episode of sports and politics probably shouldn't mix.
0: 100%.
6: You guys spoke about this briefly in the last hour. What did you guys gauge from Donald Trump and his interest in football?
0: I mean, to be quite honest, I'm not super surprised because it is Donald Trump. What I am surprised by is the fact that FIFA would allow this to happen. I think that, again, like I was saying earlier on, FIFA is not the entity of a particular country. You know, this is an opportunity for the world to come together and enjoy this, the sport of soccer, right? So I think it's very disappointing that they would allow Trump to have an influence in overturning that red card. I don't think that that was the right move, because again, you lose all credibility when you allow a president to do something like that.
6: Right. Let's provide context now. So Folarin Balogun is the United States striker. He got sent off in the last 32 match against Bosnia-Herzegovina after he scored a goal. He got sent off for a challenge against a player. That happened, got a red card. The coach, Mauricio Pochettino, was like, it's sad, but we'll deal with it however we must.
0: Mm-hmm.
6: Cool. Everybody thinks it's fine. He's going to miss this game that was played against Belgium. Everybody's fine with that.
0: Yes.
6: Cool. Days go by. And suddenly we hear, on Sunday this was, FIFA declare that Folarin Balogun would be eligible to play because his red card, the consequence of his red card, which would be a one-match ban, has been suspended for a year, which means for the next 12 months, if he does any kind of infraction similar to what he did for the first red card, he's going to have the full consequence reinstated with the actual red card that he would have received at the time. So if he fouls someone, then he gets another red card, he'll get like a one-match ban as well as that other match ban. He's on probation, basically. Everyone is like, okay, how? They reference something called Article 27, which is a rule in the FIFA rulebook that says decisions are up for review pending an independent panel that reviews it and da-da-da-da-da-da-da-da-da. So apparently they came to that conclusion. People are still iffy because it's weird. But we're like, you know what? Whatever. Fine. He's eligible to play. But now what it does is it puts a focus on a guy who just wants to play football.
0: Right.
6: It twisted. Then Donald Trump comes out yesterday. Oh, no. Yeah, is it? Yeah, yesterday. Donald Trump comes out yesterday and says, hey, guys, guess what I did? I got on a call with the FIFA president about this red card. And this is what he had to say. Just listen to what this guy.
7: He didn't do anything wrong. And he's our best player, or one of our best players. A very vital player. And he gave him a red card. I didn't know what that meant. I didn't think it meant much. Then I started hearing that that means he can't play in the next game. At least. I said, boy, that's a big, you know, if it happened to another player, it would have been unfair. But when they take your best player, or just about, they have some great players, but, and they say you can't play, that's very unfair. That's, you know, it's one thing to penalize somebody for the game, but how do you penalize them for a game that hasn't been played yet? It's very unfair. You can't do that. So yes, I asked for a review by FIFA. I spoke to a man who's highly respected, and by the way, whose level of respect has gone up tenfold.
6: Yeah,
0: like,
6: yeah,
0: guys. Oh, I hate this so much. It makes me so upset, because what do you mean? First of all, that was not the first red flag that

0: has been giving to someone in this World Cup.
1: Red card, yes.
0: Sorry, red flag. Mm-hmm. Sorry, I'm thinking about men. Red card that has been given in this FIFA World Cup. There are many red cards that have been given, right? Mm-hmm. And the FIFA rules are there for the sake of making sure that the game continues fairly.
1: Everybody, I'll take it back to our first game. We played Mexico.
0: Yes.
1: We had two players sent off. Mm-hmm. Temba Zwane got a red card.
0: Yep.
1: Straight red, that's the second red card. The other one was Pepelo Solo, which is fair. Right, Temba Zwane gets sent off. Everybody is cool, okay, it's a red card, whatever. Then FIFA decides, hey, this thing is not worthy of just missing one game, it's worthy of missing three.
0: Yeah.
1: So in one sense, they can look at cards and go, it probably should be punished worse or better, depending on how they scale it, whatever. This one is now completely revoked.
0: Mm-hmm.
1: Now, this isn't the first time this has happened. But before I get into when it has happened before, Trump continued in this press conference. This is what he also said.
2: So I saw the play, and I'm a person that loves sports and was a good athlete. And that wasn't a foul. That wasn't even an infraction. That was two guys running full speed that happened to crash into each other. And this referee, who is a little bit suspect, if you check his pass, I don't want to say that because I don't like to create controversy.
1: Because he doesn't like to create controversy.
0: What in his past? What do you mean because of something in his past? What are you talking about?
1: Referee's controversy, according to the president of the US, Donald Trump, is the referee called Rafael Klaus. He's Brazilian.
0: Mm-hmm.
1: Now, Rafael Klaus was involved a couple of years ago in a match-fixing scandal. He was accused.
0: Okay.
1: Crucial. He was accused. The Brazilian Football Federation found no evidence of match fixing in his case. That's why he's eligible to referee at what?
0: The World Cup. That's what I was about to say. I don't think that the World Cup officials would have him refereeing games if there was anything suspicious in his past.
1: Yeah.
0: Logic.
1: Logic.
0: Sorry, Trump makes my blood boil, quite honestly, because it's just like some of the things that happen are just so silly. It makes no sense to me.
1: This has many layers, and there's precedents. There's from the Club World Cup last year when Inter Miami, which is the club that Lionel Messi plays for, qualified for that competition without any kind of basis. So that's where people are like, I don't know about this.
0: Mm.
1: Then the actual Peace Prize award that Infantino gave to Trump. And then it was Ronaldo's red card, which was just before the World Cup. He was supposed to miss three matches. They suspended two of those three matches because you want Ronaldo to be at the World Cup to sell shirts and TV rights and what. And now this. But it was all in vain because the US lost 4-1 to Belgium.
0: Apparently. So what was the point?
1: 4-1.
0: What was...
1: The Belgian National Federation and the social media team were like, overturn this. And then they put pictures of their players. They said, overturn this.
0: Yeah.
1: But anyway, Belgium are through. The United States have been eliminated, which is unfortunate for the team because they actually played really well in this tournament.
0: Mm.
1: But the focus will not be on them anymore. It'll be on everything that surrounds their president and Infantino and what. But Belgium are through and they're going to be taking on Spain. Spain advanced with a 1-0 victory over Portugal and they ended Cristiano Ronaldo's World Cup career effectively. A Mikel Merino stoppage time winner sealed their place in the last eight. So yeah, just another night in World Cup action.
0: I guess so.
1: Going round off with a bit of rugby now, some team news where the Stormers 23 have bolstered their ranks with a welcome injection of experience. Ahead of the Currie Cup, they've brought in former Sharks Lok Herbrand Grobler and scrum half Tian Fury, as well as returning centre Cornel Smith into the fold. Grobler and Fury have joined the Cape side after leaving the Sharks last year, while Smith returns to familiar surroundings following spells with the Bulls and Cardiff. The team is going to compete under new Stormers 23 identity this season as part of the franchise's unified branding strategy. And despite a 54-26 preseason loss to Boerland, their coach, Tom Dawson Squibb, will be eager to make a strong start when they take on Griquas at the Cape Town Stadium next week, Friday. That is it for your first update this morning. Stay tuned for your next one at 7:30. For Y Sports on the app, it's Ray Chalant.
3: If you're happy and you know it, don't hold back. Turn it up with Sinaye. This is Happy Hour. 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Tap into trending chats that get you talking and get the game plan on all things hot on your screen. Sinaye keeps you entertained for the happiest hour of your day, where the vibes hit harder than the traffic. 6 to 7 p.m. Monday to Friday with Sinaye. Let's get happy. This is Happy Hour. Sometimes the real game changers are closer than we think. Right here in South Africa, researchers are helping develop a promising new TB

0: vaccine called M72, one that could stop the disease before people become seriously ill. And through programs like Coach Mpilo, men living with HIV are getting real support from other men who understand their journey, helping them overcome stigma, stay on treatment, and take back control of their health. It's South Africans making a real difference with support from the Gates Foundation over the last 25 years, partners of human potential.
1: When you need an endless supply of vibes, you've always got Y.

his on his John Marie. Christian to the flow like I can't get a devil time of day. DJ says, y'all ain't in the mix, y'all in the way. And if it's about a check, tell him CC got it right away.

0: It's music by Flo. Glorilla's on this one as well. It's called In My Bag. What happened to Glorilla? I feel like she's so quiet now.
1: Yeah, she's I think, maybe working on stuff.
0: Yeah. I think the last time I remember hearing about her, she was getting arrested for a DUI. She was drinking and driving. Ooh. And she said to the police officer, "Oh, so you know who I am?
1: And
0: you
1: she know said who it like I am?" Yeah. Yeah, it's so hard to keep dropping hits after hit after hit.
0: It is.
1: That's why there's only one person who does it and does it really well.
0: Yes. Let's say their name together.
1: Okay. In three, two, one.
0: Beyonce. Okay.
1: Okay.
0: Hey. Let's go to traffic.
1: Yeah.
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4: Piri Piri Island.
5: It's time for the traffic.
1: It's 6:43. Let's see what's happening on the streets. I'll start off on the M1 northbound. I see some slow-moving traffic towards Oxford Road. Let's head over now to the N14 southbound. Expect some congestion there between Brakfontein Interchange and Olifantsfontein Road. Heading over now to Lanasia, I see some roadworks there between the N12 Highway and Nirvana Drive. Lapa El Dorado Park, expect some roadworks and restrictions between Hoof Street and Union Street. In Sandton, Grayston Drive, traffic lights are not working there at the M1 Highway. And then finally, I'll end off in Four Ways. Traffic lights not working there at Casino Monte Casino Boulevard. Now, if you're looking for instant traffic updates, be sure to follow us at YFM Traffic for Y Traffic. It's Wasabi.
0: We've got Senior Jukebox coming up in the next few moments. Grown ups, it is now your opportunity to request your favorite song. All you have to do is send a voice note.

0: on the Y app. Tell us what your name is, which song you would like to request this morning, and also tell us why you would like to request that song. Senior Jukebox coming up soon.
1: The 30th of June came and went, but the immigration crisis is far from over.
2: The hypocrisy of our democracy, it's sickening. The state is dysfunctional. This problem, it's been a ticking time bomb. When Thabo Mbeki was president, we had a little bit of a scuffle. Nothing has been done. The government is not acting. They're only doing this now because people are taking a stand.
1: Catch the full conversation of What's the Word now on Y's YouTube channel. 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

0: This one is called All I Need. It is by Ramor and Bien. I hope you're ready, grown-ups, because it is now time for Senior Jukebox.
1: What if you clean up, Pop? 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Hey, hey,
2: hey, oh. 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
0: Now this is where you, as the grown-up, get to request your favorite song. Whose song request are we taking this morning, Wasabi?
3: Lemuelemi.
4: Hey, your morning way up, team. May you please play me Revolution, Light of My Life. 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
0: Wow.
4: Shout out.
0: Wow.

0: What a classic.
1: Yeah.
0: What an absolute classic. Revolution, this one is called Light of My Life. Lemo Lemmy, thank you so much for this amazing song request. Well done. This was a vibe.
1: Took me back.
0: Right?
1: Took me back.
0: Can I ask a quick question? Am I a bad person if I want to reconnect with someone for the sole purpose of destroying their lives?
1: What did they do to you?
0: They hurt me a great deal. So let me give some context, right? Couple of years ago, I met this guy and I thought he was fantastic. And I thought he thought I was fantastic.
1: Yes.
0: Until he broke my heart over and over and over again. And I knew that he broke my heart, but I kept going back. He treated me like I was a piece of meat. He treated me like I was absolutely nothing. Sometimes he would ghost me and then he would invite me on a Sunday night to come to his house. Kanti, ke party, there's couples all over the place. You know what I'm saying? He just was very, very, very rude. Knew that he didn't like me, but dragged things on for no reason, right? So he reached out over the past weekend. He sent me a DM on Insta, because I've got him blocked on my WhatsApp and on my phone.
1: Yeah.
0: He sent me a DM and he was like, hey, how are you doing, ma'am? And you know, the thought did cross my mind to say, what if I respond, but with the sole purpose of destroying his life?
1: You know, there's this very wise man that once said, they say two wrongs don't make a right.
0: And if I'm wrong, I'm trying to fight. I'm trying to have some dinner with some candlelight.
1: Lay in the bed of me love all night.
0: Basically, that song is amazing.
1: What he was saying is that, Nia, just because you're getting back at him doesn't mean it'll make you feel any better.
0: No, but it might though. Here's the thing. It might though. Because I feel like sometimes getting your lick back is exactly what you need to balance the scales. You know, he was my lesson in love. Mm-hmm. I feel like I need to, it is my duty to return the lesson and destroy him.
1: Has anyone ever had satisfactory revenge?
0: Yes.
1: I doubt it.
0: I'm pretty sure there are people who have had revenge and it was so sweet.
1: I doubt anyone out there has ever had a moment saying, wow, this was worth it after doing a revenge.
0: I had planned it out in my head even. I was like, okay, he's going to come back. I'm going to regain his trust. And then I'm going to find an embarrassing picture of him or embarrassing messages. And then grab his laptop and send it to everyone at his workplace to get him fired.
1: This is so extensive. This is so extensive. You're really
0: just saying. Sometimes revenge is sweet, and sometimes you need to get revenge.

0: revenge to balance the scales. Or am I wrong? Am I wrong? Send a voice note on the Y app. Wasabi's asking us a question. Has there ever been a moment where you got revenge and it was sweet?
1: I doubt it. Revenge is never sweet.
0: Revenge can be pretty nice.
1: An eye for an eye leads to a blind world.
0: And then what?
1: Then you're all blind.
0: Send a voice note on the Y app.
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0: 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So I've been pretty open about my spiritual growth on the show, right? We've had dreams that we've spoken about. We've had ghosts that we've spoken about. And I feel like I'm at a point now where I'm getting really good at interpreting dreams.
1: Oh, is it?
0: Like, I feel like I've got the dictionary down now. You know what I'm saying? Yeah. I know what different symbols in different dream means, or, you know, what they could symbolize for your life, things like that. I think I've gotten pretty good at it, but I want to try it out this morning.
1: Okay.
0: Just to see if I'm on the right track or not. Wasabi, do you dream ever?
1: I probably do dream, but I never remember them. Ever.
0: Oh.
1: Ever. I'm like, until the dreams can tell me the lotto numbers, they don't matter.
0: Okay, I can't interpret that. I want to ask producer Mila, do you dream? Do you have a dream that I can maybe try to interpret?
1: Ooh,
2: I do actually.
0: Okay, yay! All right.
2: I do. So, it was last week.
0: Yes,
2: it was late at night. Obviously, I was sleeping, and I just remember in my dream I'm sleeping as well, and then I kind of wake up. Because I realized that there's someone or some people barging into the back of my home. And as I'm like standing up in my dream, my husband and I get up, you know, we're like, what's going on? What's going on? Then I go towards the living room, and then I can't see their faces, obviously, because it's a dream. But in that moment, I can see them like coming into the home. Like I realize in the dream that we are getting burglary. What is it called? What's the right
0: word? Yeah, burglarized.
2: Yeah, burglarized, right? And then they come in, and then I'm like, oh my gosh. Ah! And then as they're about to pass me, I wake up. But the thing is, I wasn't scared or anything. I think for me, the indication is like, I wasn't scared. I didn't wake up like terrified. Even when they came in the house, I wasn't terrified. It was like, oh, you guys are here? Really? How'd you get in? Because I live in a very secure place.
0: Did it feel like you knew them at all?
2: Interesting. I don't know. Maybe that's why I was so calm. Maybe.
0: Do you remember what they were wearing?
2: No, I don't know. It's just like figures, like just figures.
0: Did they take anything?
2: Nothing. Nothing was taken.
0: Okay.
2: Because it's kind of like they were just starting their process, and then it was like stopped.
0: Okay.
2: Yeah.
1: What does that mean, Nia?
0: I feel like sometimes your guides will like send a dream that's kind of scary, but it's so that you, number one, remember the dream because it kind of shocks your nervous system even in your sleep.
2: Right.
0: But also it's so that you you understand what the message is, or at least try to understand what the message is. So I feel like them kind of barging in is that. It's like, hey, pay attention. I don't think it was a bad dream because nothing was taken and you were not scared. So I feel like it might just be like either your guides or your husband's guides just saying, hey, we're here, we're around, we're in the house, we know where you live, we've located you. If you need us, we're here. Because I'm not getting the sense that it was anything bad. I don't think.
1: Or maybe what?
2: You were going the right way.
0: No,
2: you're fine.
0: Maybe it's a kind of a premonition. You do need to make sure that you lock your doors.
2: Oh yeah.
0: Because sometimes,
2: you
0: can dream something and then the dream actually happens.
1: The future.
0: In the future, at some point.
2: It's like a warning.
0: It's like a warning. Lock the doors. Make sure everyone is good.
1: You guys know I love to joke, right?
2: Yeah.
1: Are you telling me that will stop when I die? The reason why I'm asking you that is because if I'm an ancestor, don't you think I'll do practical dreams?
0: Like practical joke dreams?
1: Yeah, where I'm like, do you think sometimes ancestors might send you false pump fake dreams?
0: No, man, no.
1: You think they all mean something, Nia? All of them?
0: They all mean something.
1: All of them mean something. It's never a joke or...
0: No, do you know what I think? I think sometimes it is your own emotions, like you are processing your own emotions.
1: Okay, okay.
0: So maybe, producer Mitha, you've had a fear of getting robbed, and so it's manifesting in your dream.
2: Maybe.
0: It could be a kind of a premonition where your guys are saying, watch out, lock the doors, make sure everything is secure because someone is going to be robbing the complex. Or it could be, hi, we're here.
1: Yeah. Okay.
2: Okay.
0: I don't know. Does that sound right?
1: It makes sense. Yeah, like, just
0: makes
1: sense.
0: It makes sense. Thank you. All right. I wanna do this some more. Send a voice note on the Y app. If you've had a dream and you'd like for me to just take a shot at interpreting it, send a voice note. Let's see what the vibe is in terms of my dream interpretation and how good it is or how bad it is.
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0: Home Run with Ayanda MVP.
1: And of course, we are understanding the ABCs of finance. We are on the letter M because we need to understand money. And that's why Esther is joining us back in studio. It's been a long time, Esther. Welcome to Home Run once again.
2: Good afternoon. Good afternoon. Thank you for having me. And I always say this because I'm also guilty of spending that. But can I tell you some of the things that you think are invisible, that you're not aware of, is taking insurance, the insurance premium, for example, on your car. You rather take a cheaper premium because on a monthly basis, you think you're paying a cheaper premium. But what happens is that there's this thing called excess. So for example, you take a cheaper insurance because on a monthly basis, it's cheaper, but then your excess is actually larger because you're thinking, listen, on a monthly basis, I'm saving. But when you do have that accident, then your excess is all of a sudden 10,000 rand. Where you getting the 10,000 rand? So it's those little invisible decisions that you make that can either sink or swim you.
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0: It's Kelvin Momo. This one is called Say I Do here on Why. I'm trying out my dream interpreting skills this morning. We did get a voice note. We'll take a listen to that and then let's see what my interpretation says. Let's see what kind of messages I get from this dream. For now, let's head on over to your headlines. We're going to check in with your sports as well.
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0: Stories making headlines. The Matlanga Commission is set to hear further evidence relating to suspended Deputy Crime Intelligence Head Feroz Khan. And President Cyril Ramaphosa says he's open to considering a request from the Matlanga Commission for an extension to its work. I'll have more on these and other stories at the top of the hour. But for now, here's Ray with your sports.
1: The main event.
2: Why Sports, kicking straight into the heart of the action.
3: Head coach of the Springboks, Rassie Erasmus, has insisted that his team selection to take on Scotland at Loftus this weekend was decided well in advance and well before the Scots' victory over Argentina, brushing aside suggestions that the result influenced his plans. Instead, he is of the belief that selection reflects a blend of continuity and familiarity, with 9 Bulls players included in the matchday 23 for the test in Pretoria.
4: This team was not picked for specific reasons surrounding Scotland. It was for us to make sure that when we go into the World Cup next year, we know who can do what, when, and how, and under pressure and not under pressure. So some combinations were more picked with that in mind. Then Argentina, us, New Zealand, and Australia is probably in the same boat. And I think that's what happened to Argentina. Scotland played really well, I thought. They're obviously a good team. I mean, they beat England in the Six Nations. So if you just go on those results, then probably this match will be tougher than last weekend if you want to compare it like that.
3: Among them is the recalled scrum half Imbros Papir, whose impressive form this season has earned him another opportunity with the national side. Erasmus praised Papir's consistency, saying that injuries and dips in form elsewhere opened the door for the Bulls' number 9, who's going to be partnering longtime teammate Andre Pollard in a combination that the coach hopes will thrive on their home ground. Papir himself, for the first time in 8 years, says he can tell that there are massive differences between that camp and this one.
5: I can't really remember, but Now it's great working under the coaches. I'm learning a lot every day, and I've missed a lot of guys, familiar faces. So yeah, it's just great to be in the environment and to learn from the guys.
3: Now on to the tennis court, where Britain's Arthur Ferry produced the biggest upset of the day at Wimbledon yesterday. He battled back from 2 sets to 1 down to get the bets of Grigor Dimitrov in a thrilling 5-set contest and book his place in the quarterfinals. The 23-year-old wildcard rode the energy of a passionate center court crowd to a 7-5, 3-6, 4-6, 6-4, 7-6 victory over the Bulgarian veteran, continuing his dream run at the All England Club. He's currently ranked number 114 in the world and is now guaranteed to break into the ATP top 100 for the first time in his career. He is the lowest ranked men's quarterfinalist at Wimbledon since Nick Kyrgios back in 2014. It means a little bit more because Ferry also went to school in Wimbledon.
6: Unbelievable amount of emotion and second 5-set win in a row, 7-6 in the fifth. It's tough to digest everything.
3: Next up for him is 9th seed Flavio Cobolli, who comfortably beat Australia's Alex de Minaur in straight sets. Meanwhile, French Open champion Alexander Zverev's bid for a first Wimbledon quarterfinal was delayed by the tournament's curfew. The German led Jiří Lehečka 6-4, 7-5, 3-3 when play was suspended, with Taylor Fritz awaiting the winner after the American eased past Alexander Bublik in straight sets. In the women's draw, Jasmine Paolini ended Alexandra Ayala's fairy tale campaign with a hard-fought 6-4, 4-6, 6-3 win to reach her first Grand Slam quarters since finishing runner-up at Wimbledon 2 years ago. The Italian will face Marta Kostyuk next after the Ukrainian advanced in straight sets, while Elise Mertens reached her maiden Wimbledon last 8 by beating Maria Buzkova and is going to take on Linda Noskova for a place in the semis. Despite the loss, though, the 21-year-old Ayala made history by becoming the first player from the Philippines to reach the 3rd and 4th rounds of a Grand Slam in the Open era. That is it for your second update of the morning. Your last one is coming up at 8:30. For Y Sports on the app, it's Ray Chalant.
2: Here we don't press snooze. 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It's The Way Up with Nia Brown and OK Wasabi.
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0: 2C Slide here on a Y. I feel like I've gotten pretty good at interpreting dreams, so I want to interpret your dream. 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Let me see if I can interpret it or not.
1: Mui.
2: Good morning, team.
0: Morning.
2: Good morning, Y. I hope you all are good. Please tell me why I dreamed of my ex kissing me. Not that I'm kissing him.

0: but yeah, now he's kissing me. May you please explain me for what's all I need? Thanks, bye.
1: Oh, what I think happened is that he, at the same moment, was dreaming about kissing you, and then you just managed to view the dream at the same time.
2: Dream walking.
1: Yeah, like, I feel like sometimes you can kind of see what someone else is dreaming.
2: Air dreaming.
1: About
2: air
1: you. Yeah. Like,
2: projection.
1: Like Bluetooth.
2: Bluetooth, yes.
1: Like Bluetooth dreaming.
2: There's no such thing. Let me just tell you now, before you go far, there's no such thing.
1: I think that he was dreaming of kissing you, and then you were also seeing the same dream.
2: There's no such thing.
1: There is.
2: We can't see other people's dreams.
1: Okay, I've got someone that I think can squash this.
2: Okay.
1: And let us know what's what, right? Mm-hmm. Joining us in the studio this morning, our fave psychic medium and spiritual healer, Kwena Manyelo, is back. Hello, Kwena.
3: How are you? I'm good, and you guys?
1: Good, thank you. Is there such a thing as Bluetooth dreaming?
3: Can I just laugh about that?
2: No such thing.
3: There's no way he was... dreaming kissing her and then they are accidentally kissing. No.
1: No.
3: No.
1: Okay, how would you interpret that?
3: They didn't have
1: dream?
3: The same dream at the same time. That's for sure.
1: Really?
3: Yeah. So probably either the guy is trying to access her.
1: Okay.
3: You know? Maybe he's trying to actually make her think of him.
1: Oh. Mm.
3: You know, people are dodgy these days. They're using easy wash, or you understand?
2: Mm.
3: Or umuti, you know, just to make sure, oh, you think of me.
1: Oh.
3: You know? So it could be something not good in terms of, I want you back, but you're the one who's supposed to come to me.
1: You think it could also mean, do you think that part of her could miss him?
3: Yeah.
1: Mm-hmm.
3: She can be thinking about him. You understand?
1: Mm.
3: But now, if she's not doing the kissing, who's now trying to you get it?
1: Got
3: Maybe
1: you.
3: The guy is like, okay, let's get back. You understand? It can be good or bad at the same time.
1: Mm.
3: You know, it depends how they broke up as well. It depends on the let's just say the history of their relationship. Was he a guy who normally goes to church or mm-hmm. goes to Indumbas and whatnot, you know?
1: Mm.
3: So it's a 50-50 chance. Maybe that guy's trying to lure her back
1: mm-hmm.
3: or she's just missing him.
1: Should she reach out to him?
3: Not at the stage.
1: Okay.
3: Not at the stage. Maybe after 4 or 5 dreams and then...
1: Okay, because yeah, then it's a message.
3: Then it's a message.
1: Got you
3: understand? Because sometimes it could be your guides asking you, who's this guy who was kissing you? You understand?
1: Ah.
3: So it's multiple ways. You can't say it's a guy trying to control her dreams and whatnot only.
1: Mm.
3: So maybe your guides are coming through. Okay, tell us about this guy. Why are we no longer seeing him? You know,
1: mm-hmm.
3: and then she can say, no, we broke up or he cheated and I left. You understand?
1: Ah.
3: Yeah, but if she has multiple dreams that are having this guy, and then maybe she'll try and consult or actually maybe talk to the guy and then see what's what.
1: Okay.
3: Yeah.
1: All right. So I think it's clear that Gwena is far better at this than I am. So send a voice note on the Y app if you would like Gwena to interpret a dream of yours. If there's something that you've been dreaming, whether once or consistently, and you're trying to understand what it is, send a voice note. Let's see if Gwena can help you out with that. I also kind of, Gwena, would like for you to help us interpret our own dreams. Maybe give us some tips about that as well.
3: Yeah.
1: For now, let's head on over to your traffic, see what's happening on the roads.
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7: It's time for the traffic.
2: I dream of no accidents. Let's see if that dream can come true with the traffic update. Let's see what's happening on the streets right now. In Melrose on the M1 northbound, I see slow-moving traffic towards Athol Oaklands Road. Moving on now down there to Midrand, I see slow-moving traffic towards New Road. Some congestion there on the N1 northbound after Bears No Deer Drive. I see down there at Pretoria on the N1 both ways, I see some roadworks and restrictions between Sifako Mekgato Drive and the N4 Emalahleni exit. Heading over now to Northcliff, I see traffic lights not working at Milner Avenue. El Dorado Park, roadworks and restrictions right between Hoof Street and Union Street. And then finally, I'll end off in Bryanston. I see traffic lights not working at Shepherd Avenue. Now, if you're looking for instant traffic updates, be sure to follow us at YFM Traffic for Wild Traffic. It's Wasabi.
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0: dream that you would like interpreted. Gwena's here to help. Let's see what you're saying.
1: I'll start off with Tapelo.
2: Good morning, Maya. Good morning, Gwena.
0: Morning.
2: You
3: know,
0: morning.
2: A dream last week whereby it was like Kunabantu Abazigimi Away 2.
3: Male or female?
2: When I got to the shack, they started giving me umuchi to drink. I put a little umuchi, then I tell them I but this is doing this chance I has pulled me from my mouth. Because I can't speak. So they said to go to this in place, man's in his or is in place, Pumens in Benuam. John was Pumagla Mans now. They are Pumens in Benuam. So I couldn't understand Uchi.
3: This guy
2: likes drinking. Man's
3: that lives.
2: I don't know why. So can you please interpret that one for me?
3: Okay. For me, what I'm getting here, he needs help, actually. Mm. They are guys. The thing is, he's not saying all the details in the dream. Mm. Who are these people? Are they male or female? Are they elderly or younger? You know? So basically, his guys are actually trying to show him to go look for help. Or at heart, probably he's Bamtlisile, or there's something in his stomach that he needs to, you know, vomited out. So another sign that there's something wrong with him. There are certain rituals that you do at the river. Even vomiting in the river, it's a ritual on its own.
0: Oh my goodness.
3: It's like speed. It's like horolwa. You know, if somebody gave you a monitoring spirit and whatnot, either when they are now performing a ritual, they need to footies, and then from there we are geza, and then from there you vomit, we are hard. So something is wrong within him, and his guys are trying to say, hey dude, go get help because of you about to get sick, or you are sick.
0: Okay. If someone dreams of themselves, because I know he's saying that he was trying to vomit, but he was not vomiting. Something like that. But if someone actually does vomit and is able to see it, is that a good or a bad thing?
3: It's a good thing because of you're seeing yourself vomiting.
0: Mm-hmm.
3: You understand?
0: So releasing all of that stuff. Yeah.
3: Yes. So okay. Some of the dreams are direct like that. You know, it's not a matter of let me think what it means. Nah, you need to you understand?
0: Okay, got you. All right, we've got another voice note we're going to take in the next few moments. But of course, Gwena's also going to let us know how we can help ourselves in these moments. Like, how do we interpret our own dreams? Stick around.
4: The 30th of June came and went, but the immigration crisis is far from over.
5: The hypocrisy of our democracy, it's sickening. The state is dysfunctional. This problem has been a ticking time bomb. When Thabo Mbeki was president, we had a little bit of a scuffle. Nothing has been done. The government is not acting. They're only doing this now because people are taking a stand.
4: Catch the full conversation of What's the Word now on Y's YouTube channel. Watch the conversation, join the debate in the comments, and tell us, Mabahambe or not. Brought to you by Y.
6: Major Steez, why?
7: I'd like you to make some noise for the big head.
8: Yes, sir.
7: I also want to firstly congratulate you on a million streams album in 10 days only. Yeah. That's crazy business. Let's fast track the story. You meet Kabza. Are you like to him? Let's get in studio. How does it go?
9: Dude was like, yeah, nah, do your thing. I didn't really get to do my thing
7: in
9: front of him. Like, and then I was just left there with Sly.
7: Dude, how does that feel? And what was just you and Sly, now it's Kabza that's small on it.
9: I was a little tripped off because I left the studio and I thought that the song would probably just stay in.
7: You're originally a hip-hop and R&B artist. How did you manage to stay true to, like, you?
9: Glory to God, but I'm only starting. Sly is already from hip-hop, so, like, he already, like, peeped the swag that I had going on.
6: Get ready to elevate your night. Yeah! This is On the Streets, where the culture lives. Surfing the airwaves on the same wavelength as you. Why?

0: Here we don't press snooze. We press play. It's The Way Up with Nia Brown and OK Wasabi.
1: One of the most difficult things to do is to interpret a dream, right? Because you wake up, you're all confused. You're like, what is going on? What does this mean? Well, Gwena's here to help us figure all of that out. He's here to interpret your dreams. Let's take another voice note.
2: Ria.
3: I keep having a constant dream where there are twins. I'm always carrying twins, or I am in hospital about to have a baby.
4: Giving birth.
3: I can't say that I am spiritually connected, but I also feel the fluttering in my belly. But when I wake up, I feel in my belly that there is a bit of fluttering, but there's always twins. And fortunately enough, I am one, but there's always a set of twins, three boys, most of the time it's boys, but I am so lost as to how I can interpret it, because it happens most often, maybe once every month it comes back. I'm so lost.
1: Okay.
4: Okay.
1: Gwena, what do you think?
4: The fact that she says she's not spiritually inclined, that means she should be, actually. She should start looking into that aspect of her life.
1: Mm.
4: Dreaming of being pregnant or delivering, it's simply saying you have a gift.
1: Mm-hmm.
4: So now when you dream you have twins in your belly, you have two types of a gift.
1: Mm-hmm.
4: You understand? Either Kesimoya or Kebongoma, which is now your traditional healer, or a prophet.
1: Mm-hmm.
4: So now giving birth or the process of delivering, it means that you need to start working on your gift.
1: Mm-hmm.
4: Go find a healer or go come to me so that we can find what type of a gift it's coming from, and then we'll help you in alignment with your ancestors. So it's basically a gift that is coming from your ancestors.
1: Okay.
4: All right.
1: I've also heard that like dreaming that you're pregnant could also mean that you're about to like embark on a new journey, or there's good news coming, or like you could get a new job. But basically like there's a new positive phase of your life that is starting.
4: What you're saying is when you're dreaming of having shoes or getting new shoes,
1: oh,
4: or driving away, that means you are going somewhere.
1: Oh.
4: Yeah, if you dream somebody giving you a pair of shoes or you going to buy shoes, that means maybe you're about to leave Y for something else.
1: Okay.
4: If you're seeing yourself in a car moving forward, that means you're traveling somewhere else. Either you're going to find a new job or find a new boyfriend, or
1: I see.
4: You understand. The traveling things, it's more of shoes. I mean, when you travel, it's more of something greater coming in your
1: mm-hmm.
4: way. But the pregnancy one, definitely, it's a gift.
1: It's a spiritual
4: gift. It's a spiritual gift. Now, we're going to have them cool. Soon you'll be burping all over the show.
1: Okay.

0: Okay, I'm not ready to end this conversation because we are getting quite a few voice notes. So we are going to continue when we come back after the traffic. I also still would like for Gwena to give us some tips on how we can interpret our own dreams. But for now, let's head on over to your head, to your news rather. We're going to also check in with your traffic.
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2: Stories making headlines, more damning evidence involving Feroz Khan expected at the Madlanga Commission, and Ramaphosa to consider Madlanga extension. A very good morning. I'm Lindiwe Mbanza. The Madlanga Commission is set to hear further evidence today relating to suspended Deputy Crime Intelligence Head Feroz Khan. The evidence includes WhatsApp exchanges allegedly involving Khan, Khanlink's COO Mohammed Saeed, businessman Ishmael Vali, as well as financial records and other documents. Now, the commission has raised concern about aspects of the evidence, particularly when it appears to intersect with Khan's official duties as a senior law enforcement officer. Y News reporter Odirle Rabulau is following the commission and files this report.
3: The commission has heard allegations that Khan used his connections within the National Treasury to assist Vali in securing a lucrative South African Police Service motor spares tender. In return, Khan allegedly received kickbacks from Vali, including 150,000 rands in cash, a luxury watch, and a V8-powered vehicle, among other benefits. The inquiry further heard that SAP's supply chain management head, Fani Molefe, allegedly acted as Khan's contact within the treasury during the procurement process. WhatsApp messages presented before the commission also allegedly show Vali repeatedly asking Khan to seek updates from a person referred to as our man on the progress of the tender. Evidence leader, advocate Adila Hasim, also presented details of a private jet trip to London valued at 3.3 million rands involving former City of Ekurhuleni manager Dr. Imogen Mashazi, her husband Bonginkosi Mashazi, and friends. For Y News, I am Udirile Rabalao in Tshwane.
2: Now, staying with the Commission, President Cyril Ramaphosa says he is open to considering an extension request by the inquiry, chaired by retired Justice Mbuyiseli Madlanga. The Commission, established in the wake of damning allegations of corruption and political interference within the country's criminal justice system, is currently expected to conclude its public hearings end of July, with the final report due by the 31st of August. Speaking to journalist Nkosi Mvaba yesterday, Ramaphosa expressed confidence and satisfaction in the work of the commission thus far.
4: We are beginning to see real transformative processes that are emerging through the Madlanga report. And that is going to enable us to get rid of the rot and the challenges in our police service. And obviously, I am very pleased with the work that is being done through the Madlanga Commission. It may well be that they need a little bit more time, and I'll listen to that request if it comes. And obviously, the report that they now need to give is a critical one that will enable us to have the ability, the wherewithal, to reform our police service.
2: To this now, South Africa says it will not compensate foreign nationals who abandoned their properties during last week's anti-legal immigration protests. Minister in the Presidency, Kumbutso Ncabeni, says people who legally own property in South Africa should sell their assets through the normal property market instead of expecting compensation from the state. Her comments follow calls by Nigeria for compensation for its citizens who claim they fled South Africa over fears of alleged xenophobic attacks and left their businesses and belongings behind.
5: Quarter camps and informal settlements are never properties because they are illegal in the country. So you are already violating our law if you're going to tell us about a sheikh in some informal settlement. That's why we've also, as government, approved the PIE, what is the protection of the one that makes sure that when we evict and remove informal settlements, there's no longer going to be informal settlements built in the areas, including the evictions in the informal settlements, in line with our court judgments. There's no compensation that will come from government. Those who leave their properties, if they are properly legally registered in the country, they can dispose of the properties in the property market in South Africa.

0: Figure whether it's a movable or immovable property.
1: Recapping your top story this hour. The Matlanga Commission is set to hear further evidence today relating to suspended Deputy Crime Intelligence Head Feroz Khan. Do follow us on X and on Instagram at YFM for Y News. I'm Lindiwe Mbanza.
2: 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Jamming in traffic with Y.
3: Go! Arishab in traffic. 8:05, let's see what's happening on the streets. I'll start off in Bram on the M1 northbound, slow moving traffic towards Empire Road. Moving on now to roadworks and on the N1 northbound right before Malibonga Drive, so please be cautious over there. Expect some queuing traffic towards Colette Drive there on the M1 and Melrose. Heading over now to Sandton, I see some slow-moving traffic towards Grayston Drive. A crash near 11th Avenue, Lapehautien Estate on the M1 northbound, so please approach cautiously over there. And then I'll end off with some congestion on the N1 southbound right between Brakfontein Interchange and Olifantsfontein Road. Now, if you're looking for instant traffic updates, be sure to follow us at YFM Traffic for Wild Traffic. It's Wasabi.
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0: Talking about dreams is just too fascinating. It's Burna Boy. This one is called Las Las here on Y. We've got Gwena Manyelo joining us in the studio this morning. He is a spiritually healer here to help us kind of interpret our own dreams. Let's take two more dreams that Gwena's going to interpret. And then we need to chat about how we can interpret our own dreams.
1: Mr. 007.
2: Good morning, Wires.
0: Morning.
2: You know, I always dream about my car getting stolen. I don't know why. I've dreamt about this multiple times. It's either it's being hijacked or it's being stolen in my yard. So I tend to worry and say, maybe what if my car is about to be stolen or something like that. So can you please explain that to me?
3: This guy needs to be thankful for his guys. They're actually aware and acknowledge he's got a car. I don't know whether he did maybe Aloy Patela or introduce it to his ancestors. Ne?
0: Mm-hmm.
3: But what he needs to do now, he needs to cleanse and protect the car. He doesn't have to do maybe build another wall or anything.

0: something like that. But those are saying that we know, or we see, acknowledge you have a car, but maybe we don't know it if he hasn't done it.
1: Mm.
0: He hasn't actually taken it to the grave. Because other people take their cars and their new babies to the grave. Hey, thank you for the gift. Thank you for the car.
1: Okay.
0: You understand? So what I'm getting here, if he has done a protection before, he needs to go and renew it.
1: Okay.
0: Yeah.
1: Mm-hmm. Got you.
2: Ndokozo.
3: Hi, Gwen. I hope you are good. Hello to the Way Up team.
1: Hello.
3: Mia, okay, Wasabi and Ray. Guys, I don't know. So I recently moved to a new company. I think I've shared this with you guys before.
1: Yeah. Yeah.
3: And now I've been dreaming of my previous company, and not good dreams, because I am dreaming as if I am in a meeting, yet they speaking of me and not with me. Like yesterday, I was dreaming as if I am in this meeting with everyone, and the business developer manager was talking about me whilst I'm in the meeting. And it wasn't nice things, man, to hear. And I don't know. And this is like the third time I'm dreaming of this. Kwenzakalani, eh?
1: You're so cute. Kwenzakalani. She's adorable. Okay, yeah. What does this mean?
0: It's straightforward. It shows that they were talking about her.
1: Nah?
0: Yeah.
1: That's it.
0: They're just gossiping about her.
1: Mm.
0: Maybe they, if she has, she was not doing a job properly, then they are complaining. Or, oh, she left, but she didn't finish 1, 2, 3. Or this was not done the right way.
1: But is it kind of a surety that she was in the wrong space at that old company, that it's a good thing that she moved?
0: Exactly.
1: Okay. So yeah, it's a good dream, essentially.
0: It's a good dream. It's,
1: yeah,
0: it's basic. Okay, let's get into it now. So if she's aware who's talking about her, maybe she should cut the relationship with those people. Because remember at work you make friends and then you understand. So if she can go back to the dream and see who's actually saying nasty thing about her, then she must try and cut that person out.
1: Okay.
0: But other than that, the dream, it's self-explanatory.
1: Yeah.
0: Yeah. They don't talk good things about you.
1: That's it.
0: Yeah.
1: Literally. And sometimes it can be like that, right? Mm. Sometimes we don't need to make dreams too deep.
0: Yes.
1: Because they're quite self-explanatory.
0: Exactly.
1: Yeah.
0: You don't have to be, you know, beating around the bushes. Did they hate me? They're just telling you the way it is.
1: Yes.
0: You left, now that you are a topic.
1: Yeah. Okay. What do we need to remember when we are trying to interpret our own dreams?
0: Okay. You need to look at your scenario. You need to look at what time of the day, what are you wearing, the environment, you understand?
1: Mm-hmm.
0: And then how you feel at the end of the day in the dream. You understand?
1: Okay.
0: So you don't want to say it's a good dream, but at the end of the day, you were scared. Yeah. Those are the two things. Time, location, how you feel, what you are wearing, or what the other person is wearing, or the movement. You know, if you want the dream to be interpreted accurately, so you need to give those details.
1: Okay.
0: Yeah.
1: Okay. I'm a bit concerned about Wasabi.
0: Okay.
1: Wasabi doesn't dream at all.
0: Yeah.
1: Is that a bad thing?
0: I would say yes, because of everybody on this planet has a guide. Whether you're spiritually gifted or not. You understand? So if you are not dreaming, either you are closed up or you're not even trying to connect with your guides. Either you need a cleansing so that you can start having a communication with your ancestors. You cleanse yourself, or you cleanse the space that you are actually staying in or sleeping in.
1: Wasabi, are you open to that? Should we go to the river?
2: Nia was saying, when you dream, it's stuff that you don't think about during the day.
0: Let me add on
1: sometimes,
0: there. Sometimes when you're not a dreamer, either your gut feeling is very strong. Yeah, because there's multiple ways where you guys can communicate with you. Either through dreams, either through intuition or gut feeling or visions, or through us healers. Maybe I'll dream of you. I say, Wasabi, hey, I had a dream. You understand? If you can't dream, certainly there is a blockage. So we need to remove that blockage. You understand?
1: Yeah.
0: But it can go deeper than that. Maybe somebody closed Amadluzwako towards your direction. So hence now the cleansing has to

0: coming in between.
1: Okay.
0: Yeah.
2: And I mean, I have a strong gut feeling. Like, yeah. I feel like at 9 today, the show will end. Like, I have a very strong gut feeling.
1: Wasabi, that's crazy. Like,
2: we'll see at 9.
1: Maybe
2: he's Opela. He's Opela at 9. We'll see. I'm not sure.
1: Yeah. No, I don't trust my gut feeling at all, because sometimes I feel like I should text him and then I do and then I regret it. Yeah. You know, so I don't trust my gut feeling. I need to work on it. Gwenno, thank you so much for joining us this morning. Cool. If anyone would like to reach out to you, get some more advice, or maybe have a consult, how do we reach you?
0: It's Gwenno Manyelo across all the social platforms, Instagram, TikTok, YouTube. And then I have a personal number, which is now 071-187-0137. So awesome. If you want to connect with me, hit me up on that number.
1: Awesome. Thank you so much for coming through once again. It was
0: Thank
1: great
0: you
1: to
0: for
1: see
0: the
1: you.
0: Invite.
1: Hopefully, you know, this conversation is helpful for you, because Gwen, I'm sure you agree, it is important to be able to kind of
0: have a communication.
1: Have a communication, interpret your own dreams.
0: We are not from this planet.
1: Yes,
0: so
1: right?
0: So you come from the spirit world, you still need to have a connect to the spirit world.
1: Exactly. Mm. And when it comes to dream, we can't come to a Gwenno every single night when we have a dream.
0: You need to learn to interpret your own dreams.
1: There we go.
0: But some are tricky, so you need to help from other healers out there.
1: Of course. All right. And Gwenno is there. Reach out to him if you would like to.
3: Sometimes the real game changers are closer than we think. Right here in South Africa, researchers are helping develop a promising new TB vaccine called M72, one that could stop the disease before people become seriously ill. And through programs like Coach Mpilo, men living with HIV are getting real support from other men who understand their journey, helping them overcome stigma, stay on treatment, and take back control of their health. It's South Africans making a real difference with support from the Gates Foundation over the last 25 years, partners of human potential.
4: This is all you need right now. Why?

It's music by Cowboy. This one is called Tsokolo here on Y. Listen, the economy is not going to get any better anytime soon. We need to hustle. That's why we need to attend things like Grind every year, right? So that we can learn how to make that extra income. And that's also why we have Cash Check, so that we can chat about all of the hustles, all of the money that you need to be making to make sure that you are surviving in this economy. So if you've got, you know, a financial issue that needs solving. It could be a business issue. It could be a personal finance issue. Whatever the case might be, send a voice note on the Y app. What we're then going to do is try to get someone in that field to help you out. Send that voice note. What financial issue are you dealing with right now? It could be personal, could be business, whatever the case might be. And then we're going to try to see if we can get you an expert to help you out. Here's Tubbsy. This one is called Same Place here on Y.

0: here for a long time. I was like, I can do everything by myself. I'm superwoman. Until I realized that I can't fly.
1: Yeah.
0: And I'm not superwoman, in fact.
1: But there's a friend with an airplane.
0: You see, wasabi. Wow.
2: Yeah.
0: You know, sometimes you surprise me. So don't be afraid to ask for advice. Don't be afraid to ask for help. That's the reason why we've got Cash Check. We did say earlier on, send a voice note on the Y app. If you've got a financial issue that you need some help with, we do have a voice note from KG. Hi.
3: What's good, guys? This is KG. I run a small business where I make photo frames from recycled materials. So far, the only place I've been marketing my frames is on Facebook and TikTok. As for now, and that's it. It's been working to attract my initial buyers, but I really want to find other places like markets where I could sell my frames that will also ensure that I do make money. Can you please, guys, give me advice on how I can turn this business into a more of a sustainable one?
0: That's a very good question, KG. Mm-hmm. That is a very good question. And we do have someone on the line that can help you out with this. This morning, we are joined by Jean-Pierre Fester, who is the market manager at Hazel Food Market, one of Pretoria's most loved weekend markets. And of course, he oversees the day-to-day running of the market and has played a key role in shaping its welcoming atmosphere, rather, and of course, strong support for local businesses. Good morning, Jean-Pierre. How are you this morning?
4: Hi, good morning. It's such a lovely vibe. I like your vibe. Thank you. Thank you for having me on your show.
0: Thank you so much. We love your vibe as

0: Lil Durk. This one is called All My Life. J. Cole is on this one as well. We're talking about markets this morning because KG was like, I'd really, really love to open up a stall at a market, you know, get my product out there. So joining us on the line this morning is Jean-Pierre Fester, who is the market manager at Hazel Food Market out in Pretoria. Now, Jean-Pierre, let's say KG, for example, he's got his products ready. He has applied to be at a market and he's been accepted. When it comes to displaying his products, when it comes to the actual stall, what advice would you have for him? What advice would you have in terms of, you know, the presentation of the stall, how to make the products look appealing, so on and so forth?
1: Oh, that's a lovely, lovely point. I love this topic because it's all about how do you make the customer feel? How do you make the customer feel? They have to feel welcome. And that's one thing that we learned from Steve Jobs, eh? You get this iPhone, it's well packaged. You feel, oh, I've paid so much for this, and you open it up. Now, that's the same you have to think about a store. It has to be beautiful. It has to be welcoming. It has to have a backdrop so that you can cancel out all the visual noise at the back. Not necessarily a backdrop from the gazebo, but something that you made by hand. And then you have to be able to enter. Never sit down because that's a seat of comfort. You have to be ready to embrace and welcome the customer. Let them sign something. Let them, you know, so I would say the presentation needs to be welcoming, professional, and see it as your little shop.
0: And would you advise that, like, before someone, you know, opens up their stall at a market, to kind of plan out the layout of what the stall is going to look like?
1: That's a good idea. That's a good idea, because then you actually dream. You put it in your head, and when you accept it, you know exactly what you're going to do. Yeah.
0: Okay.
2: Now, some people might stay away from markets because they're like, what's the point? I should be doing just online selling. But is there a way of merging the two worlds of being face-to-face and being online?
1: You know, from an economic point, that is quite important. You have to have online sales, especially if you're a handcrafted business, because you need to get the word out. And then eventually, you know, you create that anticipation for people to actually come and meet you. You know, because you're sending the things, let's say you're sending it to Durban, and they happen to then come to Pretoria or Joburg, and they say, listen, let's go to this gentleman's store and let's go and meet him because I love his product. So it's very important to be online, to be social media. It's imperative to have a social media page active and to push that your sales, 40% of your sales and more, is actually online.
0: Okay, that's some very good advice. All right, when we come back, Jean-Pierre, I want to talk about the approval of products, right? Because I can imagine to have your product being sold at a market, it can't just be anything. It needs to be something of quality. So let's talk.

0: 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For now, let's check in with the roads for the last time.
1: We've been through traffic, jamming in traffic with Y.
2: Yeah, go! In traffic.
3: 8:41, time for your last traffic update of the morning. I'll start off in Sandton on the M1 southbound. I see roadworks and restrictions near Grayston Drive. Moving on now to Parktown, I see some slow-moving traffic towards Jan Smuts Avenue. Let's head on over now down there to the N3. I see a crash there on the N3 northbound at the ramp from the M2 west. It's causing some delays, so please approach cautiously over there. At the Houghton Estate, another crash near the 11th Avenue. Some slow-moving traffic on both routes there at the N12 R24 near Gululu's Interchange. And then finally, at the end of down there in Boksburg, I see some roadworks between Rondebult Road and Osborne Road. Now, if you're looking for instant traffic updates, be sure to follow us at YFM Traffic for Y Traffic. It's Wasabi.
0: I thought you said Nia's Gululu's Interchange. I was like, I don't have a Gululu's Interchange.
3: You might.
4: Disney Plus now has Hulu. 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

0: You feeling this one, Wasabi?
1: Ah, yo, they're rapping. Yo.
0: They're rapping,
1: they
0: hey?
1: They're rapping, man.
0: Are they rapping? Yeah. Love it. Tony Damani, okay, Malum, Cool Cat, Usima Mani is on this one as well. It's called Whoa. Yo. Did I say it's called?
1: It's fine. It's called the Whoa.
0: It's called Whoa here on YYFM.co.za. Stream is live. If you are a small business owner and you've always wanted to, you know, sell your stuff at a market, then you have tuned in at the perfect time, because joining us on the line this morning is Jean-Pierre Fester, who is the market manager at Hazel Food Market out in Pretoria. Now, Jean-Pierre, what I wanted to ask about as well is getting your products approved for a market, right? What are some of the things that we need to remember when we are kind of pitching the products that we have to a market manager like yourself?
2: Okay, so you have to be very open to go and see what's being sold at the market.
0: Okay.
2: You have to go, if you go and apply to the market, show a little bit of interest. Come to the market or go and browse, what are they selling? Because most markets do not approve duplicates.
0: Oh.
2: Because if you don't want 20, for example, 20 coffee vendors selling coffee, or 20 candle vendors, because the market is then too big and nobody will make money.
0: Yeah.
2: So you have to go and see at this specific market what. First, you have to identify, what am I good at making? And if you don't know, you have to go and find out.
0: Mm-hmm.
2: And there's various ways of finding out what you're good at. But first, see where's the gap at the market.
0: Okay, all right. And then quality-wise in terms of product, is that something that you as a market manager would take into consideration as well?
2: Most definitely, because remember, at the Basel Food and ACC market, you have to remember we have a lot of tourists. Because of the embassies within Victoria and the placement. So, you know, they want to take back something that is handmade, that with quality that they can take back. For example, we've got Goonie Hides. And the one guy makes artworks. You won't believe this.

0: really take neatness and take that warmness into consideration when it's just like so beautiful. Yes. There's maybe flowers and it's inviting, and there's something you give them to take home with it, your business card. Yeah. Then they feel like, wow, I didn't actually buy, but I'll remember that store.
1: Yes.
0: So you have to do, neatness is so important. You can't just put a table with your goods and think, okay, now I'm going to make money. Life doesn't work like that. We all know that. Yeah.
2: Okay. All right, Jean-Pierre, thank you so, so much. I mean, the way you've described the Hazel Food Market sounds absolutely fantastic. If we want to come and visit, come and support local businesses, where can we catch you and when?
0: Okay, so we've been operating 17 years. We are situated in the, Lynnwood, in the corner of Kings and Queens Crescent, Lynnwood, Pretoria, at the Pretoria Old Boys Club. BHSOB, Old Boys Club. We operate every Saturday from 8 to 2. And like I said, there's safe parking inside and there's also street parking. So there's a lot of parking, and I hope to see you all there.
2: Beautiful. If we want to follow on social media, where do we go?
0: You go to the Arts Crafts Pretoria or Hazel Food Market as well. Those, both of those Hazel Facebook sites.
2: Perfect. All right, Jean-Pierre, thank you so much for joining us this morning. We've learned quite a bit from you today, so thank you so much.
0: Thank you so much. Okay, see you soon.
2: Bye. So, I absolutely adore Jean-Pierre because my sister, my mom and I also started a small business
1: Yes.
2: we make handmade blankets, you know, items for the house, things like that, coasters, things like that. And we thought it might be a good idea to go to a market.
1: Yeah.
2: Now, here's the thing, right? You will run into some absolutely terrible market coordinators, but that has not been the case at Hazel Food Market. Everyone there is so nice, so warm. Jean-Pierre, for example, anytime you need some advice, he's there to give it to you. So if you would like to, you know, go, because I think for me as a small business owner, one of the toughest things is that when you go to a market, you don't know what's going on. You don't know where to go. You don't know what to do. You don't know how to set up. You want to be able to work with coordinators that can help you. And what I will say is that our experience at Hazel Food Market has been absolutely amazing. So that's another thing I think you would need to take into consideration. But we will be there on Saturday. So I will be out at Hazel Food Market this Saturday in Pretoria if you want to come see me and see our stall.
1: How is it meeting new customers and interacting
2: it's
1: with
2: so
1: people?
2: Nice. Guys, the people in Pretoria are so nice. It's so nice because, first of all, people can't believe that you made this stuff with your hand, right? Because we knit and crochet. They're like, oh my gosh, you made this? How long does it take? And what is it made of? And yada, yada, yada. But we've had such a warm reception and welcome to our product.
1: Amazing.
2: So yeah, it feels really nice.
1: Amazing.
2: I think it's also like just amazing that my mom gets to keep busy because she is
1: retired.
2: So she's gotten a lot of joy out of
1: amazing.
2: All right, so if you want to come see me and see our stall, come through on Saturday, Hazel Food Market. Do follow them on the socials, but of course reach out if you are a small business owner as well. You want to get into the market space, absolutely go for it. Just find out, this one is called Joy Is Coming. Enjoy.

0: It's Music by Malene Aura. This one is called Sukumemeza here on Y. Thank you so much for choosing us.
1: What?
0: Yeah, we're back again tomorrow. What time? Five to nine.
1: Right.
0: Yeah.
1: Right.
0: 5 to 9 a.m.
1: Uh-huh.
0: And yeah, you know what a great day it's been today. This morning, yeah.
1: Don't touch that two words.
0: Try it. Yeah, it's like a sentence. Yeah.
2: You're going Australian.
1: Don't change the station, all right?
0: Yeah.
1: Because Karen is coming up right now, right?
0: Love her, yeah.
1: With the glow up, so you better listen right now.
2: Right now.
0: Can you just send an accent, Ray?
2: I can try.
0: Yeah, that's
1: not bad.
0: It's like that.
2: Little bit.
0: Okay, that's British.
2: That's British.
0: All right, it's time for us to go. How are we going to say goodbye this morning?
1: Skangi,
0: what is that word? Isn't it sunny?
2: The word is toddy.
0: Toddy.
1: Do you guys want to do that? Okay.
2: No.
0: You said Zanin.
1: Skangile Senzen.
0: What does Gangile mean?
2: Like we've done some bad.
1: Yeah. Done some bad.
2: We've been up to no good.
1: Yes.
0: Okay, we can do it. Okay.
1: Yeah.
0: All right. We'll see you again tomorrow. My name is Nia Brown.
1: I'm okay, Wasabi.
2: I'm Michel Hans.
1: Skangile
0: Senzen. What shall we do? Oh, man, I ruined it. I'm sorry. I'm so sorry.
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5: Stories making headlines. More damning evidence involving Feroz Khan expected at the Madlanga Commission. And Ramaphosa to consider extending the inquiry. A very good morning.

0: Lindwe Mbanza. The Matlanga Commission is set to hear further evidence today relating to suspended Deputy Crime Intelligence Head Feroz Khan. The evidence includes WhatsApp exchanges allegedly involving Khan, Khanilink's COO Mohammed Saeed, businessman Ismail Vali, as well as financial records and other documents. The commission has raised concerns about aspects of the evidence, particularly when it appears to intersect with Khan's official duties as a senior law enforcement officer. YNews reporter Odirle Rabalao is following the commission and files this report.
1: The commission has heard allegations that Khan used his connections within the National Treasury to assist Vali in securing a lucrative South African Police Service motor spares tender. In return, Khan allegedly received kickbacks from Vali, including 150,000 rands in cash, a luxury watch, and a V8-powered vehicle, among other benefits. The inquiry further heard that SAP's supply chain management head, Fani Molefe, allegedly acted as Khan's contact within the treasury during the procurement process. WhatsApp messages presented before the commission also allegedly show Vali repeatedly asking Khan to seek updates from a person referred to as our man on the progress of the tender. Evidence leader, advocate Adila Hasim, also presented details of a private jet trip to London valued at 3.3 million rands involving former City of Ekurhuleni manager Dr. Imogen Mashazi, her husband Bonginkosi Mashazi, and friends. For Y News, I am Udirile Rabalao in Tshwane.
0: Staying with the commission, President Cyril Ramaphosa says he's open to considering an extension request by the inquiry chaired by retired Justice Mbuyiseli Madlanga. The commission, established in the wake of damning allegations of corruption and political interference within the country's criminal justice system, is currently expected to conclude its public hearings end of July with the final report due by the 31st of August. Now, speaking to journalist in Kofimvaba yesterday, Ramaphosa expressed confidence and satisfaction in the work of the commission thus far.
2: We are beginning to see real, real transformative processes that are emerging through the Madlanga report. And that is going to enable us to get rid of the rot and the challenges in our police service. And obviously, I am very pleased with the work that is being done through the Madlanga Commission. It may well be that they need a little bit more time, and I'll listen to that request if it comes. And obviously, the report that they now need to give is a critical one that will enable us to have the ability, the wherewithal, to reform our police service.
0: In other news, South Africa says it will not compensate foreign nationals who abandoned their properties during last week's anti-illegal immigration protests. Minister in the Presidency Kumbuzo Ntshabeni says people who legally own property in South Africa should sell their assets through the normal property market instead of expecting compensation from the state. Her comments follow calls by Nigeria for compensation for its citizens who claim they fled South Africa over fears of alleged xenophobic attacks and left behind their businesses and belongings.
3: Quarter camps and informal settlements are never properties because they are illegal in the country. So you are already violating our law if you're going to tell us about a shack in some informal settlement. That's why we've also, as government, approved the PIE, what is the protection of, the one that makes sure that when we evict and remove informal settlements, there's no longer going to be informal settlements built in the areas, including the evictions in the informal settlements, in line with our court judgments. There's no compensation that will come from government. Those who leave their properties, if they are properly legally registered in the country, they can dispose of the properties in the property market in South Africa, whether it's a movable or immovable property.
0: Recapping your top story this hour. The Matlanga Commission is set to hear further evidence today relating to suspended Deputy Crime Intelligence Head Feroz Khan. Do follow us on X and on Instagram at YFM for Y News. I'm Lindwe Mbanza.
4: We've been through traffic.
1: Jamming in traffic with Y.
4: Thank you very much, Ms. Mpanza, and welcome back. We missed you miserably. It's 5 minutes past the hour 9. Let's have a quick look at your roads. We kick it off on the N1 southbound. There's a stationary vehicle after the ramp from Imalibonga Drive on the R512, so kindly do drive with caution. Moving all the way to Sandton on the M1 southbound, there are roadworks as

0: well, and traffic restrictions near Grayston Drive. And on the N4 westbound, there are roadworks once more from Simon Vermont Road. Bedford View, N12 R24 westbound, there is slow moving traffic on both the routes towards Ekululi's interchange. Houghton Estate, M1 northbound, there is a crash as well near the 11th Avenue. And we wrap it up all the way in Boksburg on the N17 westbound. There are roadworks and traffic restrictions between Rondebult Road and Osborne Road. And that's about it for your traffic this morning. If there's anything you feel we may or we might have missed, that's all right. Let us know using the hashtag WhyTraffic across all social media platforms and not forgetting our Why World app. But that being said, what you can expect in terms of music in this hour, some Lord Care, some Ray, and some Yonder Way, just to mention a few. Giddy up, let's go. Happy Tuesday. Out about cinema, man.
1: Karen, giving the city the ultimate glow up. 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

0: The song is called Bomb Bomb, Shoni Kompo, TC Fields, or is it Fields? I think it's Fields. Scott Mapuma and Al Chapo on this one. They bring us to 20 minutes past the hour 9. Good morning to you and yours. It's the Glow Up on Y. We're here to take out the mid out of your mid mornings. Of course, you know it's first hour of the show always sounds a little bit like with it or wasted. But just before we get into it, if it's your birthday today, happy birthday. If you're celebrating anything special as well, congratulations. You know, like, I don't know, it could be sobriety, could be anything good, anything positive. We're here with you, we're clapping for you, and we are excited for you. Also, if it's a tough day and you're going through some kind of loss or pain, that is exactly why we are here. We're standing with you in solidarity. With that being said, first hour of the show, with it or waste it, organza.
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0: All right, so we're going to get into it. We all have different habits, right, that have formed a part of our second nature. So much so that we don't even realize how it just inconveniences the people around us. And we just basically always hurdle up as a family of Y's to call each other out. Today is absolutely no exception. I'm calling out to all the Y world to try and help me figure out if confronting your parents about your feelings is a yay or nay. Now, this one is very tricky, especially if you grew up in an African household. I think it's not the easiest thing, you know, to say, hey, mom, you made me feel uncomfortable. Hey, dad, you hurt my feelings. Like, I know I grew up in a very, you know, different space. Like, if you were to talk about your feelings, they're like, bro, there's food in the fridge. You want to tell me about your feelings? You have a roof over your head. The rest, just chill a little, right? But also, you do get some different families that are open to your take on things, that want to hear how they affect you. And I really feel like that's a very progressive way of parenting. For many parents, I mean, respect is mistaken as fear. If you respect them, you must be fearful of them. And that's why people hardly ever have honest conversations with their parents. Before, you know, their parents, more than anything else, they're human. And, man, you're bound to make mistakes. So when they do it, it directly affects you. But, like, are you ever going to gather up the courage? Are you one of those children? Without being disrespectful in any way or condescending, are you able to tell your parents if they've wronged you, if you feel like they didn't show up for you the way you want to, or if they're... the effects of their behavior and decisions really do affect you. I really tried, but with my dad, I'm really afraid of my dad. So, like, I'd be just like, you know, I just, like, sulk. Like, I'm not really expressive. But I know I had that kind of relationship with my mom, you know. Even though she would get, like, really angry sometimes. But I tried to not say it in a condescending way. To tell her, hey, 1, 2, 3 really hurt me. Or I didn't like that. But I'd also be very strategic about when I do it. You don't do it in the heat of the moment. You do it when you guys are just chilling, watching TV, and you're laughing. And you're like, hey, come, this is what happened, and, you know, this is how I feel it affected me. So that works for me. I mean, it depends on the kind of parent your parent is. So I think I want to get into that. Confronting your parents about how they make you feel. Are you with it? Do you open up to them and let them know? Send through that voice note on the Y World app. Alternatively, we are at Y across all socials. Let's get the show on the road. Happy Tuesday.
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the same wavelength as you. Why? Here, we don't rise and shine. 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

0: I wanna do things different and change the narrative. God knows you are wild child, beautiful child.
1: This one is called Rain Dance by Dave and Thames. They bring us to 32 minutes past the hour 9. It's still the Glow Up on Wire with Karen Mtetwa. With it a wasted this morning, we're asking you, how do you feel about confronting your parents about your feelings? Do you feel like it's something you would do? Yay? Nay? Also, let me just expand. Confronting doesn't necessarily mean being violent or being rude. Manner of approach is still everything. They are still your parents. But if something like patanga gahle, are you able to let them know and give them an opportunity to strengthen their relationship with you? Because, I mean, we grow up to be very avoidant because you know that your feelings for a large part of your life were not considered, you know? So when you finally gather the courage, are you even at the point where you gather the courage to let them know? Banguni came through with a voice note on the Wire World app. Appreciate you down. Let's get into it.
2: Good morning, Karakara. Good morning, Wires. Well, some of us no longer have parents, man. They all gone to live with the ancestors. So yeah, we no longer have parents. But as a parent, man, I wouldn't allow my child to sit me down and tell me I am wrong. That will not sit well with me. Preferably, my child could go to their mom, tell their mom that A, B, C, and D had not sat well with them, so that their mom could tell me. Then I can just go to them and humble myself, fix things. But if a child would sit me down, I
1: Banguni, give the child a chance. Because, you know, this is why you look at the stats in the country and the kids are more prone to be closer with their maternal figure than their paternal figure. It's because you would like to preserve an identity of the sovereign dad, the one who, you know, can't be told, the one who can't be shifted. I think as men generally, you live a life where your feelings are hidden and your thoughts are hidden and no one can just come and talk to you. However, these are your children. These are your seeds. And if anything, don't you feel like they should be able to say, hey, dad, 1, 1, 2, 3 is not okay with me, or that hurt. I mean, they don't have to sound condescending, but as a parent, would you not like to know if umntanakho uzwe ubuhlungu, especially because of a way that you made them feel, or the way they feel generally? Because, like, what if they feel something? You're starting a little rapport. You're starting that closeness that will also save you in the years, you know, because if you don't connect with them now, they're going to grow up disconnected to you. They don't know how to talk to you. Is that what you want? What happens with Muma Ashona? You see? Now, who's going

0: going to communicate. There shouldn't be a middle person. That's your child. But that's just, you know, something to think about. Azania also came through on the Y World app with a comment. Let's hear that out.
1: Good morning, everybody. But confronting a black parent is a no. Like, as a no, in my whole 19 years of being in this world, I've been, like, isolated and quiet because the moment you decide to open up, you seem to be that disrespectful child. You're unappreciative. You don't appreciate what you have. He has a banga kabantu who wish to have what you have. Yeah, no, it's up.
0: And I get that. I think it's a fear maybe that has been instilled. But also remember, you're going to grow up to be an avoidant parent. You're going to grow up to be an avoidant adult. And chances are you might pass that down. And that's where the problem is. But I'm also going to say this, I'm really proud of this generation of parents. They actually don't want the iron fist way of doing things. They let their kids confide in them. They let their kids talk to them. Because that's how you create a beautiful relationship, you know, throughout the ends of time. We also do have comments coming through on Facebook. Utebuho Edwin saying, I did, but respectfully. So, oh, so he's saying he did and confiding the mother, but respectfully, you know. So as I need my mother to understand that I'm angry, that's why I show very little affection to everyone, even my own children, because I was that child that took everything, you know, in the chest, whether I was being disciplined, whether I was being blamed, etc. I've distanced myself so much that the distance gives me peace. But my goal is to give her the world from afar. I confronted her once in 38 years that I've lived. I did it respectfully, and now she understands why I'm the person I am today. Don't argue with your parent. You will say things you can't take back. You will also curse yourself. Just be honest, and please don't expect an apology. Kindly just expect change. Oh, what a beautiful comment from Itebuho Edwin on Facebook. That's so beautiful. That's so insightful. That also shows that you're doing all the work you need to do, you know, in terms of your growth. Yakobuhle also coming through saying, Ish, it's kind of hard. I know how my mom turns out when confronted, so I'm still scared. But today I'm doing it, and I'm doing it with why. Oh, Buhle, that's so cute. As long as you remain respectful and you just let them know, because it's not really confrontation. I think it's confiding, being able to confide in your parents, because the more you grow, the more you'll need them. Send through that voice note on the Y World app, confronting your parents about how you feel. Do you do that? Let me know.
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1: It's www.yfm.co.za. That's one of those songs that you honestly can never cut. You know the vibes on this one. It's called Uya. It's Uncle Waffles on it. Of course, two bunnies, J Music and Impongi. Let's go.
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1: We're trying to help you and actually, well, yeah, we're trying to help you figure out whether do you have the ability to communicate your emotions to your parents. So would you ever let them know? You know, that's what we're talking about today on With It or Wasted. Would you ever let them know if they misheld you? Like if the feelings, the how, we feel our abadi tswara sharp, we learn about tswara sharp. Are you able to confide in them? And not even by confrontation, we don't mean like fighting, but just are you able to just go to them, make yourself seen and make your story heard? Noni King coming through with a voice note. Always so good to hear from you, my friend. Hello.
3: Good morning, Karen. How you doing? Look, both my parents are late. I can say, Uti, I come from gentle parenting. In my 41 years of existence, like I can only recall two times that I had to be kuzwa by my mom or my dad. They were never confrontational. I've never seen them fight, so I don't know confrontation namanje. Yeah, and my cousins and all that come from confrontational families, like omamkhulu and all that, abakhuzeki kuyimanje.
1: Hey, that one is a tough one. That one is a tough one because I would get that picture. But shout out to you for that voice note. And Noni, you're 41, bro. I wouldn't have guessed. I really would have like thought, yeah, like, you know, not a day past 15, you know. Thank you so much for that voice note. Also, I have a comment coming through from Upandelani saying, you wrong me, I won't wait or waste a second to confront you. Pella, sometimes parents forget that we as children also have feelings, and when we try to spit it out and express it towards them, they get angry. I will still say, Pandelani, they are your parents. Even though you do have a grievance, if also you feel like what they did was unfair, you are warranted that. But also, you better watch your mouth. That's still your mama. That's still your dad.

0: you feel does matter. I think at all times what you feel matters. It's just how you carry it out and how you communicate it into the world. That one can be destructive, and destruction is not something we're trying to, you know, replicate or let live in the space. On the other side of this, Lindu Mpanza comes through to share her verdict, and then to share her thoughts rather, and then both of us will give you the verdict on what today's stance is when it comes to confronting your parents about your feelings. Also, you do get a chance to just drop in your 2 cents, or send through that voice note on the Y World app.
1: 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The agenda is in the stew. 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From the streets to the charts, we break the next wave and talk about what the culture's really saying. Kinako Yama Yo Yo. That's the agenda. 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

0: Bacardi via Skidongo. Of course, on this one, it's Luda DJ, Gubs of the Small, and Mac Breezy. Top of the hour is looming. Of course, that means one thing and one thing only. Lindu Mpanza is in the house. All things with it or wasted. The conversation today is confronting your parents about how they make you feel or about your feelings in general. Mpanza?
1: Are you asking me?
0: Yes, ma'am.
1: I am with it.
0: So you would, like, confront your parents if maybe they made you feel a certain way, or if something made you feel a certain way, would you confide in them and let them know?
1: I would.
0: Really? I mean, a lot of the families that we have, like, you know, if you're raised with, like, some sort of, like, an iron fist.
1: Yes,
0: you're...
1: But, I mean, if you given the opportunity, I would.
0: But that's the thing. You're not given the opportunity. You take the opportunity. Because we're saying, would you start the conversation? Not if they ask you...
1: Alrighty.
0: Yes.
1: No, I would. Yes, I would. I would start the conversation
0: and then be like, I'll give me a mock confrontation.
1: No, mom, I didn't like how you made me feel when you said A, B, and C. Or perhaps there's ways to address A, B, and C and not like shout or not include other people.
0: Okay, I like that. Yeah. Okay, that seems fair. That seems respectful still.
1: Yes. No, definitely. You have to be respectful.
0: Absolutely. I was also just echoing those sentiments because a lot of our wives are just like, hey, I feel a certain way. And I'm like, it's beautiful to feel how you feel. However, how you go out there.
1: The manner of approach
0: is like very, very, very important. Okay, so when it comes to confronting your parents about your feelings, right? We're with it. People are saying they will do it. They find a way to do it. The only thing that I'm a bit concerned about is how you do it. Do it in a respectful manner, because at the end of the day, whether they did something wrong or right, they're still your parent.
1: Yes.
0: And you need to remain respectful. So with that being said, we are with it. Going to play you a little bit of music. After that, it's the news with Lindu Mpanza.
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3: Stories making headlines. Government works towards addressing Rotunda water woes and South Africa preparing for Ebola outbreak. A very good morning. I'm Lindiwe Mpansa. The Gauteng government has welcomed the positive outcome of a high-level intergovernmental meeting convened to address the water crisis in Rotunda. The area has been without a reliable water supply for weeks, prompting an urgent meeting with government officials, Randwater, and the Lesedi local municipality. Last week's protest turned violent with police firing rubber bullets, protesters pelting officers with stones, and the home of Mayor Mluleki Nkosi was also set alight. Provincial spokesperson Elijah Mhlanga says a technical team has been established and given 7 days to develop a comprehensive financial and operational recovery plan.
4: As part of the agreement, the previously implemented 20% reduction in water supply to Lesedi municipality by Randwater will remain suspended while the recovery process is underway. The decision will provide much-needed relief to residents as well as businesses, as the technical team will be continuing with its work.
3: In other news, Action SA

0: Says it will not back down on its request for access to documents relating to President Cyril Ramaphosa's Phalaphala farm theft scandal. The party says its latest appeal against SAPS's decision to reject its application under the Promotion of Access to Information Act for access has gone unanswered. This is after the police argued that the documents form part of ongoing civil proceedings. However, Action SA claims the amount of money stolen from the farm in 2020 exceeded the 8.7 million rand declared by the president in his affidavit. The party's national chairperson, Michael Beaumont, says it's time that justice is served in the long-running Phalaphala matter.
1: Action SA will continue to pursue this as we have from day one, because there needs to be justice around the issue of Phalaphala at a time in which opposition parties stampeded to join the GNU and gave up the pursuit of justice on this matter. Action SA will see this all the way to the courts if necessary to ensure that those documents are obtained, they are shared with the South African people, and that they too should form part of the impeachment committee proceedings against the president.
0: To this now, Health Minister Dr. Aaron Motsoaledi says South Africa is preparing for the possibility of an Ebola outbreak despite there being no immediate threat to the country. His remarks come as the Ebola outbreak in the Democratic Republic of Congo has claimed at least 506 lives and infected 1,561 people. The current outbreak is caused by the Bundibugyo strain of the Ebola virus, for which there is currently no approved vaccine. Motsoaledi says the highly infectious nature of the virus means every country must remain prepared.
2: The fact that human beings move all over, the fact that this is an infectious disease, is talking like that. We prepare ourselves with that assumption that this disease may come to any country, that this Ebola may affect any country. That's the basis on which we are making this simulation exercise, we are preparing, we are choosing hospitals, we are training health workers. It is with that assumption that it might come here, but it might not come. Also, and anything can happen anytime. That's why we are not leaving anything to chance. So the whole region is worried about this.
0: Recapping your top story this hour. The Gauteng government has welcomed the positive outcome of a high-level intergovernmental meeting convened to address the water crisis in Rotunda, Heidelberg. Do follow us on X and on Instagram at YFM for Y News. I'm Lindiwe Mpanza.
3: Weaving through traffic, jamming in traffic with Y.
4: Thank you very much, Ms. Mpanza. It's 4 minutes past the hour. Let's kick it off with some traffic in Bedford View on the N12 R24 westbound. The slow moving traffic towards Galuli's interchange. And all the way in the N1 southbound, there are roadworks at Proof Plus interchange. And on the N12 westbound, another stationary vehicle. And that's on the southern bypass just before the ramp to Komaro Street on the M11. On the N4 westbound, there are roadworks. That is on the N4 at Simon Vermont Road. And in Pretoria on the N1, both ways, there are roadworks and traffic restrictions between Sefako Mokgato Drive and the N4 Emalahleni exit. So kindly do make time amendments as you can expect delays. That's about it for your traffic. If there's anything that you feel we may or we may have missed, kindly do let us know using the hashtag YTraffic across all social media platforms. And not forgetting our affectionate, most loved Y World app that is free to use and download on all Play Stores, Google Play Stores, App Stores, you know the vibes. But for now, you already know what this hour sounds like. The Reese's Kids are in the house.
5: 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Giving the city the ultimate glow up. 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

Every time you go to sleep, you look like you in heaven. Plus the head game is stronger than a few Excedrin. You shine just like the patent leather on my new 11s. You read me like a book, like I'm the Bible, you the reverend. I wanna tell the truth to you. I wanna talk about my days as a youth to you. 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I would like to paint a picture, but it'll take more than a day. It would take more than some years to get all over all my fears, preventing me from letting

0: you see all of me perfectly clear. 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Better than I know myself. Well, how about that? She gets him.
1: You get me.
0: She hugs him.
1: You kiss me.
0: You tell me you miss me.
2: I need a beat.
3: All you'll ever need. It's why. The glow up.
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0: This one is called Iblan. It's Dlala Thukzin featuring Zaba Sykes. Well, Zaba and Sykes. It's 18 minutes past the hour of 10. I'm not alone, right? You do know the vibes. What's going on is that...
1: Recess on the Glow Up with Karan Mthethwa. Class is officially in session.
0: Oh yes, my little recesses are in the house today. And of course, you know, we're going to be doing so much with me as per usual. You know, I always got them and they got me. Today I decided, you know what, for us to get to know, you know, the recess class, or the winter recess class rather, of 2026 better, we need to split them up in teams. So kancane kancane we move, kancane kancane we get you into the mix of things. And today's absolutely no exception to this. Angel is in the house today, you know. Are you excited to be doing your first radio interview?
2: I'm really excited. Oh my goodness.
0: Are you still excited to be with Y?
2: Definitely.
0: Ah, look at you. Nyaksin in the building. So I'm literally saying to Unyaks Mawaya, Fitz, sigure don't fara fara my headset. Like, nah, dog, you're killing my drip, dog. Like, you're killing my drip, dog. Don't say I'm capping. Don't say I'm capping. Am I capping?
3: I mean.
0: Whoa!
3: No.
0: Look, it's fine. We're going to go straight into it. This one is really exciting. I think anyone is excited. The recess class is excited. And trust me when I say you are about to be excited as well. Masterpiece YVK is definitely going to be joining us in the house today. And he's a South African amapiano artist from Delmas Mpumalanga who grew up in Tembisa.
3: Before music, he was a club MC, dancer, and fashion host show, so entertaining people has always been part of who he is. He has grown into one of the most exciting voices and artists in the amapiano scene.
2: His music is inspired by real life and township culture, and he recently signed with the Universal Music South Africa, which is a big milestone in his career.
0: I win, man. So in case you missed it, Masterpiece YVK is definitely going to be in the house in just a few. And of course, Nyaks, Angel and I are going to be having a chat with him. Of course, you're more than welcome to join in. Send through that voice note once he's in studio on the Y World app. Alternatively, we are at Y across all socials. Are we ready, team?
3: Yes, sir. Let's go.
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0: You know what's wild? She showed up to work, sat through meetings, pushed through cramps all day, and she said nothing. Not because she had to, but because she felt like she couldn't. All right? Women have all been trained to stay quiet about it. But why? Periods are normal, right? So let's stop whispering and start saying it out loud.

0: Right, thousands of women already did at our Rosebank activation, and Deb and Gogo was right there with them. 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Because Cotex, say it out, hi, I'm on my period!
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2: We all have that ex. 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
3: I mean, on Sunday, this man told me he rekindled his relationship with his ex. This is after 2.5 years of us being together. Guys, what did he mean? Can somebody tell me, what did this guy mean?
4: Move on, sister. 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
2: Here's the biggest thing, right? 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
1: 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It's Why. 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

0: This one is called Superman. Of course, DJ Stokey on this one. You know you love it, especially Futo Makasana. Comes with a small masterpiece, the man of the hour, and Madumani on this one. They bring us to 29 minutes past the hour 10. It's still the glow up on Y with Karen Mtetwa. Very elated to be doing this live thing with you. I'm not alone. The winter recess class of 2026 is in the house, helping me, you know, hold down this chat today. Angel and Nyakalo in the house as well. I mean, if you missed it earlier, Masterpiece is in the house, chopping it up with the winter recess class of 2026, talking all things from his come up, his musical routines, his new Romano song. So much more is also yet to be known, so we get straight into it. Sanbonani Dumelang, welcome to us.
1: Thank you for having me.
0: Thank you for coming. How are you feeling?
1: I'm tired, guys. I'm still recovering from Durban, July.
0: If you are rocking, I'm a superstar. You are rocking. Every day you are rocking. Look, yes, we're so glad you came.
1: We love that. Even coming here, you know, it's not every day. So
0: you gotta show up, Unyana, right? Look, we have a little thing that we do, right? We have a quick fire round of questions. They are a little
1: Okay.

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0: If G's the spot, why's where it's hot? Why?

0: Oh, that one is a fire one. You know one thing about why? We will pull the exclusive. Even Master was shocked. Hey, Karen Manjo.
1: Where did you get this?
2: Hey, Yelena, let's
0: No, we are cooking, you know. We support our own. So we just like, Oscar Sogodisa. Please. It's still the glove on why, of course, the Reese's class of 2026 is in the house. Joining me for this interview, of course, is Angel as well as Unyakalo to make sure that we have this amazing chat that we are having with Umaster P. So we're going to go back into, you know, the crux of the conversation and the point of you being here. So if you were to try and describe the current chapter ya bophelo ba hao o le moyona mara ka pina ya hao, what would it be? So think of your life right now. Think of everything it is, and think of one song that you've already made. It could be originally yours or you're featured, but it needs to be the title of that song, and you need to tell us why.
2: Yo.
0: I don't think you have a song called Yo.
2: there's a song called King Khosi, right? Where I'm featuring my son, literally when he was like, I think he was like 6 months old or something, right? Where it speaks about how I'm gonna go work and hustle to make sure that I give him the best life, and I feel like I'm doing exactly that right now. So I think this phase of my life, I think that song makes sense.
0: King Khosi.
2: Because now, you see, now he's home. He's not seeing daddy. So he must know that daddy's out there working for him.
0: But he can hear him on the wild.
1: So, 5 June was a pretty special day, right?
2: Yes, sir.
1: Romano is out. And people had time to sit with it, relax, and enjoy like the banger. Looking ahead, what does this release mean? What's the next chapter for Master P? Like, so, possible album?
2: Yeah, like, there's definitely an album coming, right? I'm dropping an album called The Italian Job on the 4th of September. I'm even giving you a date now.
1: Sure.
2: And Romano was an intro to a character that I have to assume for this album. So for me to be able to execute this album the way that I need to execute it, you don't need to hear from Master P. You need to hear it from Romano. Mm. So Romano was just me explaining the character of Romano, who he is. You know, he's like that gangster that everyone likes, you know, that gangster that's taking care of everyone in the hood, like even the grandmothers are praying for, to say, God, please, I know they are bad, but keep this one. So, that's Romano, you know, someone who's literally just trying to know to put life together and all of those things. And I think for me to be able to tell this next story on this chapter of my life, I needed to

0: Let's go.
1: So on the note of Romano, right, it's been described as a song about ambition, resilience, and township culture.
0: True.
1: So why was it important for you to tell that story through that release?
0: I mean, guys, there's so many different cultures in South Africa that I feel are not getting, you know, the right voice, right? For instance, if you look at the Val culture, the Italian culture, you know, Stadiana con Val, it's like a big thing. And I feel like so many people are sleeping on that culture, right? Because it has carried South Africa, like one of the first few groups or people that got followed by Drake in South Africa, before any artist you can think of, Nelly Matariana, shout out to Material Culture and Don Tada, you know, and that is because of the culture that in which they embodied at that time. And I think it's been silenced for some time, so maybe it's time that people get to hear about it. Tariana, you know, hear about people from the Val. On my project, I actually have a few people from the Val, like Just Sam and He Must Be Fabulous, you know, who are doing rounds in the Val. And I feel like it's time that South Africa actually gets to hear some of these guys, because they're amazing. Shout out to Fezela as well, and Fafastra. You know, these are young kids that are just doing their own thing, and I feel like it's time that, you know, some people get to experience a taste of that culture. Yeah,
2: sure, we love that. Look, amazing conversations were had, so we already got an exclusive. Shout out to Nyas, man. Like, not only are we playing unreleased, unclipped, now we are taking out, you know, other bangers, you know. So 4th of September, we're looking forward to, you know, the album as well.
0: Guys, actually, I'm even gonna do like on the 3rd of July, on the 3rd of September, Kira party, like listening party, can invite. But you guys, okay,
2: underage, the babies.
0: I'll do a live stream room for you guys somewhere. But yeah, like it's just gonna be crazy. I just wish people could actually follow. Like, I'm trying to give my everything, like if my yonkinto to this album. So I hope people can actually fathom what it is that I'm trying to do with this project.
2: We're really excited and we're behind you. We cannot wait. Recess, you'll stream Nizwile Nani, right? Before I even let you go, Recess, you know, are you good? Is there anything you want to ask me, say to me?
3: I mean, we low key have something.
2: Let's kind of show them a pillar masterpiece.
3: What do you want to say? So, yesterday,
2: yes,
3: you were like, we should have a name.
2: Okay.
3: And we started shaking, like, yeah, what's our name? But since you are known as the Karakarala Sewai,
2: yes,
3: and Tina, we like, your younger siblings.
2: Okay.
3: Stavantona be Karakara.
2: Oh.
3: Yeah. So that's our name.
2: Avantona be Karakara.
0: Oh, if I were you, like, my heart will be pumping Danon's red.
2: You know what? I'm not even going to say anything. The only thing I'm going to do to appreciate that is this.
4: Karakara la sewai. Ay, karakara la sewai.
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2: Stories making headlines. Government works towards addressing Rotunda water woes and South Africa preparing for possible Ebola outbreak. A very good morning. I'm Lindiwe Mbanza. The Gauteng government has welcomed the positive outcome of a high-level intergovernmental meeting convened to address the water crisis in Rotunda. The area has been without a reliable water supply for weeks, prompting an urgent meeting with government officials, Randwater and the Lesedi local municipality. Last week's protest turned violent with police firing rubber bullets, protesters pelting officers with stones, and the home of the Mayor Mluleki Nkosi was set alight. Provincial spokesperson Elijah Mhlanga says a technical team has been established and given 7 days to develop a comprehensive financial and operational recovery plan.
3: As part of the agreement, the previously implemented 20% reduction in water supply to Lesedi municipality by Randwater will remain suspended while the recovery process is underway. The decision will provide much-needed relief to residents as well as businesses, as the technical team will be continuing with its work.
2: In other news, Action SA says it will not back down on its request for access to documents relating to President Cyril Ramaphosa's Phalaphala Farm theft scandal. The party says its latest appeal against SAPS's decision to reject its application under the Promotion of Access to Information Act has

0: gone unanswered. This is after the police argued that the documents form part of ongoing civil proceedings. However, Actionist Say claims the amount of money stolen from the farm in 2020 exceeded the 8.7 million rand declared by the president in his affidavit. The party's national chairperson, Michael Beaumont, says that it's time that justice is served in the long-running Palapala matter.
1: Action SA will continue to pursue this as we have from day one, because there needs to be justice around the issue of Palapala at a time in which opposition parties stampeded to join the GNU and gave up the pursuit of justice on this matter. Action SA will see this all the way to the courts if necessary, to ensure that those documents are obtained, they are shared with the South African people, and that they too should form part of the impeachment committee proceedings against the president.
0: In other news, Health Minister Dr. Aaron Motsoaledi says South Africa is preparing for the possibility of an Ebola outbreak, despite there being no immediate threat to the country. His remarks come as the Ebola outbreak in the DRC has claimed at least 506 lives and infected 1,561 people. The current outbreak is caused by the Budi Bugyo strain of the Ebola virus, for which there is currently no approved vaccine. Now, Motsoaledi says the highly infectious nature of the virus means every country must remain prepared.
2: The fact that human beings move all over, the fact that this is an infectious disease, is talking like that. We prepare ourselves with that assumption that this disease may come to any country, that this Ebola may affect any country. That's the basis on which we are making this simulation exercise, we are preparing, we are choosing hospitals, we are training health workers. It is with that assumption that it might come here, but it might not come. Also, and anything can happen anytime. That's why we are not leaving anything to chance. So the whole region is worried about this.
0: Recapping a top story this hour. The Gauteng government has welcomed the positive outcome of a high-level intergovernmental meeting convened to address the water crisis in Rotunda, Heidelberg. Do follow us on X and on Instagram at YFM for Y News. I'm Lindiwe Mpanza.
3: Weaving through traffic,
4: jamming in traffic with Y.
5: Thank you very much, Ms. Mpanza. It's 4 minutes past the hour. Let's have a quick look at your roads. On the N1 southbound, there's a stationary vehicle just after the ramp from Hartsfontein Road, and that's on the M30, so kindly do drive with caution. Moving over to the N1 southbound, another stationary vehicle just before Brakfontein Road. And in Crown, on the M2 westbound, there's queuing traffic towards Main Reef Road. On the N1 northbound, there are law enforcement just after the ramp from the R21. So kindly do be wary and make sure that you are driving cautiously. On the N3 southbound, a stationary vehicle as well at the ramp from the M37 in Edenvale. Wrapping it up on the N1 southbound, there are roadworks as well just before the ramp from Albertina Sisulu Road. And that's it for your traffic. If there's anything you feel we may or we might have missed, kindly do let us know using the hashtag YTraffic across all social media platforms and our YWorld app. What you can expect in terms of music in this hour, some Danya Dev, some Great Adams, some Yams, and of course some Nutty Mac. All you need to do is stay put, giddy up, let's go.
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0: let's make love tonight. 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
1: Why? 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
1: They say money don't buy you happiness. 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

Tenny coming through with money. I like that part where it says, I'd rather be crying in a bent. Ayy. If I could afford it, nah. We'll get there. 20 minutes past the hour, 11 is still the glow up on Y. Karen Mtetwa is in the house. Spati karakara lasa Y. Okay, so there's something about me, nah. I'm chronically online. Like, if you find me, I might not reply messages, but I'm chronically always online. And there are too many TikTok trends that really do catch my attention. But there's this particular one that has made me crack up for days. So much so that I'm trying to recreate it myself. So this trend is about people practicing or preparing to star in documentary series about hardship and flaws. You know, that's the storyline practically. A chair comes to frame first, and then they follow to sit down on the chair to look like they're doing the opening, you know, part of a documentary. And then they check the mic, you know, and they, I'm ready. And I want you to imagine it, because while that happens, there's a specific sound clip that is playing in the background. A little something like this.

0: So I know you know it. I know you've heard this. I know, vele. When a documentary starts on, you know, some literal streaming platforms or channels, TV channels, this is how it starts, right? So I want you to try and imagine, you know, how you would execute yours. So maybe this is me. Are we live? I guess I have to do it. I never thought we'd do this. I'm ready.
1: Like, hey, you can't tell me nothing.
0: Focus on my ability to just act, right? So, you know, docu-series and this particular trend is just really, really eye-catching on TikTok. Like, I would promise you, go search it. Search documentary so that you have context of what I'm saying. It's so funny. Now, when you see the scene, right, in a documentary, it's usually the opening one. It's the opening sequence, and they're about to do, I don't know if you know, a clapperboard, right? There's usually a clapperboard that goes, you know, and it goes, ready, action, something like that. But you know, like, I wonder if you wonder, because when I'm sitting at home or when I'm just on my phone, wherever I'm at, I'm trying to create these scenarios of what the story to me or my story would be. So many people recreated it, talking about a toxic workplace, a toxic relationship, how they survived a module that they kept on failing. If you were to be the subject, or rather the main subject, right, in a hit documentary, what would you be talking about? Sure, there's so many things I'm going to be talking about. Just allow me the floor. I'm going to be using this sound and trying to recreate this moment in my head. I'm also dying to hear from you. So please send through that voice note on the Y World app. Alternatively, we are at Y across all socials. I ask you again, if you were to star in a documentary, what would you be talking about?
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0: I haven't seen a Cornish pie in years.
5: I think the last time I had a Cornish pie was in high school.
0: I think even in primary school, because then that was the bar of pies for me until I met Pepper Steak, and then I was like, oh.
5: Yeah, and who also orders Cornish pie?
0: Yes, and I'm a corns. Can I eat
5: Pepper Steak? Can I eat steak and kidney? Can I eat hamburger pie when I eat Cornish?
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1: It's your boy, see the man, aka Silver Boy, but the boy is the latest. They kill Rugal, aka Goku, Ultra, Instinct, Super Saiyan 3, Rolling Words.
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0: 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Why?

0: surfing the airwaves on the same wavelength as you. Why? The Glow Up.
1: Oh, it's a glow up for sure.
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0: This one is called Man on a Mission. It's Chris Brown and Wizkid. One thing about Chris Brown, he'll give you some feel-good music, yeah? It's 32 minutes after the hour 11. It's still the glow up on Y. Karan and Mthethwa on your radio. But yeah, it's like a city. Now, there's a popular TikTok trend in case you missed it. They got me to ask you today. If you were to have a documentary about you, like what would the headlines be? What would the title be? What story about yourself and your life would you be sharing? Kitumetsi has something to say. Hello to me.
1: Yo. Okay, wait. Let me see if I can do this. I spent 12 years studying, understanding maths, English, and other subjects that have nothing to do with anything. And then another 3 years trying to get myself into a degree, to get into a career that I never really wanted. I got the degree. Now I'm ready. And then boom, life happens. Now I'm sitting here and I'm driving a car carrying blood that has nothing to do with anything that I studied for.
0: Is that your documentary? You'd be talking about how you just struggled through academia. Now you have to go job hunting and just pretend like you're okay. Meanwhile, you never even consented to being born. That's how I feel. I get that. That's why that's really fresh. I like that. Khonsef also came through with a comment on Facebook saying, my documentary would be called From Dreams to Reality, following my journey, the struggles behind, you know, the scenes, and the glow up that came from staying consistent. If I was Mom Rebecca Malupe, I'd say, Mshayeleni Sota! You ate that. I like that. That's beautiful energy. I love that. Swiss also coming through with a comment on Facebook. Uti, my life. Cause yay, it's a movie. 2 weeks back, they just stole my car. Aw, I'm sorry. And my other car got broken. I'm so sorry. The other car got broken into with kids on the freeway today. And now you're texting me with your iPhone 17 Pro Max, but in a taxi. Ah, my boy, I'll go you when we are depart.
2: 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Turn it up with Sinaye. 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Sinaye keeps you entertained for the happiest hour of your day, where the vibes hit harder than the traffic. 6 to 7 p.m. Monday to Friday with Sinaye. 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

0: She's our very own Chengu Lengu. 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We love it. These girls are just working and putting South Africa on the map. This one's called Chengu Shesha. Of course, our very own Club Y DJ, DJ Tsehu. Vinyl Keys, El Chapo. It's a banger of a song, man. It's still the glow up on Y. Now, if you were to star in a documentary, what would it be about? What would the, you know, title, what would the storyline look like? I'm trying to think of other things that would be like documentary worthy. I know there was a certain time in my life where I had a specific module. That module was showing me flames. I think because I went to media school, I was studying... I know it's a model that had something to do with digital media convergence. You. That was hard. Like, for me, digital media convergence. Like, you know that if we're doing finance in media, digital media convergence, or you're doing media law, you're going to sup. What you going to do is sup. If you don't sup, you pass with my daughter's school. You know, this one of those things for me that I felt like, oh, yeah, no, here I'm just seeing flames. Like, here, it's tough flames for the girl, you know. And so I think if I had a documentary, I'd talk about how academia. And also, I know it seems like it's not a big deal. Computer studies is difficult. Like the tests, like what you study in comparison to the test, like Kathy, it's so difficult. I remember I did CAT in grade 10 for a year and I dropped because who is gonna do that? I'm just actually lying. I did it for a term. I was like, oh, I get a little bit of a little.
1: 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From the moment your alarm rings, don't hit snooze. 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

yesterday between Spain and Portugal really was a wake-up call that we didn't need as Cristiano Ronaldo fans. I really, really was crossing fingers, toes, my hairline, and everything else in between that this will be the World Cup. This will be the time where Cristiano Ronaldo finally adds the World Cup to his long, long, long, long list of accolades. But Spain had other plans for us. Cristiano Ronaldo, you will always remain a star. You will always be better than Messi, because Messi is such a messy player. And Argentina is not going to win the World Cup. Actually, I invite everyone who is a football fan to please quote me on this. I'm saying it now. Remember I said Pirates is going to win the league? And I'm saying this now. Argentina is not going to win the World Cup. There's no way that Messi is going to have two World Cups. It will end at one. Some things end and some things start. Like the show that's about to start right now. We're kicking it off with Uncle Waffles. It's called Emission. Welcome to it.

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0: Some mistakes take us to the right place and make us unstoppable. Why?
1: It's a simple word. Plan this tour by stage, Tisha Jalu, if you're a man. Toss up a fast. It's a bomb, it's in. Much.

0: Simulation Raps, what a way to kickstart the best lunch show emhlabeni. It's called Jaiva, yeah, yeah. Wade Nomalemon on the back of that. It's called Hambanami. Our three-way local play was proudly kicked off by Uncle Waffles. We're keeping it here in Africa. She's alongside Royal Music on that one. It's called Imishin. Imishin no Hambanam. Ukjaiva, yeah, yeah. See what I did there? Oh man, I love it here. It's 21 minutes after 12 o'clock. It's a Tuesday. Welcome to the best lunch show emhlabeni.
1: Hallelujah!
0: This is the Lunch League 12 to 3. My name's Yvette Flossa. Bangithandayo bangibizango Flossa Boza. Iphoza lamaphoza. The number one stirring is about to say, do not call me die hard for nothing. And yazini, inhliziyo zethu zibhlungu. Zibhlungu ngendaba ye Portugal no Ronaldo. Mara yazini, they don't call us die hard for nothing.
1: Hey, Flosa.
0: Okay.
1: Now, what are the way bombing a corner? The
0: way you
1: shout bombing a corner. It's the very same way bombing a corner with Portugal. It's the way. Ah, been a Messi fan.
0: Yeah.
1: And Ugutu Messi, I tata le World Cup with a guy tat. Agnandava. Messi has already won the World Cup. So, Agnandava. Mina, currently I'm baking in Norway. I'm picking Haaland. No way, we could buy Tati the World Cup. So, Tina Messi fans, Tina Chowlega, we could do Ronaldo. Yeah, because I knew it. Yeah, because I knew it.
0: Oh, Ungabineso. Wauneso, Ungabut, because I knew it. Don't forget that the oldest player to ever play in the FIFA World Cup was the Egyptian goalkeeper, who was 45 years and 161 days old. And he played in the World Cup. So Ronaldo right now, he's going through that phase that we all go through as human beings. Yokungala. It's okay, it's my last World Cup. Ngiphumile. Beko Hugo Pros. Hugo Pros uthengit. As South Africans, he said after the World Cup, he is retiring from coaching and he's moving on from Bafana Bafana. What's he saying now? He's continuing to coach Bafana Bafana. And he's saying his next goal is AFCON. So don't write Ronaldo off completely. Football is a sport that's full of surprises. Marok salayo, Messi ngeke azayibine, ngeke azayinuke any World Cup angeke.
2: 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It's the Lunch League on WA.

Oh man, shout out to you, Tepa. What a way to kickstart the show. Right about now, it's time for us to get back to regular programming. We're getting into hashtag Asikulume, let's talk. This is the part of the show where you and I, my captain, sit down for a conversation and we speak about, debate about, argue about, laugh about any and everything under the sun that's on our mind on that particular day. And today, I want to speak about something that is affecting millions of South Africans, whether you have a car or not. There's been a decrease in fuel prices recently. Petroli iyehlile ngamaprayizi. A lot of people are super excited about it. And again, it affects everyone. Whether you take a taxi, whether you're taking an Uber, whether you're driving yourself, whether ugibele iskuta, fuel will affect you in some way because you need to make it to your next destination. So, with that said, as we have seen, the recent decrease in fuel prices, which products or which services do you think should follow petrol and also decrease? Now, as somebody who loves to save as much money as possible, I feel like there are a couple of things where I look at the price and I'm like, avocado. Why am I avocado out too? It's 60 rand. Why? Why, Vela? I'm an avocado. I too is 60 rand. There's no reason for two avocados to be 60 rand. Besides, landelisa ngama grapes. Ngolo wuzu kuti ipakete lama grapes. 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I'm sure ngapakati out 38 or out 39. Why 100 rand? Guys, if we. Guys, unkulunkulu us pay ama fruit mahala. Why are we paying 100 rand for ama grapes? As the ama grapes singa wakulisa ekatin. 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Tina. So what's hanging 100 bucks? No, avocados and grapes. The next things, ukpatreli parking. Why do I go to my place of employment and not here at Wine? I'm not saying here. I'm not saying in SuperSport either. I'm just saying some people they know where they work. Why kumele mangiyemsebenzi lang sebenza corner? Why kumele ngikhiphe imali ye parking? Yeah, I must pay 30 rand for my car to park here where I work. No, please. The price of parking at work has to go down, guys. And then, online delivery. E-delivery, mawuthenga anything online. 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I already paid for the product. So why am I paying so much? Ngicela ngama customs, nama shipping, nama in. 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Also, the price of popcorn. I know majority of people don't really go to cinemas anymore. But that is one of my love languages. Actually going to the cinema to go and watch a movie. It's something that is dying out. And I appreciate the little moments that we have left where we can go buy slush puppy, buy some popcorn, buy some snacks and sit and watch a movie in a cinema. It's an experience like no other. Mara ama snacks wakona. Why itura nganga? Why popcorns itura? Popcorns are so expensive at the cinema, slash puppy snacks in general. They need to go down. Lastly, inyama. And I feel like this is like a national emergency. I price, yeah, red meat, guys. Red meat in particular. Ichikini, they baba smart ba introduce a price pack. No, mara red meat. Red meat is so expensive. And I'm talking about like quality. Quality red meat. There is no ways that we're paying 300 rand per kilogram for short ribs. Why are we doing that? It's too expensive. Now that I have vented, and now that I have given you my list of things that I feel prices need to go down, I want you to come through, my captain. Hey, hey! This is a cost. I'm a ticket of a spring box. Hey! The prices for Springbok tickets, I think, were 950 at this past game that they played at Ellis Park. But because they were struggling, I think, to sell tickets, they had to put the prices down. Guys, there's no ways. We are South Africans. And South Africans from all walks of life should be able to have access to their heroes. Should be able to have access to sports, especially the kids. Rugby should not be a sport that is reserved or saved for a certain class of people. It should be accessible to everyone. So, the prices of tickets to go and watch the Springboks
play rugby here in South

0: needs to go down. Yeah, that's a, I think one of the most important ones on my list. So I'm done, but I want you to come through now. It's your 10. Let's speak about it, my captains. As Kulume, let's talk. Now that we've seen the recent price of fuel going down, what other products or services do you think should follow in line? I'm a price. Come through on the Y app, drop me a voice note across the socials. We're at YFM.
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6: Tuesday, 23rd of January, 2018. I'm here with David. This is our first session. We're just going to talk about your background, where you're from, any issues you've been dealing with. So, where should we start?
7: Look,

Mental, my therapist, man, I need some therapy. 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I'm scared she's gonna find a better me. Deep insecurities, like, what if I don't leave a legacy? Money, why they check for me? Mommy lost respect for me. 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I used to cry about my dad until my eyes burnt, nose running. You don't know nothing. 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In a way, you're tired of the

0: 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We are channel 859 on the DSTV Audio Bouquet, channel 600 on Open View HD. The Boy Who Played the Harp Tour is making its way to Southie. Will you be there? Because we will. His name is Dave. It's called Psycho on Y. 34 minutes after 12 o'clock. It's a Tuesday on the Best Lunch Show. Emhlabeni uhamba nofloza boza. And Emina now and my captain, we're sitting down and we're venting. All right? This is a safe space. We are taking the time to come together and speak about prices of certain items or services that need to go down. There are so many things. So many things. Because why are we paying 100 rand for grapes? Why are we paying 950 rand to go and watch the Springboks? It doesn't make sense. So come through on the Y app and drop me a voice note. Let me know. Now that the petrol prices have gone down, what else needs to go down?
1: Good afternoon, my wires. Good afternoon, everyone in the studio.
0: Hi, Boosie.
1: Good afternoon, Boosie Sibelona. 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Ugesi. Government wetu once said, must tell ugesi sonke, there will not be a mileage reduction and what. Yes, okay. Tina SA langule kasenhlalakulo vele awaseko. But ugesi akona uphela so quick. It hurts because I think a month, yo, imali esisebenzisayo, yo, ining, ingathenga amakhavela i4, imali yakhona, a month nje. 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Mangabe ugesi, maybe a cheaper 100 rand. Ama units now, a couple of abele, go by my units. I 100, at least, yes, Sammy. Wow, we are tura. Well, I like the ikedela. Well, pay a umhodu. I pay a stamp from a punches. This is in the umhodu. This is in the punches. Nate. Wapheka logo, uphelile is try and ihas is dangerous bafethu. Abantu bayafa ihas. 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Enye into edurayo esingafuna ukuthi idure ibe for free. 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No, leyo nje kumele ikhanselwe out. Busisiwe lana saying bye.
0: Busisiwe out in Soweto. Thanks for that voice note, my darling. What a ray of energy. No, guys, seriously. Like, those points are valid. Just the amount of money that we have to spend on data as an unemployed young South African or an unemployed South African, finding a job needs money. And the amount of money that young people have to spend in order to make sure that they are sending out their CVs, that they are able to search for jobs, that they are able to verify if companies are legit or not. It's costing so much money and it's genuinely unfair. Hey KG.
2: A lot of things need to go down. The government needs to go down. The FIFA, the FIFA president needs to go
0: valid.
2: Down. But I'm a bit off topic. Red meat is very expensive, especially the good parts. Those are very expensive. School fees needs to go down. Hey, I'm a crash, I do. Hey, and these people, all they do is color in crash. All they do learn, obviously. But, yeah, things are just expensive.
0: Ay, kakiso. Ambana, yazi wavela wavusa, yazi enyintebe ngikotliwe. Guys, schools are expensive. Like, schools are expensive. And you can never end zayo, labantana laba. Like, kakiso, they're just going to go and color in. Ngawe makalarisha endlini. And they are one of these private schools. Guys, private schools, in my opinion, I'm sorry, unpopular opinion, but a scam. You scam. Every time there's something new that you must pay for rumtwan. Hi, namhlanje abantwana bagqoka ama slippers, khiphani 100 rand. Why? Hi, namhlanje abantwana bazogqoka ama pyjama, khiphani 100 rand. Why? They wear pajamas when they go to bed every night. Why must I pay 100 rand for my child ukuthi aye esikolweni agqoke pyjama? Hi, yes, because of you, Muntu Nyoga and I'm Sanji. Keep on number 250. Why? If I want him to see snakes, I'll take him to Alex. I'm sorry.
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0: Tango Chasono.
3: Chasono. the number one Uber driver from Rosetta Village, Johannesburg South. Uvele washo uFloza Phosa into bemfuna ukuyisho. Amatikiti weDabi mfowethu. Amatikiti weDabi. Why are the Dabi Soweto Dabi tickets so much expensive? Amanye amagames nokuhamba siyobuka is 40 rand tickets, 60 rand tickets. Why are weDabi aqala kuma 120? 120 is like udlala uRonaldo nabo Messi. Ofuthi ile ama players siwajayele siwabona every day, esiwabuka every day. Like I don't understand ama ticket weDabi mfowethu. Derby tickets, why are they so expensive? They must be also cost 40 rand like other games. Ngiyabonga Floza Phosa, is a boy Jaso, no. We are Ivala over and out.
0: Thank you so much, Jason. Listen, we want you to come through on the Y app and let us know, in light of the fuel prices going down, what else needs to go down? Is it the amount of money that you pay for your child's school transport? Is it the amount of money that you're paying for a week? No install ama wiki, no tenga ama happy so cleaner. Or are you thinking, yazini, ngege, ama air fryer ayature. Sifunuk fryer ngomoya mara ayature. Come through on the Y app and drop me a voice note across the socials. We're at YFM.
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5: At 8 p.m., sekungeni family entsha. 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Manje seziyabuya. The business is on the line, and everyone wants a share. Kodwa, who can they trust? Who will take control? Blood binds them. Ambition divides them. 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
8: It's me here. I'm an advert. Okay, that's so interesting.
9: Yeah. Making some yummy man, the highest and greatest. For love, too. I'm a Hercules in the studio. Trying to figure out what we're doing. Chase, I hope you're listening, man. It's one of them options.

0: 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Yeah, man, it's clean sex, what's your trap with the full of two. King Lakosa, King Petrosa, King Chiluga.
1: Are you gonna say anything? Is it just me speaking? Oh. 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
2: 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Umsomnyama yena yedwa, Blackie on Y with Make Sure. We're 15 minutes away from your news headlines as well as your traffic, but we're having a conversation on hashtag Askhulume Let's Talk. Fuel prices have gone down, and I feel like there are a couple of other things that need to follow the fuel prices. Spoken about avocados, spoken about grapes, we've spoken about prices of the Springboks, all right? The tickets to go and watch the Springboks cannot be 950. Now I want to add on to those. Izinja, guys. Guys, Izinja Ziyadura. Have you ever thought of going to go and purchase a puppy? Tell me why ngipatali 7,000 for Inja. It doesn't make sense. So I want you to come through on the Y app and drop me a voice note. Let me know what else needs to go down. We recently saw some South Africans decided, you know what? Let's collectively walk to work. Since they don't want to take the prices, I think it was in Botch, if I'm not mistaken. They said, since they don't want to take the prices of petrol, the taxi fares down, we will just walk to work until they actually put the prices down. So come through on the Y app and drop me a voice note. XMZ.
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2: Thank you, Mzi.
4: Hope you're doing good, guys. Yeah, hey, into yokuqala nje, which has to go down. Cooking oil. 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
2: Seriously,
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2: You know what? That's not a bad idea. 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Once, because what do you mean? Why are eggs so expensive? It's ridiculous.
5: Morning, Flosa. As a Mayunas lover, Mayunas is so expensive. Mayunas is extremely expensive. I was buying Mayunas for 36 rand. Now, Mayunas is 54 rand. That's funny. And then, coffee. I love coffee. Coffee is too expensive. It must go down. Rent is killing us. Rent is gonna be the death of us. Rent. Like, there is no way rent is too expensive.
2: Mayonnaise is 54 rand. Mayonnaise is 54 rand. Ngono uvele ushebe ngamasi once. It's got the same type of tang. So we might as well just start using amasi in place. But amasi adura now. So what are we going to do then? Right? We're about to wrap up the conversation, my captain, but we still want to hear from you in light of the fuel prices going down. What else needs to go down with petrol? Come through and drop me a voice note across the socials. We're at YFM.
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0: needs to go down because we are paying ridiculous prices for certain items and services in South Africa. Let's take your last roundup of voice notes.
1: Fluza. Fluza, I'm a boss.
0: Dango Njayan.
1: Hamba. Hey. Why is my avocado? Hey, 60 rand, my avocado, I chew. Same with tomato, same thing with tomato, Fluza. Why am I tomato? I'm a tomato, four tomatoes, four. Ube 10 rand, just four tomatoes, four. Ay, Fluza. I price here at meat in a chicken, even reasonable. Never rose. I so slow, no, she's in yama. Now she's a soy, she's a chicken in a pork pail. I was like, never rose. I call right.
0: I call right. And then I go uti une praiguaco or guinea, gungena vors. I pry enjani ne chicken. You pan a pry axi chicken. Chicken ngono very far we oven because that's not a pry. You need to have all of the combo so that the pry is communicating. Vors needs to be there. You need to have some type of red meat. You need to have some type of chicken. And then if you're bougie, you know, depending on which side of Gauteng you're in, are you in the north? You're probably gonna have fish. But everywhere else, you're probably gonna have pork there as well. So what is a pry without vors when vors is that expensive?
2: Floza, it's Jason again. Besen Koshi, Wilana, I almost forgot. I'm a toll gate.
0: Ash.
2: I'm a toll gate. They are very much expensive, some of them, right? Of which, line, the lane, there's a lot of potholes. I don't know where that man is going. I'm a toll gate. Aye. It's a boy just on your over and out.
0: Ah, stay tuned when I was the Matlanga Commission so we can find out exactly where the money has been going. Listen, we're out of time and we can't take any more voice notes. A big shout out to everyone who came through on the Y app. Hopefully, someone out there is listening to us. Maslogos Carlo Guti. I isn't the Ziatura. Agnamali, Yazgunzima. We're just young people trying to make it, man. We can't afford 60 rand avocados and a Z2. And then I'll avocado, I'm not sure, good moi vula, or so it's really fresh, or so it's really teka.

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3: Stories making headlines. Madlanga Commission hears that Khan shared information on criminal cases with his associates and SA prepares for an Ebola outbreak. A very good afternoon. I'm Ralepoga Nke. The Madlanga Commission has heard evidence suggesting that suspended Deputy Crime Intelligence Head Feroz Khan shared information relating to criminal cases with associates. The Commission is continuing to read evidence into the record in Khan's absence as he recovers at Mopark Hospital following an apparent attempt on his life last week. Wani's reporter, Odirile Rabalau, is at the commission and files this report.
4: Evidence leader Advocate Matthew Choskelson told the commission that businessman Sanjay Jodia, co-director of the luxury vehicle workshop 357 with businessman Ismail Vardi, sent Khan a criminal case number on 12 March 2021. The commission also heard that Carnilink's chief operating officer, Mohammed Zayed, allegedly sent Khan another case number, reportedly on behalf of Economic Freedom Fighters leader Julius Malema.
5: We see that at 15th of June 2021, Mr. Zayed says, need to know the complainant in case number, gives the case number and says, Juju Brew.
4: Advocate Choskelson also highlighted a series of messages in which Khan's associates allegedly sought his assistance with criminal matters. In one exchange, dated 28 September 2021, Ismail Vali allegedly asked Khan to check information relating to a commercial crime case being investigated by the Hawks. The message further shows Khan assuring Vali that he would always be available to assist him when needed. For Y News, I am Udirile Rabalau in Tswane.
3: Turning to the courts now, the third suspect in the alleged 14.9 million rand precious stones theft case will return to court next Thursday to join her co-accused. The former EMPD officer, Keisha Lee Stalls, who handed herself over to the police yesterday, appeared before the Johannesburg Magistrates Court today. The trio is set to make their formal bail application when they return. Wani's reporter Lebohang Ndashe has more on this.
6: Stoll's lawyer, Dino Nopeza, welcomed the postponement.
7: Your Worship, we are aware that the other two accused had appeared yesterday, Your Worship, before Your Worship. So the matter has been postponed to the 16th, from my understanding, to be transferred to Court 13 to deal with Schedule 6 bail application, Your Worship. We obviously would request that this matter be likewise, in postponement to the 16th, Your Worship, will also proceed on our Schedule 6 bail.

0: application.
1: The case drew national attention after a protected witness known only as Witness K testified before the Mandanga Commission of Inquiry that she and suspended EMPD Deputy Chief Julius Mkhwanazi allegedly planned the theft. Stalls, who resigned from the EMPD about a year ago after an internal investigation was launched, faces charges including robbery with aggravating circumstances and fraud. For Y News, I am Lebohang Ndashe in Johannesburg.
2: Lastly, Health Minister Aaron Motsoaledi says South Africa has stepped up its Ebola preparedness measures, with 36 designated hospitals placed on standby, including 24 public and 12 private facilities. His remarks come as the Ebola outbreak in the DRC has claimed more than 500 lives, with over 1,500 confirmed cases recorded since the outbreak was declared in May. Motsoaledi says the Department of Health has established specialized teams to oversee hospital readiness, coordinate emergency responses, and train healthcare workers through regular simulation exercises. He says government is doing everything possible to ensure the country is ready to respond should an Ebola case be detected.
3: We have got three committees. One is called Hospital Readiness Committee, which has been meeting every week, and it will meet on a daily basis if there is any outbreak. We have got an incident management team, which is chaired by the Director General himself. It will also meet every day if we have got an outbreak. Then we have got the Public Health Emergency Preparedness Team, which is doing a lot of readiness exercises. We are quite busy. And on top of that, you know that the Port Health Authority has been transferred to the Border Management Committee. Their job is to check temperatures at the borders, etc.
2: Recapping your top story this hour, the Mandanga Commission has heard evidence suggesting that suspended Deputy Crime Intelligence Head Feroz Khan shared information relating to criminal cases with his associates. Be sure to follow us on X and on Instagram at YFM. For Y News, I'm Ralipha Nke.
4: Happy Tuesday, Ria.
2: Happy Tuesday.
4: We want to get your final thoughts once again. So we're speaking about certain services and certain products that need to reduce in price, because we've seen the recent reduction in fuel prices, and we feel that there are certain things that need to follow with fuel. Mm-hmm. So what do you think needs to decrease in price?
2: I would say basic foods like Millie Meal, rice, things that people can't go without, things like sweets, anything that's unhealthy, that can go up. That's
4: yes.
2: one to deter people. But anything that is basic, bread can go down, guys. It's like 18 rand now.
4: Girl, and why is healthy eating so expensive?
2: Exactly.
4: Like all of these, what sourdough, what? Exactly. How am I paying 40 rand for a loaf of sourdough bread?
2: Thank you. So that needs to go down.
4: No, you've always been right. Valid. Thank you so much, Ria. We'll catch you again at 2 p.m. Let's check in with your roads. We
5: do traffic. Jamming in traffic with Y.
4: Alrighty, my captain, let's find out what's happening in and around Johannesburg and Booysens on the M1 southbound. There's queuing traffic in the Booysens area. And then we'll move straight out to Crown on the M2 westbound, where there's queuing traffic towards Main Reef Road. Out in Boksburg on the N17 westbound, the roadworks do continue with traffic restrictions between Rondebult Road and Osborne Road. And then in Sandton on Rivonia Road, traffic lights are not working at the Eaton Road intersection. Let's move out to Parktown on Houghton Drive, where traffic lights are not working at St. Patrick Road. And then in Marlborough North on Marlborough Drive, traffic lights are not working at the Pretoria Main Road intersection. Taking it out to Four Ways on Winnie Mandela Drive, traffic lights are not working at Lone Hill Boulevard. And in Honeydew on Christiane de Wet Road, traffic lights are not working at the Dolphin Street intersection. Lastly, 012 out in Pretoria on Steve Biko Street, expect double trouble as traffic lights are not working at Milan Street as well as at the Rissik Street intersection. We are at YFM Traffic on X. If you have any updates in your area, the next one's coming through just after your 2 p.m. news bulletin. But for now, though, the fun continues. It's the Lunch League on Y.
5: So you're a chill dude who prefers this sound.
6: Big dog, people need to weed. Big dog, people is weed. Big dog, the bloody fatty. Big dog, is it just for me?
5: But your girl, well, your girl prefers this kind of music. And I'm a gents jam to this.
6: And I be yelling out gang gang. 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I be outside with my gang gang.
5: So you can never win, right?
7: Right.
5: Wrong. And we can tell.

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1: Thrill of the fight, fight, thrill of the rage, rage. 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

0: The sounds of Devin Gocker on Y. It's called Bambelela, an absolute banger alongside Fellow Liti, Bobby Cooper, and Young Stunner. It's 19 minutes after 1 o'clock. Welcome to the second hour of the Lunch League. 21 Savage on the back of that. Nata Kano, French Montana. It's the Three Nations FIFA World Cup 2026 song. And of course, Loads and Over Pounds took us all the way to Pitori. 25K, Tapelos on that one. It is the Sosh Plata remix. 19 minutes after 1 o'clock. This is the Lunch League, and we're the best lunch show emhlabeni. And you know how we roll on a Tuesday. It's time for us to get into Hot on the Feed. Now, this is the part of the show where we check in with the timeline and see exactly what's going on. Because if there's one thing we know for certain, it's that the timeline will work over time. Social media has plenty to say on different types of things. One post has everyone joining the conversation after Dumisa Sakwe called for the return of simple friendship dates, reminding people that not every outing needs to empty your wallet. And Lil XSA has the internet debating after asking one very dangerous question. Which surnames are a red flag? Now, as expected, the comments wasted no time naming those surnames. And I want us to go through that list ourselves, my captain, here on the Lunch League. So make sure you don't go anywhere, because Hot on the Feed is coming up next.
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14: Imatala ala la gyororo, batibato di lavagu, adipuwa di bang balance. 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Such an unemployment rate ga tshewa South Africa ba tshaba ka SABC news ka di gaolo di ditlhaolo tseng ga mongo di puo ke di polelo ngwaneso re di weponetse South Simba tshoko ba di sa tshoko ke tso tsa rona aba bese

0: It's music from Lucille Slade. It's called EY alongside Sip Kwati. On the back of that, Kanye West, Travis Scott teaming up for Father on Y44 after 1 p.m. It's a choosy Tuesday on the best lunch show, Emhlabeni. And a big shout out to you for choosing us to usher you into your afternoons. We're talking about what's hot on the feed, and from moving to friendship dates to now talking about surnames. Because next up on what's hot on the feed is a post that's got social media in stitches. And it is basically a post where everyone's coming out to defend their families. Now, little XSA asked one simple question: which surnames are red flags? And needless to say, the comments arrived with full confidence and absolutely no regard for anyone's feelings. Now, some people insist certain surnames come with guaranteed drama, like Mukwena, for example. While other people say that it's unfair to stereotype people and people should be judged by their character, not by a family surname that they inherited. Take a listen to this.
1: Okay, boy. What surnames are red flags?
2: Ibonga is a red flag for me. Obviously,
0: how's Dlamini first on the list?
2: But Dlamini by Fifiskazu, but Dlamini Jabang. Yes, there's anything else about Dlamini, but Ning too much, quite a foot, Abana substance, Abana positive.
0: Wow, I mean
2: Banganis, about Bagan Kiz, about Dina,
3: Kiz Mkabios.
2: It's like, bro, why? Kiz Mkabios Mkabawan. About that, if it's our Banganis, our Kumalo. Terrible surname, Mdalose, Zulu, Abant Bagaba, Nobo.
3: Nobo.
2: How bad is a Nobo surname, bro? Sanganu and Bangobo. Makumete, and talking to a staff of Fletch, Bamunya, Kumahal, Long, and if it's Zibon, well, it's the only surname, Mohammed. I prefer Mohammed.
3: Yo,
2: yo.
0: That is crazy. The fact that Utu Dlamini was first on the list, like, and he said so many things about the Dlamini surname. Mina ngu Dlamini ngu Sibalkulu. So already I take offense. My producer is Noni Khumalo, and her surname was number last on the list. So what's in the next F? Khumalo. This is crazy. Can a surname really be a red flag? Like, have your experiences with certain families shaped your opinion in a way, or is it unfair for us to come and judge someone before we've even met them? Like, have you ever said, I'll never date someone with that surname? Like, what's his surname? I think it's a KZN thing, guys. I think this just exists. As a Zulu Han from KZN, I don't think the rest of South Africa has time for this. As you can hear from the voice notes, you know exactly where those two gents are from. They're definitely from somewhere in KZN. So I think Zulu people, and I can say this because I'm Zulu, Zulu people are the ones who are always asking, "Oh, man, it's wrong. It's the best question to ask. Oh, man, it's wrong. So let's turn things around and maybe talk about families that are green flags. Like, which part of our families are the green flags? Or maybe even the red flags, like cousins or aunts. Yeah, cousins. I'm a cousin, guys. I'm a red flag. Let's talk about cousins. That's where the red flags truly are. But that's how we wrap things up on Hot on the Feed. We do it again next week, Tuesday, just after 1 o'clock.
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0: your screen. Zanaya keeps you entertained for the happiest hour of your day, where the vibes hit harder than the traffic. 6 to 7 p.m., Monday to Friday with Zanaya. 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
1: 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This place is called Mapiano Avenue. Why?

0: where he belongs. Tell a man on Why Baby Days. It's called Nah For Real. Said something very important that's resonating with where I am emotionally right now. Please don't waste my time. If you get an opportunity, guys, like a huge opportunity, where you know that there are thousands, thousands, hundreds and thousands of young South Africans who would love to be in the position that you are in, and you get the opportunity and you choose to waste the time of people who are investing in you, it's a terrible thing to do. Don't be that person. Focalistic EQ on the back with Kekeleza, a throwback that we all need as we navigate the rest of this Tuesday. Listen, Rhea standing by with our news headlines. We're also going to check in with your traffic as we head into the third and final hour of the show.
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3: Stories making headlines. The Madlanga Commission considers the possibility of a short extension, and the public protector uncovers service delivery issues by the city of Cape Town. A very good afternoon. I'm Ralebogha Nke. The Madlanga Commission says it would welcome a short extension to its term should President Cyril Ramaphosa approve one. This follows the president's indication that he is open to considering a request to extend the commission's mandate if necessary. Calls have also been growing for the commission to be given more time, with many South Africans praising its work and the evidence it has uncovered. Wani's reporter, Udile Rabalang, is at the commission and files this report.
4: The lawyer for former EMPD officer Kitchili Stanza says his client volunteered.
5: The Madlanga Commission says a short extension would help it complete its work thoroughly, but insists it has no intention of sitting indefinitely. Commission spokesperson Jeremy Michaels says several witnesses are still expected to testify and additional time may be needed to hear all the evidence.
6: We don't want to be in existence for another year or anything along those lines. I think if anything, the Commission is considering a request for a short extension. We have quite a number of witnesses who need to answer to very serious allegations that have been made in public testimony. And as you have seen today, there's more that is coming out. And so we are going through a very meticulous process of understanding and estimating how much time is going to be needed to get through what is on our current schedule. We are not talking about additional work.
5: Michael says the commission is doing everything possible to complete its work within the current time frame. However, he acknowledges that unforeseen developments could require further extensions if new evidence continues to emerge. The commission is currently expected to conclude its public hearings at the end of July, with its final report due to President Cyril Ramaphosa by 31 August. For Y News, I am Udirile Rabalao in Tshwane.
3: Turning to this now, the lawyer representing the third accused in the alleged 14.9 million rand precious stones theft case has dismissed claims that his client was evading arrest. Former EMPD officer Keisha Lee Stalls handed herself over to the police before appearing in the Johannesburg Magistrates Court today. All three accused are expected back in court next week for formal bail applications. Wani's reporter Lebohang Ndashe has more on this.
4: The lawyer for former EMPD officer Kitchili Stanza says his client voluntarily handed herself over to police and was never on the run. Defense lawyer Dino Nopez says investigators were contacted on Sunday, after which arrangements were made for Stalls to surrender at the Edenvale police station before her court appearance. His comments follow speculation that Stalls had been evading authorities while investigators searched for a third suspect linked to the case. Lopez says the facts speak for themselves.
7: In terms of the arrest, we had handed her in. We had contacted the detective on Sunday. We arranged to hand herself in at Edenvale Police Station, approximately 2. We did comply. We then processed the client at Edenvale Police Station. Client was brought today, but you can't say someone's running when they turn around.

0: Stolze in Kenya. It's as simple as that.
1: Stolze made a brief appearance in the Johannesburg Magistrates Court, where she joined her two co-accused in the alleged theft of precious stones worth nearly 15 million rand. The suspects were arrested following an IPED investigation into allegations that the stones were unlawfully seized during a raid at a private residence in Killarney in 2023. The matter has been postponed to the 16th of July, when all three accused are expected to apply for bail. For WAA News, I am Lebohang Ndashe in Johannesburg.
2: Lastly, public protector Koleka Galeka has found that residents of the Langa Flats in Khayelitsha feel neglected by the city of Cape Town over its alleged failure to provide basic municipal services. The public protector's report follows complaints received during an outreach visit in 2022 and 2023, with residents raising concerns over poor sewer maintenance, interrupted access to electricity, pothole-ridden roads, and housing issues. Residents also complained about delays in signing lease agreements despite making payments to the city, and also the failure to transfer ownership of the flats. Galeka says the findings highlight widespread dissatisfaction with the city's response to long-standing service delivery complaints.
3: The city did make substantive representations to the public protector, firstly indicating resource constraints, financial constraints, the budgeting system overall, but also that there would at times be violent protests within the townships that would then disable their functionaries to be able to discharge, and further that there will not be cooperation from the residents, and particularly the Langa Flats, to ensure the signing of the leases in that respect.
2: Recapping your top story this hour, the Madlanga Commission says it would welcome a short extension to its term should President Cyril Ramaphosa approve one. Be sure to follow us on X and on Instagram at YFM. For Y News, I'm Ralebogha Nke.
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5: Alrighty, my captain, it's time for your final traffic update here on the Lunch League. Let's start this one off on the N1 Pretoria main road as you move southbound, with there's currently a stationary vehicle on the N1 southbound before the Brakfontein Road interchange. And then moving out to Germiston, there are currently delays on the N3 northbound. This is due to traffic restrictions at the M2 Geldenhuys interchange because of those ongoing ground instability issues. In Sandton on Rivonia Road, traffic lights are not working at Eaton Road. And then moving out to Parktown on Houghton Drive, traffic lights are not working at the St. Patrick Road intersection. In Chartwell on Cedar Road, traffic lights are not working at Spencer Avenue. And then moving out to Little Falls on Hendrik Potgieter Road, traffic lights are not working at the Nick Diedrichs Boulevard intersection. Out in Alberton on Michelle Avenue, traffic lights are not working at the R59 highway. And then lastly, 012 out in Pretoria on Solomon Mahlangu Drive, traffic lights are not working at Bronkhorstspruit Road. We are at YFM Traffic on X. If you have any updates in your area, Sinayo Mines got you covered on Home Run with your next update. But for now, though, it's the final hour of the Lunch League.
4: Why? Your vibe, your tribe.

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2: I heard what you said through the grapevine. Funny thing about your problems, they ain't mine. Staying up through the late night. 20 seconds to game time. Getting religious with it. Time crossing these state lines. Working hard through the late nights.

0: We're the hottest station in the nation for a reason. The sounds of Chronicle Deep on why it's called Aibaba. Something to get you going on this Tuesday. He's alongside Latik, comes at a small, Lihleza and Ezra. Dogs In, coming through alongside McFowlin, Moscow and Zintle with Hleganabo, Future, and our international superstar Tyler on that one with Game Time. Tato Saul took us all the way to Pretoria with 10K on Y. It's 22 after 2. It's the final hour of the best lunch show, Emhlabeni Gamalambu Floza Boza, taking you all the way until 3 p.m. today. And since it is a Tuesday, it's time for us to get into who's trending. And I am super excited for our next guest because he's independent, he's versatile, and he's proving that consistency never goes out of style. Today on Who's Trending is a hip-hop artist, producer, songwriter, and a record executive. Who's been steadily building one of South Africa's most impressive independent music careers. From sharing stages with the country's biggest stars to hearing his music featured in hit TV shows, he's carved out a lane all on his own with chart-topping projects, a growing catalogue of hits, and his latest single, Go Loco, climbing radio charts nationwide. He's showing no signs of slowing down. Captains, get ready for the one and only Sean Trims.
1: Aromat and eggs goes together like month end and that one cousin who only misses you when they know you have money to borrow for transport. Struzbob, some things just go together like aromat and eggs. Add some to your eggs.
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0: We'll unpack how Omni is creating fairer opportunities for drivers, putting rider safety first, and building a community that's ready to move differently. 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
1: Home run. With Ayanda MVP.
2: And of course, we are understanding the ABCs of finance. We are on the letter M because we need to understand money. And that's why Esther is joining us back in studio. It's been a long time, Esther. Welcome to Home Run once again.
3: Good afternoon. Good afternoon. Thank you for having me. And I always say this because I'm also guilty of spending that. But can I tell you some of the things that you think are invisible, that you're not aware of, is taking insurance, the insurance premium, for example, on your car. You rather take a cheaper premium because on a monthly basis, you think you're paying a cheaper premium. But what happens is that there's this thing called excess. So for example, you take a cheaper insurance because on a monthly basis, it's cheaper, but then your excess is actually larger because you're thinking, listen, on a monthly basis, I'm saving. But when you do have that accident, then your excess is all of a sudden 10,000 Rand. Where are you getting the 10,000 Rand? So it's those little invisible decisions that you make that can either sink or swim you.
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0: Alili asizombile. 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
1: Yes.
0: Hi man, ah.

0: music coming through from Sean Trims on the Big Unstoppable Y. It's called Sorry Makubhlungu. Esithina kanje uRonaldo bafethu. Oh, ayi mara kubhlungu yo. He's alongside Dr. Chuck Zero on this one. On the back of that, our very own Goldie dropping a brand new one. Cowboy, Easy Maestro, Don Edward, Buddy K, Al Chapo, all coming together for Sandra Sam. 32 minutes after 2 o'clock, it's a Choosy Tuesday. Big shout out to you for choosing us to usher you into your afternoon. And since it is a Tuesday, it's time for us to get into Who's Trending?
1: Let's get into this. Let's go.
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0: He's independent, he's versatile, and he's proving that more consistent. Today on Who's Trending is a hip-hop artist, a producer, a songwriter, a record executive who's been steadily building one of South Africa's most impressive independent music careers. 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He's showing no signs of slowing down. Captains, help me welcome to the Lunch League the one and only Sean Trent. Welcome to the Lunch League!
4: Thank you for having me. Thank you for having me.
0: Listen, before we start the show, I have to say, I love your energy. You ooze positivity. You're excited to be here.

0: You understand that in order to get to where you go, you need to build. You're not in a hurry. You're running your own race at your own pace, in your own lane. And we are so excited to have you here today.
1: Thank you so much for having me. Just like I mentioned when I walked in, that there's probably a backlog of artists, or not even artists, but other people trying to be a part of this or trying to get interviews. And you guys just chose me, so I'm not taking this for granted.
0: We chose you because you're putting out some serious music. You're focusing on honing your craft, and we have to take the time to recognize all of your efforts. But first things first, we need to get to know you a little bit better.
1: Sure.
0: And in order for us to do that, we're going to play a game.
1: Okay.
0: Where I'm going to ask you 20 questions in 30 seconds. There are no right and wrong answers, Sean. Okay. Trimmers, because this is all about you.
1: Okay.
0: The best advice I can give you is don't think about it too much. In order for you to make it onto the leaderboard, you need to at least beat 7 points from Ndu Browns. He's half of Black Diamond. We've got Ndat Estana on 9 points.
1: Okay.
0: And then we also have a shared number 10, Star Healer and Kungao Kwai, sitting at number 10.
1: Okay.
0: So if you want to be number one, you want to be the bar.
1: Yeah.
0: Sean Trimmers, you need to get at least 11 points.
1: Let's try.
0: Are you ready, my G?
1: I is.
0: Because I am. All right, let's go. In 3, 2, 1. First thing you do when you wake up?
1: Check the time.
0: Studio or stage?
1: Stage.
0: Song on repeat?
1: Go Loco.
0: Old school or new school hip hop?
1: Old school.
0: Your biggest motivation?
1: I'm closer to where I'm trying to get to.
0: Lyrics
1: to where I started.
0: Or a beat?
1: Lyrics.
0: Your biggest fear?
1: Die trying.
0: Summer or winter?
1: Winter.
0: What's always in your hand?
1: My hand.
0: Ah, chicken or beef?
1: Chicken.
0: Your celebrity crush? Oh no, you have to answer that.
1: A celebrity crush?
0: Yeah.
1: Good lord. I'm trying to be honest with you.
0: Damn.
1: I'm so outdated.
0: Like Uzotini, Halle Berry.
1: No, you know, like what, Minnie?
0: Minnie's been hot her whole life.
1: Yeah.
0: So 100% valid.
1: Okay, okay,
0: she's
1: so
0: a lot of things, but outdated with her beauty? Never.
1: No, I'm not talking like she's been flaming.
0: Yeah, you know, no, she's been hot her whole life.
1: Yeah.
0: I mean, I'm fine. I mean, I'm Nyaguzo, Antoine.
1: Okay.
0: I'm Nyaguzo. And guess what? Nick Chaleg.
1: What's up?
0: Now that you answered this celebrity crush question, you are now sitting comfortably at number one on our leaderboard. Sean Trimmers, ladies and gentlemen.
1: Yes, ma'am.
0: Let's get straight into it. Before the stages, before the charts, the music career. Utumsani.
1: Utumsani.
0: The engine number. Utumsani.
1: Utumsani.
0: Mfana, what's your second name?
1: I don't have.
0: People who say they don't have, they're usually like Abo Josephi. Yabona Etwati, Patricki.
1: Anginalo.
0: Sirasi.
1: I'm serious.
0: Utumsani kuphela.
1: Yes, so basically I was named after someone that passed on at a very young age.
0: A family member?
1: Yes, of course, an uncle of mine. My dad's younger brother.
0: Aww.
1: So I'm an extension.
0: R.I.P. Big Dumi, but shout out to you out inside and fan.
1: Yes, ma'am.
0: Okhulelekatlehongi.
1: So born in Natalspruit, the hospital, CK1, but raised in Fort Loras.
0: Mfana, you know ukuthi Spruit ayisekho lapho sebe chiftele e.
1: Well, isibhedlela
0: sekho. Yeah, ba chiftele e Fort Loras.
1: Yeah, yeah. So uyithela mogorane. Yes.
0: You know what? You're actually better than me, because let me tell you about the hospital where I was born. They turned it into a block of flats.
1: Which one is it?
0: On the border of Brom and Hillbrow, Florence Nightingale.
1: Yeah. It's accommodation now.
0: It's barely accommodation. It's basically a hijacked building now.
1: Oh,
0: yeah.
1: Bad.
0: Yeah.
1: I didn't want.
0: Abo Jacinta would foam at the mouth if they saw what was going on there. Okay. Let's talk about the early days.
1: Yeah.
0: Growing up in the East Rand.
1: Yeah.
0: Before everything happened, what was growing up as Utumsani like?
1: It was the ish, bruh. It was the ish, because first things first, I'm raised by hard workers, which is both my mom and dad.
0: Yeah.
1: Right? They were so hardworking to such an extent that I had to go to a boarding crash.
0: Bolala kona crash?
1: Yes.
0: A crash and accommodation?
1: Yes.
0: Ninagini menine mali mos.
1: Benglandwa Friday and then Monday.

0: Imorning, kwabona uyayibona le ndlela udaka ngathi ngiyoshiywa la. Manje ekuseni sengiyakhala ke. 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Sengiyakhala ke sengise crash ke. Ah, sengiyazi Tuesday Wednesday ngizaba
1: ra. Ntona kini i boarding crash.
0: That's why I'm saying I'm raised by hard workers.
1: Give us more information because there are tons of young parents tuned in right now who would love to. Young Todd, hamba niye boarding crash. Ngathi niyadina.
0: But not only that, times are different now because I can't imagine what school fees is now at the very same crash.
1: Mm.
0: Young Todd.
1: Yeah.
0: So and then thereafter, okay, primary school, I was in choirs. But ngomuntu othanda ukucula yabo, so bengisemakhwayeni tena, and then as I grew, you know, the voice breaks, baraton, you know. And then let me tell you something crazy. I'm from the hood, right?
1: Yeah.
0: So I have cousins staying in the burbs.
1: Mm-hmm.
0: So mina ekhaya ngiyipantsula. Back when Pantula was, I'm not saying it fell off, but it's not what it used to
1: like
0: be.
1: Like Pantula ile ama dikis the all star
0: jam ngishaya ithakhi ngitsipile.
1: Awuna manga wena.
0: Ngishaya amathening. Ngishaya ichoke. Like any choke.
1: Amfana wena unamanga, seriously?
0: Ngiyakushayela. I joined this group called
1: Petty Crate.
0: I crate. Bro, I joined this group ebayibiza ngamaVaya Force Law. It was the biggest at that time.
1: I think I've heard of ama-Vaya Force Law.
0: Yes, yes. So I joined it from 2003. I was just so intrigued. You know why? Because I'm a son of a dancer. My dad was those dancers back in the day, you know, those Michael Jackson, curly hair, Lionel.
1: Yes,
0: yes, yes. So I'm a son of a dancer.
1: So can you still dance even now? Because I have a good friend of mine who was a crazy Majaiva back in the day, and she can't dance anymore.
0: That hurts.
1: So
0: that
1: is that you too?
0: Because when the song comes on, ngishaya style esiwan.
1: And
0: in my head, ngiyanhlanyisa, but nakhali replay, I'm like, hey, manje lebe ngiyenza. Oh, young son.
1: Yeah.
0: Yeah, I'm no longer that.
1: So can you sing still or nah? Perry White. Say something ka Perry White. Ubani one deep voice.
0: Deep voice. Mina ngikhuluma izinto zamakhwaya esikolweni.
1: Yeah, enza ke I Whitney Houston.
0: Close the door.
1: But like, come on. You're not getting the golden dot le idols.
0: Njaya mbengishabo. Go see Becca. Okay, let's do it.
1: So, at what point during your Pantsula phase, growing up in Force Law, being at a bordering crash, at what point do you decide, okay, ngathi ubu yo yo? Yeah.
0: Bungena kanje bengisakutshela ke bungena kanje ngikhulele ekhasi. I have cousins that stay in the burbs, so ngivakasha when schools are closed. Right, so when you get there dlalwa ini yabo, let me hold you
1: now like oh, young Todd,
0: I like the way you do that right there,
1: right there,
0: no matter what I do, young Todd. So now I'm staring at these guys, they rapping these songs about Eminem fans, and they look so cool, bro.
1: Yeah,
0: I'm like, what?
1: But they see later, sagging the pants. They got the sneakers.
0: They look so cool.
1: And there you are with your all-stars.
0: Jaya, milangi. Hello, tu.
1: Petit sporty.
0: Young Todd.
1: Ubatela ngi trompies, but what is that?
0: Young Todd. But what's nice is they were also intrigued by the dancing thing. Young Todd. So bebati aungfag. Nambe ngite aw rewinding long pale la lyrics. I'm rewinding. It's in Lana.
1: Yeah.
0: So, and then also in school, that transitioned into poetry. And then after that, it was just basically, remember CDs used to have, the sleeves used to have lyrics of songs.
1: Yes, like in that little booklet thing. Yes.
0: So I used to go through that and then memorize, and then, you know, when you spit a verse, nyana yengo mabanga yazi, you look so cool.
1: Yeah, mathematics, statistics,
0: so tight in jiggers, but also sprite.
1: Ow, come on.
0: So that leveled up, but to get to where I'm at, yo, I really don't know how. I eventually got here, dog.
1: Yeah.
0: Yeah.
1: Yeah.
0: It's crazy.
1: We did say in your introduction, you really do embody the spirit of

0: commitment and building and just being in your own lane.
1: That's
0: Let's talk about E-certified Click Music.
1: Certified, yeah.
0: At what point in your career do you realize that mina ngifuna ukuzenzela into yami?
1: Okay, cool. So I go to tertiary, Boston Media House, Parkmore.
0: Yeah.
1: Right? And then down the road, like a Grayston Drive, I see there used to be this big record company called EMI.
0: Yes, yes.
1: Yeah, just before the mall there. So Nyahlika nye EMI, I go inside, I do my research, and I go home. 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I don't know. I was just so infatuated with the word certified click because it means tight-knit click. 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Yangtol. Okay, cool. I register a company, certified click. Yangtol.
0: Mm-hmm.
1: It wasn't a record label as yet. I just had something on paper, CIPC, SARS, da-da-da-da-da-da-da.
0: Yeah, because you were taking this seriously.
1: Yeah, yeah. But now, okay, cool. I need to finish school, and this music thing is young tall. Okay, I relax, I finish school, and then langqeda khona isikolo ke yilana ke yabo the rise abo dog shebeleza karakara yabona ukuthi inyoka ikhona.
0: Yeah.
1: Stunting is in the game now.
0: Yeah.
1: Young tall. I'm like, no, actually I can do this. Plus I make nice music more than these guys.
0: Mm.
1: Yeah, but according to myself. So now, okay, sharp. Oh, I have a company. Young tall. Because everywhere you read, this guy left this company. As soon as you leave here, you're not as hot as you used to be.
0: Mm.
1: This, that. So my whole thing was, I'll do the reverse thing where I study everything and then implement everything.
0: Nice.
1: So I went to all the music workshops, bro. Whether it's Samro, Capasso, Risa Audio Visuals, whether Indoye House, Eye Deep House, Ega Oski, I went to all the workshops, bro. Just
0: nice.
1: Studying the music. And even with all the information that I know, I would still go just to reinforce, because you know some things you forget, or some things you don't know, it's a matter of, maybe I don't know this, let me go.
0: Yeah.
1: And then also, what I look forward to, Guma Workshop, you have these one-on-ones with these people, and then these guys love sharing information, bro. And funny enough, when you ask questions, and they're like, you know, no one has ever asked me such, but let me give it to you.
0: Wow.
1: Yeah.
0: And
1: then I took all that information. I was like, okay, cool. Hey, everything is just so expensive now. I was like, all right, let me go work.
0: Like get a 9-to-5?
1: Not really a 9-to-5. So I'm an advertising graduate.
0: Mm-hmm.
1: So I was big more on brand activations. You know, like I'm a promotion.
0: Remember like doing, you're a promo guy?
1: Heavy.
0: When a 6-pack?
1: I don't have a 6-pack. You know, example. You go to a Pick and Pay, it's a liquor, they're sampling alcohol.
0: Yeah.
1: Would you like to come try this?
0: Yeah.
1: It has these ingredients.
0: Yeah.
1: And I was doing that for very
0: long. I'm a promo guy. Like, promo guys are on the list of guys that you need to stay away from. So they listed like lawyers, you know, they listed people in finance. And then, but I'm a promo guy. Dangerous. What do you think?
1: I think it's because of the convincing. It's like,
0: it's
1: not a manga. It's
0: Nachutan. Yeah.
1: Yangtan?
0: Nachutan.
1: Yeah.
0: Okay. Got it.
1: So I hustled there for a very long time, and that's where I've been getting the money to reinvest. And of course, you know, my mom, she would help there and there. Took the money, reinvest, making the songs, shooting the music video, radio, traveling. I'm a petroli.
0: Mm.
1: You know, this thing, it requires a lot of money, bro.
0: Absolutely.
1: It's crazy.
0: Let's also rewind back to 2015. Your debut album, There's Only One Way to Find Out.
1: No. 15 is single, My Turn.
0: My Turn, yes.
1: Correct.
0: That's in 2015. And then comes There's Only One Way to Find Out, right?
1: Okay.
0: Right.
1: Yeah.
0: Yeah. So, like, how does your music then change from the first body of work to the last?
1: Okay. This is the first radio station ever. Like, the first commercial, the first big radio station to play my song. My Turn.
0: They don't call us the big unstoppable why for nothing.
1: So in 2015, I remember, and I used to get calls, Yontonang is really my turn. I was like, what? The compiler didn't tell me if the song is accepted. Da, da, da, da. Okay, cool. This was the first radio station. So what I would do from 2015 to 2019, I would release one song per year. The reason I was doing that, I was trying to teach myself how to make money from music.
0: Wow.
1: Because all they say,

0: you know, they say all it takes is one song.
1: Wow, right? Yeah.
0: So for a good 4 years, bro, I was just, the entire year, just milking out the song. A rollout plan. I know in January or February, a job. Thereafter, a radio tour.
1: Yeah.
0: Shoot a music video. Television tour. Let's try to get gigs. Where's all this money coming from?
1: Yeah.
0: Young Tol, you level up, you level up, you level up. So with music, angiphelelwa, I got gang music in the vault.
1: Mm.
0: And you know, experiences, we write from experiences and we grow every day.
1: Right? Yeah.
0: And then 2020, I dropped an EP called No Validation. Right? Because also from that perspective, I was like, okay, cool. Sengqedile ngamasingile. Let me put out a project.
1: Yeah.
0: Young Tol, I dropped the project, No Validation. We had one of the big songs, Shine, which was used as a soundtrack on a lot of TV shows.
1: Mm.
0: Yeah, bro. And ukhumbule at that time, Selendlini, what was hard at that time? Remember that show, Gomora?
1: Yes.
0: Yes.
1: Yes.
0: So Gomora embraced Shine and a couple of more singles from the EP.
1: Beautiful stuff.
0: Right? And then thereafter, I was like, okay, cool. I push Shine. And then I chilled a bit. Recorded music. The album has been chilling since 2022 because timing is everything. I didn't want my release to be underwhelming.
1: Yeah.
0: I wanted a return on investment.
1: Yeah.
0: I'm not going to be spending all this money, all these efforts.
1: And then not making anything back.
0: To just be sending links and staying at home.
1: Yeah.
0: And not making anything back.
1: Yeah.
0: You get what I'm saying?
1: Got like, you.
0: Koloko, they got to hear it, bro.
1: They
0: got to hear it. If they're not going to hear it here, okay, cool. Let's go hustle the TV. Let's go hustle soundtracks. You get what I'm saying? Let's go try hustle gigs, you know? Let's make something out of this.
1: Absolutely.
0: Yeah.
1: His name is Sean Trims, rather, and we're about to get into his song that we absolutely love. It's called Go Loco. He's exactly who's trending. If you have any questions or any love you want to throw his way, you know how we roll. Drop us a voice note on the Y app.
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5: 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Straight up out the east side. Yeah.
6: It's funny how they treat us now. Wish you could see how they did us dirty when we started.

0: The song Go Loco, my G. It's Sean Trims on Y with Go Loco. He's exactly who's trending. He's in the building right now. What a jam. That was laying on my Sean Trims. Inobu Nate Dog. Inobu, I wanna go outside. I'm telling you, like, listen to this. Go Loco. Like, it's so Nate Doggy. Like, I just wanna put on, like, I wanna lama check it what ni fasela.
1: You know why I'm saying no ways?
0: Yeah.
1: So, are we allowed to mention other stations? No.
0: I mean, they don't matter, but you can tell us your story.
1: Cool. The biggest radio station in the continent.
0: Yeah.
1: KZN?
0: Yes.
1: Right?
0: Oh, the Zulu? The Sihambela somewhere.
1: Yeah.
0: Yes.
1: Zulu?
0: Yes, yes.
1: Okay, cool. So, I walk in, right? I walk in and I'm nervous because it's Zulu Sam, it's like I'm cheap.
0: Yeah.
1: Right? The presenter, the guy is like, nah, I'm out here, I'm there. Nate Dog.
0: Come on.
1: Jata says that. He's like, bro, yeah. Unkumuzi out here, I used to love Nate Dog.
0: Yeah.
1: So I even have a video clip where he says I remind him of Nate Dog.
0: You really do. Like,
1: so
0: listening to Go Loco.
1: That, I'm like, what?
0: I know Nate Dog, Lengo Malena. It's so smooth. It just makes me want to go outside. Let's talk about Go Loco real quick. It's been climbing the charts. Yep. After Sorry, yeah. What can fans expect now as you continue building? Like, what's next for you?
1: So basically, the whole plan with the previous song, Sorry Magubhlungu, Go Loco, and the next song that's gonna come, we're looking for a breakthrough song. Right, I'm there, but I'm not there in my eyes.
0: Yeah,
1: I'm closer to where I'm trying to get to compared to where I started.
0: Yeah,
1: right. So, which is why, from Sorry was big compared to the other songs that I dropped previously.
0: Yeah,
1: but this is bigger compared to the previous song. Right. So, if this is not the one, we're getting the one from the next one.
0: Yeah.
1: This is why the project is called. There's only one way to find out. I'm like Trims. This is Trims speaking, not to me.
0: Yeah.
1: Right? Like, bro, you know everything.
0: Right? Yeah.
1: You study the game.
0: Yeah.
1: You know what's what, right? You know how to maneuver. You know what, you know this thing.
0: Yeah.
1: So, is this album the one? Meaning, we need to find something in this album that's going to break a partner through. Is this album the one? That's why I had to call it, There's Only One Way to Find Out. Just drop it. There's Only One Way to Find Out, though.
0: And it seems like all of your songs and your EP and your album names, like, almost seems like a series.
1: Yeah.
0: You know what I'm saying? Like, from the beginning to now. It's like almost like you're telling a story of your journey. I can't believe we're out of time. Sean Trims, we're out of time. You guys go. We're out of time, partner.
1: Okay,
0: I had at least 10 more questions in my back pocket.
1: Yo, I appreciate you guys.
0: It doesn't end here, though. You're definitely going to come back again very soon.
1: Let's do it.
0: Definitely. We got to do it again soon. For anyone who's learning about you today for the very first time, wants to follow your journey, stream your music, where can we find you?
1: Thank you. Sean Trims on all social media platforms. Sean Trims spelled S-E-A-N, Sean, and then Trims, T-R-I-M-Z. Twitter, Instagram, YouTube, Instagram, Facebook, Zonke.
0: Sean Trims, this was fun, man. I'm so sad that it's over. Where did the time go? But this was fun. We're going to bring you back again soon so we can sit down for part two, play more your music, get to know you a bit better. But this was fun. Thank you so much. We're super proud of you. We see your talent. You are going to shoot for the stars. That much we know. And we're just glad that we get to be there on that journey with you.
1: I appreciate you guys. I'll see you guys at the top.
0: Awesome.
2: Lunch is served.
3: The Lunch League. Why?
0: It's time for us to get on out of here. It's been an absolutely fantastic show. We're back again tomorrow. Same time, same place, same league. Coming up next, it's your leading player, Ayand MVP. Sinaya's in the cut. They're driving you home, driving you to your next destination. Hey, maybe they're driving you to your second job at Supersport. Wherever they're driving you to, 3 to 6, it's going to be an absolute vibe. But, Jeng and Joyelo, Nonikumano Sondela City. Lunch is on us, yeah!

0: the hypocrisy of our democracy. It's sickening. The state is dysfunctional. This problem has been a ticking time bomb. When Thabo Mbeki was president, we had a little bit of a scuffle. Nothing has been done. The government is not acting. They're only doing this now because people are taking a stand.
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3: Stories making headlines. Gauteng police arrest at least 150 suspected illegal miners, and lawyer dismisses claims EMPD's Kishali stores evaded arrest. A very good afternoon. I'm Ralebogha Nke. Police have arrested at least 150 suspected illegal miners at Kloof Mine near Western Area in Gauteng's West Rand today. Gauteng police, together with the South African Defence Force and Sibanye Protection Service, conducted a six-month operation to crack down on illegal mining syndicates and the transnational criminal networks across mining regions in South Africa. Gauteng Deputy Police Commissioner Fred Gekana says the illegal mining operations were mainly led by foreign nationals, with about 107 of the suspects being Lesotho nationals, more than 50 being Mozambicans, 4 being Zimbabwean, and about 21 being South Africans. Gekana says he is confident that the suspects will be convicted as police continue with the operation.
4: Of the arrested people will also be charged for being illegal immigrants in the country. All of them, those foreign nationals, don't have passports, asylum, or any legal document to be in the country. This is not the end. There's still other areas where challenges of illegal mining have been ongoing. And this area specific where we arrested these people, we encountered several attempted murders and murders which were taking place where they kill each other or they kill other people. We are still going to profile them. We are still going to check their fingerprints. We are still also going to engage further to check whether they are not involved in any other criminal activities.
3: Turning to this now, the Madlanga Commission says it would welcome a short extension to its term should President Cyril Ramaphosa approve one, that is. This follows the president's indication that he's open to considering a request to extend the commission's mandate if necessary. Calls have also been growing from the commission to be given more time, with many South Africans praising its work and the evidence it has uncovered. YNews reporter Udirile Rabalao files this report.
5: The Madlanga Commission says a short extension would help it complete its work thoroughly, but insists it has no intention of sitting indefinitely. Commission spokesperson Jeremy Michaels says several witnesses are still expected to testify and additional time may be needed to hear all the evidence.
6: We don't want to be in existence for another year or anything along those lines. I think if anything, the Commission is considering a request for a short extension. We have quite a number of witnesses who need to answer to very serious allegations that have been made in public testimony. And as you have seen today, there's more that is coming out. And so we are going through a very meticulous process of understanding and estimating how much time is going to be needed to get through what is on our current schedule. We are not talking about additional work.
5: Michael says the commission is doing everything possible to complete its work within the current time frame. However, he acknowledges that unforeseen developments could require further extensions if new evidence continues to emerge. The commission is currently expected to conclude its public hearings at the end of July, with its final report due to President Cyril Ramaphosa by 31 August. For Y News, I am Udirile Rabalao in Tshwane.
3: Lastly, the lawyer representing the third accused in the alleged 14.9 million rand precious stones theft case has dismissed claims that his client was evading arrest. Former EMPD officer Keisha Lee Stalls handed herself over to the police before appearing in the Johannesburg Magistrates Court today. All three accused are expected back in court next week for a formal bail application. YNews reporter Lebohang Ndashe has more on this.
7: The lawyer for former EMPD officer Kijali Stalza says his client voluntarily handed herself over to

0: for just R35.90. T's and C's apply. Debonair's Pizza. Try something amazing.
1: The 30th of June came and went, but the immigration crisis is far from over.

0: police and was never on the run. Defense lawyer Dino Lopez says investigators were contacted on Sunday, after which arrangements were made for Stoltz to surrender at the Edenvale police station before her court appearance. His comments follow speculation that Stoltz had been evading authorities while investigators searched for a third suspect linked to the case. Lopez says the facts speak for themselves.
1: In terms of the arrest, we had handed her in. We had contacted the detective on Sunday. We arranged to hand herself in at Edenvale Police Station, approximately 2. We did comply. We then processed the client at Edenvale Police Station. Client was brought today, but you can't say someone's running when they turn themselves in, can you? It's as simple as that.
0: Stoltz made a brief appearance in the Johannesburg Magistrates Court, where she joined her two co-accused in the alleged theft of precious stones worth nearly 15 million rand. The suspects were arrested following an IPED investigation into allegations that the stones were unlawfully seized during a raid at a private residence in Killarney in 2023. The matter has been postponed to the 16th of July, when all three accused are expected to apply for bail. For WAA News, I am Lebohang Ndashe in Johannesburg.
2: 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I'm Ralebogang Nke.

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4: Ayanda MVP, it's in now, man. Bafiche. I mean, on my side, it's a red light, Bafiche. Nabona, it's a red light, Bafiche. Due to any, my coat is all over, I keep eating, Bafiche. Ash. Yeah, Bafiche. So, my coach, Bafiche, he has retired from international football. This was his last World Cup, unfortunately. So, yeah, Bafiche. But then, I'm not a choice. I had to chin up, Bafiche, head up. But still, I'll still choose Ronaldo over anyone, Bafiche. Like in football history, yeah. Ronaldo is my coach because we all got opinions, Bafiche. But then, otherwise, It's a red light for me, Bafiche. It's a red light. Danko.
3: Ayanda MVP on Y.
0: Ayanda! 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Mawaya, waya! 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Afuan Naizol! Tough times never last. Only tough people last.
3: Ayanda MVP on Y.
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0: So now you mean? 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I under unfagile a life in straight. 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But it's a green light, it's a green light.
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1: Tune in. 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
0: Been dropping my verses all along, telling them people that she the one. 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
0: Green light, green light, green light, green light, just green light.
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0: The green light is nah, yeah. 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I PSL my boy, man. 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I am PSL my boy, my feet. Now I miss my favorite team, my feet. Kaizer Chiefs, yo. I am a cause actually look to do some bora no bora. I miss football. I miss PSL.
1: Setting the frequency on fire, one banger at a time. 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

0: got out, they locked him up again. 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They locked him up. He did a U-turn, they locked him up. And then he took the damn woman with him, took Tiny down the way. Tiny had never been locked up until this. He wants to go down there and drop a hit record.
1: Wow. I haven't heard T.I. in a song from this day and age in such a long time. This one is actually quite a cool jam.
2: Yeah. The last song I heard of him, I let him know.
1: Let him know?
2: Yeah, the one he came out with. The one like everyone's been bumping. It's called
1: Let Him Know. The social media one.
2: Yeah, that's a good one.
1: Actually, yeah, we must put that one on the playlist also.
2: We should.
1: Yeah. We'll suggest. Actually, we should actually do a Hooked of songs.
2: We should. Yeah. That would be nice.
1: Yeah.
2: What, current songs or old songs? Because you mentioned it with T.I.
1: Hey, I'm thinking old because now I just remember. No one in the corner got a swagger like us.
2: Swagger. Okay. It has to be an old one. Did it not play at Durban July?
1: They missed that one. At Durban July, they were giving us more R&B vibes.
2: Go be Sando Figa. I'm not now remember. When we had just arrived.
1: No, Khazo was performing when we had just arrived at the Escorts.
2: I'll show you. Yeah. I think I've got a video.
1: Of No One in the Corner. There's no way.
2: When we were singing Best I Ever Had, got Rick.
1: No, yes, but it wasn't the BPM also, our fan.
2: No, I'm saying before that. Kangi Khali.
1: No.
2: I swear. Okay. You,

0: You can't because you were busy taking pictures. I was listening to the DJ. And I was like, oh, wrap it up on that note with the red light, green light, 3:30.
1: Why news headlines?
2: Stories making headlines. The Madlanga Commission has declined to say whether alleged underworld figure Vusimusi Khatmatlala will testify virtually or in person when he appears before the inquiry on 15 July. And FOSSA says the recruitment of 301 additional immigration officers will not be enough to tackle South Africa's illegal immigration challenges. I'll have more on these and other stories at the top of the hour. For now, here's Ntsako Mkhari with your sport.
3: Serving sports from every angle. It's Why Sports.
4: A very good afternoon to you from the Sport Desk. We'll start things off with some football, where the round of 16 fixtures of the 2026 FIFA World Cup will conclude tonight, and Africa will also have one more opportunity to secure another spot in the last eight of the global spectacle. The seven-time African champions Egypt are in Atlanta, where they will play the defending world champions Argentina at 6 p.m. That match will also pit superstars Lionel Messi and Mohamed Salah against each other in what could spell the final World Cup for whoever ends up on the losing side. The final last 16 fixture will also see Switzerland go toe-to-toe with Colombia at 10 p.m. in Vancouver. Last night also saw the end of an era as Cristiano Ronaldo's Portugal were dumped out of the competition by Spain, courtesy of a late Mikel Merino strike. Ronaldo, at the age of 41, had said that this would be his last World Cup and cuts an emotional figure following the final whistle last night. And Spain captain Rodri has also paid homage to a player who is considered as one of the greatest to ever play the sport.
5: Talking about Cristiano Ronaldo, he's talking about one of the best players in the history of football. His mentality, the way he understands the game, always trying to score, always trying to be the best of himself, with I think with 41 years old, it's remarkable. I think his country has to be so proud of him. Played 6 World Cups. It's incredible and an example for all the generations that come before him.
0: Two things. First, you said Vancouver. You're a busy baby. Second one, do you think it possible for us to host the World Cup again?
4: Ooh, as South Africa?
0: Yeah.
4: Ooh, that is very, very tricky. Also, just because of how the World Cup is set up now. So when we hosted it, there was only 32 countries playing in the World Cup.
0: Yeah.
4: Now it's 48, right? And so that is why you have co-hosts. That's why the current World Cup was hosted or is being hosted in the USA, Canada, as well as Mexico, you know, just to spread it out, and also because
6: alleviate the traffic,
4: even like resources, like you know, infrastructure, stadiums, and. Whereas with South Africa, we do have stadiums, but do we have enough? That becomes one of the problems. And our neighboring countries.
6: But I mean, with the Cricket World Cup, isn't that the story? Aren't we co-hosting in the Cricket World Cup?
4: Yeah, with Namibia. Namibia as well as Zimbabwe as well.
6: You see.
4: But with their football, right? So the Zimbabwean national team, as well as the Namibian national team, they play their home games in South Africa.
0: Wow.
4: Because their stadiums and their infrastructure do not match FIFA standards.
0: But Angithi, we had all this time to prep our stadiums.
6: Nah, Timos, we built these stadiums when we found out.
4: Yeah. But we don't have enough. So to speak, you know.
6: Don't.
4: So yeah, I genuinely think it'll be very, very difficult.
0: So you're saying we wouldn't even be able to host the Olympics?
4: We can host the Olympics. I mean, Durban was bidding to host the Commonwealth Games not too long ago.
0: Ooh.
4: So Olympics we can host, but the issue would then become which city hosts the Olympics, because also remember with the Olympics, there's also winter sports, so it can't necessarily be held in Joburg, and the Olympics are hosted in a singular city. So that's why like the 2028 Olympics are being hosted in Los Angeles. So it'll be LA 2028 or Rio 2014 or whatever. So that one is also just very, very dicey.
0: Sure.
4: But speaking of hosting World Cups, we are hosting the 2027 Cricket World Cup, like Sinai just rightfully said.
0: Nakia.
4: alongside Zimbabwe as well as Namibia.
0: Oh, they have cricket grounds, but
4: yeah, not football grounds.
6: Oh. Yes. I mean, they Zimbabwe, I know, is not a bad cricketing nation.
4: Yeah, they're not too bad. They're they're decent cricketing nation.
0: Yeah.
4: Yeah. So next year is when we host that 2027 FIFA World Cup. But back to the Football World Cup, this morning also saw the last of the co-hosts knocked out after the USA

0: lost 4-1 to Belgium. Let's move to rugby now, where the Junior Springboks are in action tonight. They'll take on Wales in their final pool match in Tbilisi at 6 p.m. So the Boks won their first two matches against Uruguay and the host Georgia. South Africa are also the defending champions and currently sits at the top of Pool A ahead of tonight's clash against Wales, with the tie set to determine who will top that pool. So kickoff there will be at 6 p.m. But let's move to senior rugby now, where Springbok coach Rassie Rasmus has explained his reasoning to move Damian Willemse to inside centre for Saturday's Nations Championship clash against Scotland at Loftus-Versfeld in Pretoria. Willemse produced a man-of-the-match performance in his 50th cap against England this past weekend while playing at fullback. Erasmus says that the move is to give Apelele Fassie a run in his preferred number 15 position, with Kuan Horn set to provide cover for fullback and fly half from the bench.
1: Guys, I played hell of a while at 15, so you won't get a lot of box kick at 12, who you have to catch. You know, you will have to play a different role for us. I think we would like to see him there. We'd like to see Fassie at 15. I think that's more the case. We'd like to see Fassie at 15, and we'd like to give Dukes a rest in this game. And, you know, we want some senior guys in the back line as well. Ethan's injury, you know, Ethan was also somebody who can cover 12, 13 for us in this game, so it would have been good to maybe give him a run at 12. Kaden can maybe late in the game move to 13. So the cover for 10 and 15 would be here on.
0: All right, so that'll do it from the sport desk for now. I'll be back again at 4:30 with yet another update for our sport. I'm Nsako Mkhari.
2: 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It's why.
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6: The 30th of June came and went, but the immigration crisis is far from over.
7: 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The state is dysfunctional. This problem has been a ticking time bomb. When Thabo Mbeki was president, we had a little bit of a scuffle. Nothing has been done. The government is not acting. They're only doing this now because people are taking a stand.
6: Catch the full conversation of What's the Word now on Y's YouTube channel. 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
2: 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This is what Aura on 50,000 sounds like. The RSA in your DNA, what AI can't replicate. 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
11: Sinaya on the road in Dambanawe in Leleni, and where am I taking you today, my homie? Let's start things over at four ways on the N1 southbound. Some heavy traffic towards Winnie Mandela Drive, and moving over to Skiansmat Avenue northbound, do drive cautiously there, as well as there is a crash just near the N12 Avenue and Essential Johannesburg on the M1 southbound. Some heavy traffic towards Crown Interchange. And lastly, at Bedford View on the N3 northbound, some heavy traffic on the link to the N12 East at Galuli's Interchange. This has been Sinaya on the road in December, nowhere.
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0: Last night, I just saw the snap that from Durban July that you posted now.
1: Eish.
0: Yeah, that's the only place where people gonna see my fit. Hey, that's the only Sanaya's Insta post and the story that he tagged me in right now. You can check it out. My fit was nice, but it wasn't culture allure.
1: Hey.
0: Culture or
1: country?
0: Country man, not culture. Why am I saying culture?
1: Because we said yesterday they could have just said culture alone.
0: Oh, right, right, yeah. Right. You're right. Okay. Otherwise, we're playing the home run quick quiz at 4:45. If you want to test out your general knowledge, make sure you just stay tuned. We're going to be playing with Sia, who's been living in England for the past 7 years.
1: Oh, good day. Good on you,
0: yeah,
1: mate.
0: Yeah, probably likes that Earl Grey.
1: Oh, wow.
2: Non-stop hits on the Unstoppable Y.

So what's going on? What's going on? It's KK here, the one and only, the Flash on the Block. Yes, sir. You are now tuned in to the home run with the MVP on Y. Check me out.

0: Yes, sir. What's going on? What's going on? It's KK here, the one and only, the Flash on the Black. Yes, sir. You are now tuned in to the Home Run with Ayanda MVP on Y. Check me out.
1: This is the ultimate drive time experience. Home Run.
2: And round about that time, we play the Home Run Quick Quiz.
3: On a Tuesday. We play it on a Tuesday.
2: And we're playing with someone who's been drinking a lot of tea, yeah? For the past 7 years, because they lived in England for 7 years. See ya, what's going on? What's good, homie?
4: Hey, what's going on? What's going on, MVP? What's going on, guys?
2: Oh, you Mnandi, bro, too?
4: Oh, no, blessed and highly favored.
2: I love that. Okay, see ya, before we get into chit-chat, 60 seconds on the

0: clock. If you don't understand a question, it doesn't make sense, you can say pass or skip, ne?
1: Word.
0: Sure.
2: All right, Damsian, I'm glad to hear that you still have your accent, bro. It's nice to hear that.
1: No, I can switch it up any day. Like, it's not a problem.
2: Sorry.
1: It's not a problem.
2: It's not a problem. All right, brother, I'm going to count you in then. Your time starts in 3, 2, 1. Let's go.
0: Sia, which fruit is famous for having seeds on the outside?
1: On the outside? Pineapple? Yeah.
0: No, there's bananito and ubanamuye.
1: Bananito?
0: the one you dip in chocolate with whipped cream.
1: Strawberries.
0: Yes. Okay. Yes. Which day comes before Friday?
1: Thursday.
0: What language is the most spoken in Africa?
1: French.
0: Try again.
2: Think Middle East.
1: English. Spanish.
0: Think Arabian. Arabian Nights.
1: Arabic.
0: What is the largest township in South Africa?
1: Soweto.
0: Which color means stop at the traffic light?
1: Red.
0: Which app allows you to send VNs to YFM?
1: WhatsApp.
0: Aibu. Which SA rapper filled up FNP Stadium in 2017? Too legit to quit. Thank you. What do you call a person who flies an aeroplane?
1: Pilot.
0: How many wheels does a bicycle have?
1: 2.
0: What is the scientific study of language called?
1: Starts with a P.
0: Starts with a L. What is 10 times 10?
1: Oh, linguistics.
0: Yes. What is 10 times 10?
1: 100.
0: What is frozen water called?
1: Ice.
0: What is the frequency of Y?
1: 99.2.
0: Thank you. And that is time. Yeah.
1: Come on now. Tell me something nice.
0: You can give him half a mark for that Arabian Nights one. Because
2: you kind of gave it away.
0: Yeah. Mm. But Arabian Nights. Half a mark. So, Nigo, half a mark.
2: See, yeah, you've got a chance of getting yourself a bonus point here, right? Were you backing Ibafana Bafana or England in the FIFA World Cup?
1: Bafana Bafana initially, while you're still in it. But now I'm going with England.
2: Okay.
0: Oh, is England still in it?
2: Yeah.
0: Oh, cool.
2: Yeah.
0: Oh, I stopped watching when Bafana was out.
2: Yeah. You know, I'm going to give him half a mark for that one as well.
0: Nah.
2: Because England.
0: Okay, now so he has a full mark now.
2: Yes, and that brings your score to a total of 12 points.
0: Nice.
2: Wow. Well done, bro.
0: More
1: each
0: than
1: point
0: 10?
1: Is equal to 100 rand.
0: Kalile. Can't be asking. You should have played at the end of the month, not now. Says we are good to in July.
2: Hey, akomalo, bra.
0: It's a joke, darling. You are quite the jester, Sia. Sia, why were you in England for 7 years, bro?
1: No, it was it was supposed to be a gap year. It was immediately after high school.
0: Yeah.
1: And what was meant to be 2 years turned into 7. Earning money, you're 19 years old, earning money in the foreign country, you're tall, you know, South African. Hey, nice time.
0: What were you doing though? Were you studying? Were you playing sports?
1: No, initially I worked. I worked in like youth hostels, like as a laborer, but then eventually I worked in call centers and I did study, so that's how I stayed for a little bit longer. But that's how I started my passion of sales, really, you know, nice. Talking to people. Yeah.
0: Cool. And was it always cold in England? Sorry, I have so many questions.
1: No. In all honesty, guys, the summer in England, that 3 months in England is the best time. It's even hotter than Jersey.
0: Wow.
1: Almost like Pretoria. People during lunchtime, people are outside sunbathing. Wow. The sun goes down at 10 o'clock at night.
0: Oh, yo.
1: Like, what more can you ask for?
0: Yo, that sounds so
2: 10
0: cool.
2: 10 o'clock at night.
1: But it's only 3 months. It's only 3 months out of the year. So, hey, you know.
0: After that, it's
2: gloom,
0: cold.
2: Despair, and agony.
0: Yeah, it's Game of Thrones.
1: Exactly. You understand, yeah.
0: Dang. If there's one thing you would advise or implore to young people who want to take a gap year outside of South Africa, what would you say to them?
1: It's a big step. Most South Africans, so you know how most other African countries have got large communities outside of Africa in these countries.
0: Yes.
1: We South Africans are come up in a plot a little bit, and that's because of we're comfortable, but it is the most eye-opening, vision-expanding experience that anyone could ever have. Because, I mean, the friends that you make, the languages that you speak. I mean, I speak a couple I understand a couple of other languages. I speak

0: speak a little bit of Spanish. So it's great, man. I mean, I would for anyone who has a chance, and there's many companies that do it. But if you have an opportunity to go over for the 2 years or the gap year, hey, man, I'll be the first person to say do it.
1: Okay, nice one, Sia. Whew, wish I could go back in time too, but hey, man, we here now, you know.
0: Hey, you can go, play, DJ, because you're all about that life,
1: Marabayalaleli hip hop that side, England.
0: Big time.
1: Really? Oh, because
2: Big
1: of the
2: time. The Mandem, man. Yeah.
1: How could I
0: Mandem,
1: forget
0: you
1: the
0: know what I mean? You can't forget the Mandem. What are you saying? What are you saying? You can't.
1: I see. I hope your tall friends visit us this side from England. Yeah. You keep us posted. All right.
0: Take it easy. Thank you so much, guys. Yeah.
2: Cheers,
1: yeah,
2: mate.
1: Bye. I mean, yeah, I gotta try where I can,
2: Tall.
1: Because he said he's tall.
2: Good
1: so
2: sign.
1: I realized that tall people also have tall friends.
2: That is true.
1: Yeah, so yeah, that's me looking out for me.
3: Some mistakes take us to the right place and make us unstoppable.

0: Some noise for the big hash!
1: Yes, sir.
0: I also want to firstly congratulate you on 1 million streams on the album in 10 days only. Yeah. That's crazy business. Let's fast track the story. You meet Kabza. Are you like to him? Let's get in studio. How does it go?
2: Dude was like, yeah, nah, do your thing. I didn't really get to do my thing
0: in front of him.
2: Like, and then I was just left there with Sly.
0: Dude, how does that feel? And what was just you and Sly, now is Kabza the small one.
2: I was a little tripped off because I left the studio and I thought that the song would probably just stay in.
0: You're originally a hip-hop and R&B artist. How did you manage to stay true to, like, you?
2: Glory to God, but I'm only starting. 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
5: 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The Matlanga Commission refuses to reveal whether Matlala will take

0: Testify in person or virtually, and FASA says additional immigration officers will not curb SA's legal immigration challenges. A very good afternoon. I'm Ralebogha Nke. The Madlanga Commission has declined to say whether alleged underworld figure Vusmosi Khatmatlala will testify virtually or in person when he appears before the inquiry on 15 July. Matlala, who was subpoenaed to testify today, agreed to appear on condition that he's not questioned about the SAPS Medirite 24 Tswane district tender, which is currently under investigation by the IDAC. His testimony was postponed after his legal team asked for additional time to prepare his statement. Wani's reporter, Udirile Rabalao, is at the commission and files this report.
1: Earlier today, evidence leader advocate Mahlapa Sello and Madlala's lawyer advocate Aneline van den Heever jointly asked for the postponement, citing the need to finalise his supplementary witness statement and supporting documents. Commission Chair Justice Mbuyiseli Madlanga granted the application and directed that Madlala's supplementary statement be submitted by tomorrow. Matlala appeared virtually during today's proceedings, prompting questions about whether he will testify remotely or in person next week. Commission spokesperson Jeremy Michaels says that the decision has not yet been made public and will only be known on the day of Matlala's testimony.
2: Last week we had made an announcement and confirmed in fact the reports that were circulating that Mr. Matlala had been subpoenaed to appear before the commission. We obviously had many requests from yourselves for comment on that, and we confirmed that he had been subpoenaed. We did not get into the detail of how that would happen, but then we clarified, I think it was on Sunday night, that he would be appearing virtually for purposes of the postponement. As to what happens when his testimony actually proceeds, we will make an announcement.
1: For Y News, I am Udirile Rabalao in Tswane.
0: Turning to this now, police have arrested at least 150 suspected illegal miners during a major operation at Kloof Mine near Westonario. The six-month operation led by the South African Police Service in partnership with the South African National Defence Force and Sibanye Protection Services targeted illegal mining syndicates and transnational criminal networks operating in mining areas. Gauteng Deputy Police Commissioner Fred Gekana says the majority of those arrested are foreign nationals, including 107 from Lesotho, more than 50 from Mozambique, 4 from Zimbabwe and 21 South Africans. Gekana says police are confident of securing convictions and will continue with operations to dismantle illegal mining networks.
3: Over 170 of the arrested people will also be charged for being illegal immigrants in their country. All of them, those foreign nationals, don't have passports, asylum or any legal document to be in the country. This is not the end. There's still other areas where challenges of illegal mining have been ongoing. And this area specific where we arrested these people, we encountered several attempted murders and murders which were taking place where they kill each other or they kill other people. We are still going to profile them. We are still going to check their fingerprints. We are still also going to engage further to check whether they are not involved in any other criminal activities.
0: Lastly, Forum for South Africa says the recruitment of 301 additional immigration officers will not be enough to address South Africa's illegal immigration challenges. The organization says while the appointments will strengthen enforcement efforts, they remain insufficient given South Africa's vast borders and numerous ports of entry. Home Affairs announced yesterday that the additional officers will boost capacity by 35%, bringing the total number of officers to 1,168. However, FASA leader Tebogo Mashilompane says government must also intervene in stronger border security, advanced surveillance technology, and intensified action against human trafficking syndicates and corrupt officials.
4: Immigration enforcement must always be carried out lawfully and with respect for the dignity and rights of every person. Strong enforcement and respect for the rule of law must go hand in hand. South Africans deserve an immigration system that protects the country's sovereignty, secures its

0: borders and ensures that immigration laws are applied fairly and consistently.
1: Recapping your top story this hour, the Madlanga Commission has declined to say whether alleged underworld figure Vusmosi Katmadlala will testify virtually or in person when he appears before the inquiry on 15 July. 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
2: Cooking up the heat. It's Y. Yesterday on Home Run.
3: Better to admit you walked through the wrong door then spend your life in the wrong room.
4: Oh.
3: Yeah.
4: That's a good one.
3: Yeah, no, for real. Oh. Better to admit you walked through the wrong door than spend your life in the wrong room.
4: Hashtag. Oh.
3: Yeah, ngoba yapapa.
4: Yes, Peter.
3: Yes, Peter. Ngoba ngithe welcome back to us.
4: Okay. Yeah. Hey, excitement. MVP,
3: yeah,
4: man.
3: Yeah, we're
4: sorry.
3: No, Isha.
4: Super green light on
3: no,
4: my
3: No, wait.
4: End.
3: You said hashtag. Finish it off.
4: Hashtag home run with Ayan MVP, Sinai in the cut.
3: Yes, right. By the way, Sinai knew he was going to the Durban July.
5: Sure.
3: I had...
5: Yeah, no, I saw the fit. You boy, saw the fit, my
4: Shut
5: boy.
4: Up.
3: Right? Weeks before we saw Sinai's fit, you didn't see my fit. I was told 3 days before that I'm going to Durban July. I ain't got no plan. And that's why I didn't post. Because I'm like, abantu bazongenela, they will berate me with, where's the country in this gray two-piece? But I looked really good. I looked stylish.
5: I saw you too.
3: You gav.
5: I saw you.
3: But what,
5: saw
3: was you. My outfit saying country allo?
5: No.
3: Exactly. That's why I didn't post.
2: Stay tuned to see what we've got for you today. Why? The music you crave all day, every day.

0: 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Jamming in traffic with Y.
1: Scenario, man.
2: Scenario on the road in Damba Nawe and Lelene, and where am I taking you today, my homie? Let's start things over at Woodmead on the M1 northbound. Some heavy traffic towards Buccleuch Interchange. And if you're making your way towards Four Ways on the N1 southbound, some heavy traffic towards Winnie Mandela Drive. And Essential Johannesburg on the M1 southbound, some heavy traffic towards Boysens. And lastly, on the N1 northbound, a stationary vehicle before the ramp from the R21. This has been Scenario on the Road in Disamba Nowhere.
0: So you're a chill dude who prefers this sound.
3: I am the king of the black. Yeah. Louis bag, that's a lot. Yeah. You trying to get what I got. Yeah. You claiming it's real, but it's not.
0: But your girl, well, your girl prefers this kind of music. And I'm a gents jam to this. So you can never win, right?
4: Right, right.
0: Wrong. And we can tell you why. This is the frequency that moves you.

0: 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From the moment your alarm rings, don't hit snooze. Start your morning on the Y side with Nia Brown and OK Wasabi on The Way Up from 5 to 9 a.m.
1: That's a good vibe there.
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0: This is the gully of the bold, the loud, the use me as a button for legendary, the frequency of the future. You found us.
13: It's bad, guys. They found us.
0: You've taken
14: one small step for man, one giant leap for mankind.
0: And peep the motion, because this isn't just radio. This is what aura on 50,000 sounds like. The RSA in your DNA, what AI can't replicate. This is the unstoppable era. Meaning, we won't stop playing hits, sharing your stories, and reflecting your vibes, because we are in service of the future. This is the ultimate drive time experience. Home Run.
15: Okay, fine.
16: Oh, you need to have a man.
15: No, Angithi, everyone is busy talking to me. Ah, Ayanda, you said it. You said it there. It's Strictly Soul when you're emceeing on stage.
16: Oh, more life in work.
15: Yeah, that's why I didn't want to say it. That's why I was like, because I was about to say it. But it happened because a long time ago, and it was a long time ago, at least 2 weeks ago.
16: Yeah.
15: Didi Mala was like, "Ish, Ayanda, Yazi, every time you always say, yeah, the word." And I was like,
16: What word again?
15: That word. And then I was like, but I don't say the word a lot. And then everybody was like, we gonna prove you wrong. And I actually do say it a lot, but I don't notice, and we also don't notice how much I say it. So Didi Mala says, "You owe me lunch." And I feel like he set me up though, because I was like, okay. And I was sort of coerced into this challenge, because it's like, but guys, it's something I actually say often.
16: Yes.
15: But I was like, you know what? If someone wants a free lunch, it's cool.
16: Where are you guys going to have the lunch?
15: I wanted to take it back first, okay, so we can pay it forward for the homies that don't really know what happened. What had happened was Didi Mala was like, well, actually, Home Run said, if you say it at least 3 times,
16: yes.
15: I was not told that, by the way, then you have to buy Didi Mala lunch.
16: Basically, oh.
15: You see, no one gave me that audio of you guys saying, if you say it 3 times, I need the audio because it was not said on air.
16: We'll find it.
15: It wasn't announced in front of the homies.
16: Agreed now, by the way.
15: I didn't agree.
16: I promise you.
15: Where did I agree?
16: I will ask Noah to find it.
15: Find the audio, because everyone finds this.

0: It's not playing. Oh, the audio's gone. You see, so it never happened.
1: It never happened.
0: It wasn't there. But at the end of the day, Didi Malo was like, MVP, you owe me lunch. And I was like, how, Sway? And then I was like, okay, yeah, cool. You know, we can do it.
1: So but you agree, though. Yesterday, you remember yesterday's clip that Snewa created for you, where you said more lifing 3 times.
0: Was it really 3 times?
1: It was exactly 3 times. And then yesterday you did it again with the interview. You said more lifing again with the Metropolitan.
0: Okay, there was a slip because Metropolitan life, you know.
1: And then again later, you said it again.
0: Shame.
1: So yesterday you said it twice.
0: Anyway, let's get Didi Malo on the phone. Yeah, Kala. Oh.
2: Hello.
0: You're listening, aren't you?
2: Yes, I am listening.
0: What's going on? What's good, Didi?
2: I'm good, and how are you, Ayanda?
0: I'm not good. I say I wish I could be better, but I'm not good because you are now putting me in tough situations where I can't say my favorite word, bro.
2: Excuse. And I was going to maybe like add the odd nyan. I know how dog food is expensive. I was like maybe say it 10 times. And then I add dog food on top. It cannot be a bed unless I lose something.
0: You know what I'm saying? Exactly. But wait, Didi, I want to find out, when did you discover the word and me saying it so much?
2: Actually, I'm always listening. I'm always on the... I'm always on the... Like, in case I'm driving. So I always... Okay, fine. More lifing. I can get a motor around it.
1: And I'm swearing, Gok.
2: And I can swear and Gok.
0: Okay, Maraikama, it's the phrase that I always use. Imagine I and MVP not using that word.
2: You know why I ask, Kasagasa? Because I'm fagile, I mean, I'm saying more life.
0: You see what
2: and
0: I'm saying?
2: It's a good thing.
0: I'll put
2: it's
0: you
2: a good
0: on.
2: Thing.
0: Okay.
1: And Shem,
2: my girl says it now.
1: You see? And Shem, we didn't say it was a bad thing. We just realized how you say it a lot.
0: Yeah.
1: And there was a bet that was placed.
0: Yeah.
1: So, Masiya, straight.
0: Okay. All right, manje in King Apella says we are good in July weekend. So hey, and I just finished buying dog food, and you know how we be in these streets, yo. But there can always be a plan made. It's either we do this lunch after the 25th of July because manje says it's going like manje.
1: Kunzima,
0: and I guess 9 kg is cylinder yami empty. Yabona. So Leo 385 that I've got, it's going to go to my guest. But where would Didi imagine having lunch? Where do you see this lunch taking place?
2: Hey, Dad, I haven't figured it out.
0: Okay.
2: Because I thought maybe I'll lose.
1: And Didi, you must be a big dreamer like Uvuya.
0: Yeah. Okay, wait. Let's start off with asking you what your favorite food is. What do you enjoy eating?
2: I won't lie, ne? I love going to my mai.
0: I see lapo.
2: But I think maybe ribs or something.
0: Okay.
2: Muntu like order everything, yabo.
0: Okay, so tani nyama.
2: Yeah.
0: Okay, I like sushi.
2: Because
0: when you sushi, I shy 4 ways, le, but fuck my flames, nama.
1: I want a tito, right?
2: Right,
1: tito, very good.
0: Okay, you want ribs? What else do you want?
2: I think I'm going to vele. Siphelele khona lapho.
0: Oh, you want an 800 gram rack?
2: At least.
0: Okay, so maubona ma ribs on what like kuphi okujwayelekile?
2: Mostly spur. There's a place langihlala khona in Brakpan called South Bar because they make nice ribs there.
0: In Brakpan?
2: Yeah, but Brakpan is far.
0: Yeah, thanks. Shout out.
2: Brakpan is very far, yo.
0: Where are you usually based when you're working?
2: I'm the East End, most of the side.
0: Okay. All right. Let me see. Okay, so you want ribs at lunchtime. Yeah. You're based in the East End. So this looks like it might have to be a weekend thing, you know?
2: Okay. Yeah. Okay, no problem.
0: Okay. So do you have a plus one that you want to invite?
2: Should I?
0: It's up to you. It's up to you. Because after the 25th, okay. Bob's your uncle, bro. I don't want to lie to you.
2: Okay. I do have a plus one.
0: Who's your plus one? You must say them out loud now.
2: Putuan, my brother, always.
0: Your brother?
2: My brother, Tepo.
1: Nice.
0: Is your older or younger brother?
2: He's my older brother.
0: Oh, cool. Okay, Tepo.

0: Maybe to make this like a fully homie thing, right? A full home run thing. Maybe there's a homie that's listening right now who's got their own eatery place.
1: No.
0: Yeah, well, I know Stalelaba, this lunch can happen there. Yeah, bro?
1: You think so?
0: Yeah, so it's like a whole home run thing.
1: I thought you were going to say maybe there's another homie who heard who wants to be involved.
0: I know,
1: you need to stop running my money up, bro.
0: I'm not going to do that to you.
1: Ups, nah,
0: I'm not going to do that to you. But you know, if there's a homie come on a restaurant, you know, they've got their own joint, maybe they can like let us know and then we can have the lunch there.
1: Yeah, we can do that. And then you will be my plus one. Because then it wouldn't be fair because now I know for a fact Didi's going to say, where's Sinai, man?
0: Yeah, for sure. I'm going to be there.
2: Of course.
1: Nice.
2: You know, Sinai, can I tell you something?
0: All right, bro.
2: I always, you know, when you say the bengi inkonje, bengisa hamba, no way. I always do that with you.
0: My guy, shout out to you, Didi.
2: And I'm nyama tla enta nokumangala ukuthi wenza ngizame and I'm copying Sinai.
0: Shout out, Didi.
2: Even on the happy hour, I'll be like bengisa hamba, no way.
0: Come on.
2: I'll be like, hey, Sinai, go.
1: Nice one.
0: All please don't ever dare me to stop saying that.
2: Hey, man.
0: That's my
2: that's
0: more life
2: cool,
0: thing.
2: That's cool. Yes. I will challenge one day.
1: Yeah, one day is one day. Otherwise, Didi, okay. So we know after the 25th of July, we've got lunch. You, your brother, Sinai, and I, we need a lunch spot that has ribs. Succulent. I don't know if it's fall off the bone, but like beef or pork. Actually, I like pork ribs. Pork ribs bang.
2: Okay.
1: You like beef ribs?
2: Yes.
1: Okay. Do you want to put on a napkin, like, you know, that thing around a bib? So when you eat, you know, the restaurants that give you a bib when you're about to eat, like, hectic ribs.
2: Yeah, I know. That's a mumlungu, man. Glungi, let's do that.
1: All right, Didi, don't worry. Let's get to thinking, and we'll keep calling you and keep you posted on what's happening. But congratulations, you definitely won the bet.
2: No problem. Thank you so much. I am the MVP. Peep, and Sinai, man.
0: Cheers,
1: so
0: my brother.
1: Welcome, bro. Anyone you want to say hi to before we go?
2: Tepo, of course, but he's not listening.
1: It's all right. You're listening, and that's all that matters. Shout out, Didi.
2: And also, I'd love to give a shout out to you for getting the free lunch to me.
1: You're so welcome, bro.
2: No problem. Thank you so much.
1: Thank you, bro. Cheers.
2: Thank you.
3: 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It's Home Run.

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1: Hey, Schlitten!

0: Yo, what up? It's your boy Nkulu MC, Khaled Nkulu Zulu. Abanye bathi Cousin Kapel 2. So you guys are tuned in to the Home Run with Ayanda MVP on YFM. 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
2: Stories making headlines. The Matlanga Commission has declined to say whether alleged underworld figure Vusmusi Kat Matlala will testify virtually or in person when he appears before the inquiry on 15 July. And the lawyer representing the third accused in the alleged 14.9 million rand precious stones theft case says his client is being held separately from her two co-accused. I'll have more on these and other stories at the top of the hour. For now, here's Nzako Mkhari with your sport.
1: Serving sports from every angle. It's Y Sports.
3: A very good afternoon once again from the sport desk. We'll start things off with the 2026 FIFA World Cup, where Portugal are looking for a new head coach following the resignation of Roberto Martinez following their 1-0 loss to Spain last night that saw them knocked out of the competition at the round of 16 phase. Last night also marked the end of an era as Cristiano Ronaldo played what could have been his last World Cup fixture. Ronaldo, who is 41 years old, had said that this would be his last World Cup tournament and cut an emotional figure following the final whistle. Meanwhile, Martinez said that although the result is quite disappointing, he is proud of the strides that his players have made.
4: But I'm extremely proud of the work of the players and the journey that we had to be able to play like this. When I arrived in the Euros, I said it, we played against France and the first half we couldn't have the mentality to be able to play eye to eye. And today it's just immense pride to see how we played, the personality, the focus. The result didn't go our way, as it happens in this stage of this tournament, because you're playing against teams that they got the best players in their country and they got the, in this case, attack of favourites in the tournament.
3: This morning also saw the last of the co-hosts knocked out after the USA lost 4-1 to Belgium. The round of 16 fixtures of the FIFA World Cup will conclude tonight, and Africa will have one more opportunity to secure another spot in the last eight of the global spectacle. So the seven-time African champions, that's Egypt, they're in Atlanta where they will play the defending world champions Argentina. That match is set for a 6 p.m. kickoff. The match will also pit superstars Lionel Messi and Mohamed Salah against each other in what could spell the final World Cup game for whoever ends up on the losing side. And then the final last 16 fixture will see Switzerland go toe-to-toe with Colombia at 10 p.m. in Vancouver. Let's move to rugby now, where the Junior Springboks are in action tonight. They take on Wales in their final pool match in Tbilisi at 6 p.m. The Boks won their first two matches against Uruguay and host Georgia. South Africa are the defending champions and currently sit at the top of Pool A, ahead of tonight's opponents Wales, who are in second, with the tie in Tbilisi set to determine who will top the pool. But let's move over to some senior rugby now, where Springbok head coach Rassie Erasmus has explained his reasoning to move Damon Willemse to inside centre for Saturday's Nations Championship clash against Scotland at Loftus-Versfeld in the capital city of Pretoria. Willemse produced a man-of-the-match performance in his 50th cap against England this past weekend, playing at fullback at Ellis Park. And Erasmus says that the move that will be made on Saturday is to give Apelele Fassi a run in his preferred position of number 15, with Kewan Horn set to provide cover for fullback and fly half from the bench.
5: Guys, I played a hell of a while at 15, so you won't get a lot of box kick at 12, who you have to catch. You know, you will have to play a different role for us. I think we would like to see him there. We'd like to see Fassi at 15. I think that's more the case. We'd like to see Fassi at 15, and we'd like to give Dukes a rest in this game. And, you know, we want some senior guys in the back line as well. Ethan's injury, you know, Ethan was also somebody who can cover 12, 13 for us in this game, so it would have been good to maybe give him a run at 12. Kaden can maybe later in the game move to 13. So the cover for 10 and 15 would be Kenon.
3: And finally, in tennis, it is quarterfinals day at Wimbledon. And let's just give you the latest from there, I should say, where Coco Gauff is through to the semifinals after she beat fellow American, that's Jessica Pegula. So Coco Gauff won that match 4-6, 6-3 and 6-3. And the second quarterfinal tonight will see Naomi Osaka take on Karolina Muchkova. That one is set to start in about 8 minutes' time. And as we move over to the men's side, the defending champion Jannik Sinner, he's on court right now, and he also seems in charge in his quarterfinal clash against Jan-Lennard Struff. He currently leads that match 7-5, 7-6, and they are 4-3 in the third set. So Jannik Sinner looks well on course to win that one. That'll do it from the Sport Desk for this hour. I'll be back again at 5:30 with yet another update for our sport. I'm Ntsako Mkhari.
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6: That's good, because safety is everything.
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6: 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More lifing. I can say it now because
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6: 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And be the first to know when we hit the road.
7: Omni, move, connect, discover. 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

0: born in Natalspruit, the hospital, CK1. 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
1: But now you know what is spread by circle up, so maybe chief tele.
0: Well, it's better than a circle.
1: Yeah, but yeah, chief tele first.
0: Yeah, yeah. So we tell them to run. Yes. But hey, we here.
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3: Sinaya on the road in Dambanawe in Jeleni, and where am I taking you today, my homie? Let's start things over at Pretoria on the N1 northbound. Some heavy traffic towards Sefako Makgato Drive and Essential Johannesburg. On the M1 southbound, heavy traffic towards Crown Interchange. And make our way towards Boksburg on the N17 eastbound. Do drive cautiously there as there are some roadworks near the R21 Rondebult Road. And lastly, at Woodmead on the M1 northbound, some slow-moving traffic towards Buccleuch Interchange. This has been Sinaya on the road in December, nowhere.
4: We haven't played this game with you in such a long time. We're going to play Hooked.
3: Oh.
4: But we're going to throw it back.
3: Oh.
4: Way back. Back in a time.
3: Mm-hmm.
4: Okay. Get ready to vote for either Sinaya or me when it comes to us presenting the best version we possibly can of the song we want you to hear. But before we go there, Sinaya, are you ready? You must practice.
3: Yeah.
4: Just
3: get everything
4: out.
3: Yeah.
4: Practice your
3: Get the song in my head.
4: Warm up your vocal cords.
3: Aye.
4: Because after this song, we play Hooked.
2: Rev up your engines and turn up the volume. It's Home Run.

0: is the ultimate drive time experience. Home run.
1: Okay. It's that time we play Hooked. It's been a minute since we last played it. But Hooked is basically for the love of hip hop that Sinai and I have had since we were born.
2: Yeah, man.
1: Since we were youngins.
2: Literally.
1: And now we're young adults.
2: Mm-hmm.
1: Adulting with hip hop, more lively. And you also hear on Home Run, we love playing hip hop.
2: Yeah.
1: Like the first hour, just fully, yay. We came in with some TIA. We had Guning, Mo Chan, K Kid. But now we want to throw it back. My year. Okay, actually, let me not talk about the year the song dropped.
2: Yeah.
1: But I want you, and I'm so sad that I named this feature Hooked. I wish I called it music, hip-hop, because there's so many different elements to a song.
2: Sure.
1: But the one part of the song, naturally, is the chorus.
2: Mm-hmm.
1: And Sinai and I's job is to convince you that our chorus matters more than the other person's.
2: Mm-hmm.
1: So Sinai will present his chorus. I will present my chorus from our songs. Then you need to call us on 011-772-0992 and tell us which hook you're going with. Who won the last time?
2: I think it was you. Was it me? Yeah?
1: It was me.
2: I think it was you, Ayanda.
1: No, it was you.
2: I really think
1: the last one. The last one was you.
2: Okay.
1: Let me see.
2: So does that mean I'm going to go first? Or
1: yeah.
2: you go first because I won?
1: No, you. When you win, you go first.
2: Okay.
1: Yeah, because you're the reigning champ. But the last time, I had won many, many weeks ago.
2: I remember, though, it was major. It was major, that win of yours. Yeah.
1: We can ching chong cha if you want.
2: No, it's okay. I don't mind going first.
1: Oh, okay. By the way, I just wanted to say this as a side note. Remember the song, not only the chorus, but remember the bars, yo. The delivery, the rapping. Just remember that holistically. Don't just think about the chorus alone.
2: But the game is called Hooked, and the homie knows what they want to hear.
1: That's so true.
2: Don't influence
1: them. You hear the hook, and then you remember that the verse was not so tight.
2: Aye. Don't let Ayanda influence you, homie.
1: I'm just saying.
2: I'm going to rap my song.
1: Okay, go for it.
2: Okay, the hook goes like this. If I was your best friend, I want you around all the time. I want you around me all the time. Can I be your best friend? If you promise you'll be mine. Girl, promise you'll be mine. He say he's just a friend. Uh-huh. Now, girl, let's not pretend. Come on. Either he is or he ain't your man. Ha-ha. He say he's just a friend. If I was your best friend.
1: Yeah.
2: That
1: gets some snaps.
2: Hey, that's the one. That's the one. That's the one, homie.
1: That's what I said.
2: That's the one.
1: Yes, right.
2: I see the hooky alcohol MVP.
1: Okay. All right. For those who know hip-hop. Get ready to give us a call after I drop these bars. Doing 150 miles and running. Get up in my way, then you know that I'm gunning. Laugh about the dough, but really ain't nothing funny. Getting rich in a rush, yeah, you know what's we the usual suspects. The real definition of success. Blowing money cause I can and I love it. From nothing to something. You know us, we the usual suspects. You know them boys on the block trying to take us in. Cause we bringing all of that paper in. From nothing to something. You know us, we the usual suspects.
2: 17, 20. Hook.
1: Okay.
2: That was fire.
1: It's your
2: that
1: time to
2: fire.
1: Shine, homie. 011-772-0992. Best out of five, hey.
2: Yeah.
1: Best out of five. Are you going with Sinai's hook? Or are you going with my hook? 011-772-0992. You're live on Why. What's going on? What's good?
3: Hey, yo, what's poppin'? What's happening?
1: Oh, what's happening, nice? Man? What's nice? Who are we speaking to?
3: Tuli Stark in the building.
2: Shout out.
1: I was emceeing Strictly Soul with Tuli Stark.
2: Oh, wow.
1: On Sunday. Yeah.
2: That's awesome.
1: Yeah, we were vibes. Shout out to you, bro. He brings the energy, hey.
2: Oh, yeah.
1: He really brings the energy.
3: See, the love is real. I'm tapped in for real, even on the show. It's not just for fun.
1: Oh, shout out, bro.
3: Shout out to you guys, yeah.
2: Which song are you going with?
3: Best Friend is too classic for a hook. And I don't think there are a lot of songs that could beat that hook.
1: It's too good. Snap.
3: And on top of that, the feature was also crazy, man. So I gotta give 1 point to Best Friend. Yeah.
2: Thank you.
1: Shout out, Tilly Stark. Appreciate
3: shout
1: it,
3: out,
1: bro.
3: Guys, shout out.
2: Cheers, homie.
3: Cheers.
1: You're live on Why. What's going on? Was good. But Rupi. You're live on Why. What's going on? Was good.
3: Good.
1: Who are you speaking to?
3: Do not let go.
1: And which one are you going with, bro?
3: Nah, yo, man.
2: Hola, hola.
1: shout out, jeez. You're live on What's Going On, Was Good.
4: What's good, homie?
1: Yes, Funiwe. So, Funiwe, who are you
4: I'm
1: going with?
4: I'm excited for this one. I'm going with Kanaya, man.
2: Come on. Let's go.
1: All right. Shout out, Funiwe. Wait, so nobody knows my song?
2: Ish.
1: Ain't nobody know my song?
2: It's very hard to compete with Best Friend, though.
1: Ah. But also, why are you choosing chart-topping songs, when?
2: Ah, I did it.
1: You see? And then he's going to say next week, oh, I didn't win. You won. I'm like, oh, really? Okay, Snai, introduce your song, man.
2: All right, man. This is when 50 Cent took it all the way back with Album Miracle, Get Hard or Die Trying. This song, I was actually in grade R when this song.
1: Asnandaba, introduce his song.
2: And the song is called Best Friend by 50 Cent.
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3: 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The state is dysfunctional. This problem, it's been a ticking time bomb. When Thabo Mbeki was president, we had a little bit of a scuffle. Nothing has been done. The government is not acting. They're only doing this now because people are taking a stand.
2: Catch the full conversation of What's the Word now on Y's YouTube channel. 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
1: Stories making headlines. The Matlanga Commission refuses to reveal whether Matlala will testify in person.

0: virtually, and FASA says additional immigration officers will not curb SA's illegal immigration challenges. A very good afternoon. I'm Ralebogha Nke. The Madlanga Commission has declined to say whether alleged underworld figure Vusmosi Katmadala will testify virtually or in person when he appears before the inquiry on 15 July. Madlala, who was subpoenaed to testify today, agreed to appear on condition that he's not questioned about the SAPS Medirite 24 Tswane District tender matter, which is currently under investigation by the IDAC. His testimony was postponed after his legal team asked for additional time to prepare his statement. Wani's reporter, Odirile Rabalao, is at the commission and files this report.
1: Earlier today, evidence leader advocate Mahlapa Sello and Madlala's lawyer advocate Annelien van den Jever jointly asked for the postponement, citing the need to finalise his supplementary witness statement and supporting documents. Commission Chair Justice Mbuyiseli Madlanga granted the application and directed that Madlala's supplementary statement be submitted by tomorrow. Madlala appeared virtually during today's proceedings, prompting questions about whether he will testify remotely or in person next week. Commission spokesperson Jeremy Michaels says that the decision has not yet been made public and will only be known on the day of Madlala's testimony.
2: Last week we had made an announcement and confirmed in fact the reports that were circulating that Mr. Madlala had been subpoenaed to appear before the commission. We obviously had many requests from yourselves for comment on that, and we confirmed that he had been subpoenaed. We did not get into the detail of how that would happen, but then we clarified, I think it was on Sunday night, that he would be appearing virtually for purposes of the postponement. As to what happens when his testimony actually proceeds, we will make an announcement.
1: For Y News, I am Udirile Rabalao in Tswane.
0: In other news, the lawyer representing the third accused in the alleged 14.9 million rand precious stones theft case says his client is being held separately from her two co-accused. Former Ekurhuleni Metro Police Department officer Kesha Lee Stalls appeared briefly in the Johannesburg Magistrates Court today after handing herself over to the police on Sunday. All three accused are expected back in court on the 16th of July for formal bail applications. Wani's reporter Lebohang Ndashe has more on this.
3: Former EMPD officer Kesha Lee Stalls is being detained at Sun City Police cells while her two co-accused remain in custody in Benoni. Her lawyer Dino Nopeza says the defense is seeking clarity on why Stalls is being held separately from the other accused.
4: Our client will be going to Sun City while the other two gentlemen will be held at Benoni. We don't know why. We will soon find out, and most likely this will be discussed during the bail proceedings.
3: Lopez also dismissed claims that his client had been evading arrest, saying arrangements were made with investigators for her to hand herself over at the Edenville police station before her court appearance. The arrest follows an IP'd investigation into allegations that precious stones worth nearly 15 million rand were unlawfully seized during a raid at a private residence in Killarney in 2023. The matter has since been postponed to the 16th of July, where all three accused are expected to formally apply for bail. For Y News, I am Lebohang Ndashe in Johannesburg.
0: Lastly, Forum for South Africa says the recruitment of 301 additional immigration officers will not be enough to address South Africa's illegal immigration challenges. The organization says while the appointments will strengthen enforcement efforts, they remain insufficient given South Africa's vast borders and numerous ports of entry. Home Affairs announced yesterday that the additional officers will boost capacity by 35%, bringing the total number of officers to 1,168. However, FASA leader Tebogo Mashilompane says government must also invest in stronger border security, advanced surveillance technology, and intensified action against human trafficking syndicates and corrupt officials.
5: Immigration enforcement must always be carried out lawfully and with respect for the dignity and rights of every person. Strong enforcement and respect for the rule of law must go hand in hand. South Africans deserve an immigration system that protects the country's sovereignty, secures its borders, and ensures that immigration laws are applied fairly and consistently.
0: Recapping your top story this hour, the Madlanga Commission has declined to say whether alleged underworld figure Vusmusi Kat Matlala will testify virtually or in person when he appears before the inquiry on 15 July. Be sure to follow us on X and on Instagram at YFM. For Y News, I'm Ralepha Nke.
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6: But the budget is saying, relax, Wise got you with this. I'm a dollar, a boom, so tell her. And this.
8: We just sense it.
6: And this. And this. Reminding you that this is the frequency that moves you.
9: What up, Mr. Owners? KL, Mr. Cash Time, Mr. Kind of God. And right now you're hanging out with Cuz. I am the MVP right here on YFM.

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4: Sinayo, man.
5: Sinayo on the road in Damanawa in Zelene. And where am I taking you today, my homie? Let's start things over at Four Ways on the N1 southbound. Some heavy traffic towards Winnie Mandela Drive. And moving over to Krugersdorp on the N14 westbound. Do drive cautiously there as well, as there is a crash at the Hendrik Potgieter Road. And at Omonde on the M1 southbound, another crash before Nazarek Road. And lastly, on the R24 westbound, some heavy traffic on both routes towards Galuli's interchange. This has been Sinayo on the road in December. Nowhere.
6: It's 10 past 5, which means it's time to
7: sing it back.
8: Sing it back from anywhere is brought to you by Reef.

0: Oh, yeah. This week for Sing It Back, it is the official first full week of July, and that is why we're taking it back to 2016.
1: Yes, sir.
0: We had gems back then. We started things off on a Monday.
1: With The Weeknd, and he came through with the song, Isilele Ba Uyista Boy.
0: I'm a star. Yeah, that was a good one.
1: That was a good one.
0: Today, we have to take it back to one of the legends in South African hip hop, Ricky Rick.
1: Oh, man.
0: So, this song was actually something that Ricky Rick did outside of the usual hip-hop, cotton-eater, trap, hip-hop, hey, kind of vibe that he always delivers. He calmed things down, he slowed it down, and he made a beautiful love song called Sondela, where he teams up with an amazing vocalist, Uzano. Wow! Shout out to Uzano. All right, so Bambu Muntu Wako.
1: Eish.
0: If a corner, it was a guaco.
1: Uzbambe wena.
0: Uzbambe wena. Ubambi steering wheel. And while you're doing that, drop the voice note on the Y app and let's sing you back.

0: on, Duane!
1: What you know about a keyboard in Duane?
2: Man.
1: Wow.
2: Every time I hear the song, it's like the first time I'm hearing it.
1: Ricky Rick features Zano on this one. It's called Sondela. I will sing it back for today, taking it back to 2016. Every brand new first full week of a brand new month, that's what we do. Let's take a listen to you singing it back. Hey, Marvin, what's going on? What's good, Marvin?
3: Okay, what was the money?
1: Yeah, bro!
3: And getting

0: you, Sunday.
1: Hey,
0: Sundela.
1: What?
0: Sundela.
2: Hey.
1: Come on.
0: Sunday.
1: Yes.
0: Sundela.
1: Yeah.
0: Sundela.
2: P.
1: Nice. Sundela P. How it do, Zepi?
2: Sundela Babu.
1: Oh, Kitumatsi.
0: Wasn't funny, funny, funny, funny.
1: I love that it's the bros singing it back.
2: Yeah.

0: Yay!
1: Sondela.
0: Come on.
1: Sondela, Sondela.
0: Ooh.
1: Sondela.
0: Hey.
1: Sondela, Sondela.
0: Wow, Kitumetse, I didn't know you could hold a note, bro. That was hard. Mm-hmm. Nicely done. Touch money.
1: Sondela.
0: Yes.
1: Sondela, Sondela. Sondela.
0: Let's go, let's go.
1: This is dedicated out.
0: Yes.
1: To my real love.
0: What's up?
1: This is dedicated out.
0: To what?
1: To my real love.
2: Come on.
1: My sunshine.
0: Hey.
1: This is dedicated out. To my real love.
0: Yes.
1: Real love. This is dedicated out. To my real love. My sunshine.
0: That was a line, yo. Mm. To my real love. My sunshine. Real talk, real talk, real talk. Let me play you two more voice notes. You see, when technology is working against you after 5 o'clock, that's when you know everybody's gone from work. Hey, Kari!
3: My real love.
0: Yes.
3: Real love. This is really true love.
0: Hey.
3: To my real love. My sunshine.
0: Nice one, girl. Let's go to Mpumelelo.
4: It's the money, money, money.
0: Yes.
4: Body.
0: Ooh, la wena. Couldn't wait for it.
4: Woo!
0: Let's wrap it up with Jamie Alpha, yo. Oh, wait, Jamie Alpha deleted their voice
2: note. Oh, man.
0: You know, we can see when you guys delete your voice notes. Your name doesn't disappear. It doesn't disappear. It's there. You're
2: it just
0: there.
2: Goes gray.
0: So we know, Jamie, you sent it and you unsent it. But you know what? It's fine. You probably got shy. We can try it again tomorrow at 10 past 5 when we
5: sing it back.
6: Ayanda MVP on 1.

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4: 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We are listening to the Home Run with Ayanda MVP. That's all.

0: Danya Tev Zimbuze Numa Ishu, you are listening to The Home Run with Ayanda MVP. That's all.
1: My favorite song from Danya Dev's Stayela.
2: Woo! I wish the homies could see how you sing the song in studio, man.
1: Hey, but to call I'm nani. Cling, cling, cling. Also, that's Gingli. Oh, yeah. Man. Doesn't get more Zulu than that Gingli, yo. Mm-hmm. And you can tell the difference between a Gingli sapeshe and a Gingli sase natal. Cling, cling, cling. Giggly, ging. Yo, oh my goodness. I want to throw it back to yesterday's conversation, speaking of Stayela.
2: Okay.
1: We were talking about Durban July, whether a theme is necessary or not. Mm-hmm. And everybody voted against me and said, yeah, we need a theme. I was like, okay, fine, we need a theme. But something else also caught my attention from yesterday's conversation. Take a listen.
3: Ayanda MVP.
1: Cyberbullying is a real thing. And also, because I am Ayanda MVP, the do's and don'ts, I'd be in the don'ts. I would be in the don'ts
4: in the magazine.
1: Of 7 July. You know what I mean? But I had the time of my life. I was happy. I was mingling. Begumnandi. Mm. I wasn't compressed with the corset. I wasn't struggling with heels because I decided to wear sneakers with my fit. Yeah. I was happy, but I did not post my happiness. Because people were going to not make it happy for me.
2: I posted you, though.
1: And shut up. Definitely. But if I had posted myself, and then Niti, these media, whatchamacallit, platforms that post
2: blogs,
1: stories,
2: sure.
1: They screen grab, and then they link your Instagram to it, and they say,
4: At Ayanda MVP.
1: So that's why I'm saying, let's eradicate the theme. Does the theme always make sense? It doesn't.
5: It does, actually. Hey, and I feel like even if you had posted your picture, that's your interpretation
1: of
5: the theme. And
1: it was
5: okay.
1: Not my interpretation of the theme,
5: even
1: though.
5: The person behind whatever comment, whatever hate comment is going to be under your picture or video or even the article, that's literally one person.
1: Mm.
5: And that's their interpretation, and that's okay. They can keep their interpretation.
2: Fine.
1: Yeah, that's what I wanted to touch on. Mm-hmm. Rhea, you said it so well. That's their interpretation. And if it's their comment, it's one hate comment coming through from someone. But that one hate comment stops me from posting.
2: Really?
1: Really. You know, I've never been in a house with people I don't know and surveilled by cameras. Mm-hmm. And then I come out and all of a sudden I have massive following. I have people that appreciate me and maybe people that don't like me.
2: Mm-hmm.
1: And I've never had to deal with social media to that extent.
2: Okay.
1: So if there's one comment, I remember actually when I was still in Mexico, it was the day of the game that South Africa was playing against South Korea.
2: Mm-hmm.
1: And then one of the guys from our team, Mike, he was like, let's get out of the bus like we're athletes, like we're soccer players coming out of the bus. Naturally, I had to go first. I don't know why, but I went out first. So I did a little pose thing as I was getting out of the bus.
2: Mm-hmm.
1: So now we all collaborate. We are posting. Hey, that got views. It got comments like crazy. I'm going through the comment and then there's someone who says, that first one was very performative coming out of the bus. They were so performative. Like, did they really have to do that? I was like, guys, I had a bad afternoon.
2: Yeah.
1: It's so deep. I was like, and then a part of me was like, comment, reply. I was like, no, leave it. But I responded and I said, that was the whole point, my G.
2: Mm.
1: And then I just said that was the whole point, my G. And then all of a sudden there were other people that were commenting, liking my comment, saying, yeah, and you killed it. Yeah, and it was nice. Yeah. And then all of a sudden the comment was gone.
2: Why
1: it was deleted.
2: Yeah. You see,
1: but that's the thing though. Sometimes you don't know when it's the right time to fight for yourself because you're just like, I don't want to defend it because it means that I care too much. And I do care. That's the thing. When you post something, you care about what people are going to say because you're presenting yourself in a picture at Durban July.
2: Sure.
1: And you think to yourself, what are people bazothini abantu?
2: Yeah.
1: And I think it's followed us into this day and age with social media.
2: Mm.
1: So that's why I'm saying, is the comment section holding you back from posting? For me, it is.
2: Wow.
1: Because I can't, if I had posted those Durban July pictures and I removed the comment section, people are going to say, why don't you want us to comment? What's the situation?
2: Yeah.
1: But for me, it was like, someone was going to say, it's not the theme though. And that one thing was going to get me, yo, Ntona, I wouldn't sleep. I promise you.
2: Yeah, but if you had your comments open or if you didn't have them open, someone was going to say something.
1: Mm.
2: Which means you can't avoid, Lando. Like, it's inevitable. Like, it's

0: Especially if you're on social media, like you take the good with the bad, man.
1: And yeah. One thing about social media is that it's a different world. Mm. The same people who are commenting negative things, I don't think they do it to your face. Mm.
0: They wouldn't. I think they wouldn't.
1: So people have a different kind of courage on social media because they're hiding behind their phone. Mm. So you just remember that even the way you responded to the comment was excellent.
0: Why delete her in Vengok?
1: Exactly.
2: Because I was getting more likes.
0: Yeah, you see. But I see your mind,
2: For me, because I'm not from the social media generation, I'm a millennial, right? And for us, if you say something, we will know who said it. Remember Jerry Springer?
0: You know how people
2: were so confrontational on that show?
0: And you
2: could see the confrontation there. You could see it when, for example, shows like Rilko Boza or V Entertainment back in the day, when they throw shade at celebrities, the celebrities would go and say, yeah, I heard y'all throwing shade.
0: What did you say, homie?
2: What did you say? Do you know what I mean? But now with social media, you don't know who's saying it. You don't know at what point they're saying it. And you also don't know how much malice they have against you. And that's why I don't want those type of energies on me, because I don't know how to handle it. I didn't go for social media training, yo.
0: No, but that's a fair thing. That's a fair thing, because I remember you mentioned it, but I was in a house and then I came out and it's like thousands of people like me, thousands of people equally hate me as well. And when you see that first negative comment, it stings. You're just like, like, what did I do to make you so mad, bro? But you just have to carry on.
2: It was probably how you were frying that egg, but they didn't tell you that part. You know?
0: Yeah, you
2: see. But then how did you manage then, Sanaya? Because like, Sanaya, you know why Sanaya is always on his phone, right? Because he's always on social media. Because that's where he's at. That's he's the generation of social media. You know? So how do you then manage more life?
0: I just carry on living my real life. Like, Zobegi phone yampan and like, whoa, I'm in studio with Sako, Ayanda, Lerato, and Ria. Like, my life is pretty cool. So the minute I put my phone away and I start living my life, it's just like, this isn't real.
2: Yeah. But, for example, Sanaya didn't want to go to the Michael Jackson launch.
0: Yeah, because Bendini and I outfit.
2: You see.
0: Not because I was running away from the comment section, but that's just because how I want to show up personally.
2: But that's what I'm saying, though. If you had shown up as just Sanaya, would that have affected you badly in terms of what people are going to post when they take pictures of you? Because they were going to take pictures of you.
0: No, like, no matter what, they could have said whatever, but it was just a thing of how I want to present myself.
2: And it's not like I can even put my Insta or my social media on private, because then people are like, why, what you hide?
0: Yeah, you
2: can't. See what I mean?
0: Yeah.
2: But I mean, I wanted to post, but I was like, I don't want to be judged, yo. I hate being
0: judged.
2: That's
0: a real feeling, though.
2: Now, how do I learn how to unthink that feeling? Because we weren't trained. Like, in my generation, them 90s babies, we don't know nothing about, you know.
0: Yeah, we really don't.
2: Confronting people that we can't see. we confront people we can see, you know, in real life.
0: Yeah.
2: So that's what I want to talk about today, yo. Is the comment section stopping you from posting?
3: Personally, I don't care, man. I don't care what you gotta say. You know, say. I'll keep living my life. And even with you, MVP, the person that was hating was in South Africa. You were in Mexico at the World Cup. So, sure, it was performative. I'm performing in Mexico, though.
2: I hear that. I think maybe it's something I also need to go and speak to a professional about, because it's like also being a person that was a performing artist, because I went to an art school. We performed in front of them. We were given criticism, like, but good criticism that we could work on, not just being thrown shade at or words and people saying this and that. That's not something we were trained for.
0: Yeah.
2: And for me, I think also a lot of people found out in the trip that I'm an introvert. So I also realized maybe my introverted self needs to also process thoughts in my head. Now I'm being as good as an introvert. But I'm about to buy your poos and it's, oh, bye, guys. You're not coming? I don't know. Not because I don't like socializing, but I was just like, hey, I need some me time now. I need like to just recoil back to myself. Because we're always together for at least 4 hours. After that, we have our day. But now when you're with people all the time, constantly, it becomes a different thing. So with the comments, when people post and you're getting thousands of likes and you're just like, whew, I get a bit anxious when I see, is there a bad comment? Is there a bad comment? Is there a bad comment?
0: Yeah.
2: That's just how that's how it is for me. And that's why you see my posts are not as much as Sinai's. They're very minimum. So post up because it's a collaboration with the brand or because it's something really epic like the FIFA World Cup 2026. Otherwise, you catch me

0: my stories, man.
1: More life thing.
0: More life thing. Yeah. What is your experience with social media? Do you post for the love of it, or do you hold back from posting things, maybe family, friends, because you also have a bit of a anxious feeling when it comes to posting and what the comments could be? More life thing. Let's talk about it. Help us three. Ting Tuleng is cut.
2: Why news headlines?
3: Stories making headlines. City of Johannesburg waste management entity Pick It Up has apologized to residents as uncollected waste continues to pile up across parts of the city. And the death toll from last month's twin earthquakes in Venezuela has now risen to more than 3,500. I'll have more on these and other stories at the top of the hour. For now, here's Nzako Mkhari with your sport.
4: 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It's Why Sports.
5: A very good afternoon once again from the sport desk. We'll start off with some tennis this hour, where 7th seed Coco Gauff had to rally from a set down to beat 4th seed Jessica Pegula 4-6, 6-3 and 6-3 to reach her first ever Wimbledon semi-final. Gauff, who played her first Wimbledon as a teenager some 7 years ago, says that she's finally learning how to play at the All England Club.
6: I don't know. I think after 7 years playing this tournament, it's finally the first time I can walk on center court and I didn't feel nervous. So I don't know if I'm becoming a vet or I don't know.
5: On the men's side, defending champion and top seed Jannik Sinner booked his place in the semifinals with a straight set 7-6, 7-6 and 6-3 victory over Jan Lennart Struff. Let's move to football now, where Portugal are looking for a new head coach following the resignation of Roberto Martinez following their 1-0 loss to Spain last night that saw them knocked out of the competition in the round of 16 phase. Last night also marked the end of an era as Cristiano Ronaldo played what could have been his last World Cup fixture. At the age of 41, Ronaldo did say that this would be his last World Cup and cuts an emotional figure following the final whistle. Meanwhile, Martinez said that although the result was disappointing, he's proud of the improvement that his players have made.
7: But I'm extremely proud of the work of the players and the journey that we had to be able to play like this. When I arrived in the Euros, I said it, we played against France and the first half, we couldn't have the mentality to be able to play eye to eye. And today it's just immense pride to see how we played, the personality, the focus. The result didn't go our way, as it happens in this stage of this tournament, because you're playing against teams that they got the best players in their country and they got the, in this case, attack of favorites in the tournament.
5: This morning also saw the last of the co-hosts knocked out after the USA lost 4-1 to Belgium. The round of 16 fixtures of the FIFA World Cup will conclude tonight and Africa will have one more chance to secure another spot in the last eight of the global spectacle. The seven-time African champions, that's Egypt, they in Atlanta where they will play the defending world champions Argentina in about 20 minutes. That match is set for a 6 p.m. kickoff. And that tie will also pit superstars Lionel Messi and Mohamed Salah against each other in what could spell the final World Cup game for whoever comes out on the losing side. And then the final last 16 fixture will see Switzerland go toe-to-toe with Colombia. That one will start at 10 p.m. in Vancouver. We'll close things off now with some rugby news, where SA Rugby Mobi unit coach, that's Dwayne Vermeulen, and he insists that the Springboks will not drop their standards against Scotland this Saturday when the two nations meet in their second match of the Nations Championship at Loftus-Versfeld in Pretoria. So the world champions will probably be more wary of the Scots after they beat Argentina in Argentina this past weekend, and Vermeulen says that they have been hard at work and will leave no stone unturned.
8: They are a really fit side, they a skillful side, and they really want to take the ball wide from the one touchline to the other touchline, and then they've got really mobile forwards, so they've got a good all-round game. I think we chatted about it this morning, and yes, everyone looks at their attack, but they've got a really strong defense as well, so we've assessed that, and we're working really hard on that, so hopefully we can achieve what we want to do and hit our markers going into the weekend. But it's going to be a tough game. They played really well against Argentina in Argentina away, so it's going to be a test match.
5: And finally, the Junior Springboks are

0: currently in action. In the earlier bulletins, I had said that that match would start at 6 p.m. It actually started at 4 p.m. And I can report some good news. That match is currently in the 68th minute and South Africa lead 52-26 against Wales. So it looks like the boys will win all of the pool matches. So they did start the tournament well, beating Uruguay and then went on to beat the host Georgia. And this is their third match against Wales. So 52-26 as things stand in the 70th minute.
1: How old are the juniors?
0: So this is under 20 boys.
1: Oh.
0: Yeah, so this is under 20 boys. And they're actually the defending champions of the World Rugby Championship.
1: Ooh.
0: So South Africa are champions at under 20 level. And at senior level.
1: Wow, it's just in our bones.
0: Yeah,
1: man,
0: we do this.
2: Yep.
1: It's in the pup.
0: Yeah. No DNA, baby.
2: Just RSA.
0: Just RSA. Just RSA in the DNA. That'll do it from the Sport Desk for this afternoon. For our sport, I'm Insako Mkhari.
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6: We all have that ex. 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
11: Scenario, man.
12: Scenario on the road in Dambanawe, in Deleni, and of course in Dizombanawe. Quickly, Shilimi only from 6 to 7 p.m. For now though, Masamba see all the way to Sandton on the M1 northbound. Do drive cautiously there as there is a crash just after Marlborough Drive. And moving over to four ways on the N1 southbound, some slow moving traffic towards Winnie Mandela Drive. And moving over to Krugersdorp on the N14 westbound, do drive cautiously there as there is a crash at the Hendrik Potgieter Road. And lastly, at Bedford View on the R24 westbound, some heavy traffic on both routes towards Galilee's interchange. This has been Sanaya on the road in December. Nowhere.
1: Is the comment section holding you back from posting? Personally, for me, more lifing. It does. It really does.
12: Yeah.
1: I wish I could switch off comments, but I don't want to, because then I feel like people are going to see me in some type of way, like, oh, why would my mom comments? Do you know what I mean? But as opposed to that, then I rather just not post. We came from Durban, July. It was an amazing weekend. Oh, I had the time,
12: dude,
1: at the Ascot's Marquee, but I didn't post a single thing. Not a story, okay, I didn't have time to post stories. Also, the network was bad when you get to the Greyville race course. Naturally, because there are so many of us with cell phones in one space. Outside of that though, I was too exhausted to post because I wanted to sleep so we make it on time for our flight. But on my main feed, I said, nah, it's all good. Because the comments, I didn't feel like I needed to go through that and be berated with, but I don't know if it's the theme or not. Because what they would do is take your look, put it somewhere else on that platform, and that's where people can have free reign of talking about it. And even if it's not on my own feed, but it's on someone else's page,
2: it will still touch me. I get touched.
12: Of course.
2: That's why I'd rather not post. And I'm not alone. Big shout out to another millennial, Ms. Cosmo, who says, fully agree. As a millennial, I struggle with the comments.

0: Because we speak to a mic, we don't speak to cameras.
1: Yeah,
0: they're bars, and you can't train. Well, you can teach. I don't know if you can teach an old dog new tricks.
2: You can.
0: But that requires practice, Sinai.
2: Yeah.
0: Practice that we need to do often.
2: Which is constantly, in your situation, constantly putting yourself out there.
0: Yeah, yeah. Which is also like, oh, there's
2: that. That introvert in you is like, oh, no.
0: You know what I'm saying? It's like, this is why I love radio. You don't get to see me. We get to hear each other and our thoughts and how we think about things or how we see things more lifey. And that's why I'm like, hey, tinga posi. But what about you then? Is the comment section holding you back from posting? Coming through on a Facebook, Katlego saying, with my partner, yes, I do make sure I do not post.
2: Ha.
0: And then Ole Mo Aforika says, comment section, like anywhere else, is just traffic waiting for someone to cause a major infraction. A lot of you catch my drift. I catch your drift. I catch it. But that's when, you know, someone gives you a gem of a comment that has likes, because it's either really funny and not insulting, or it's really sweet and it's just like, I actually second that. Those are the comments that I appreciate getting. The ones that were like, it's too performative. That's when it gets tricky. Gonna play your voice notes after this. You can drop them on the Y app.
3: 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It's Home Run.

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2: I am the producer Lerato. How's everybody doing? Good evening. I am Unzako. Literally, I do not care for keyboard warriors. Nor do I care for likes. I post what I want to post when I want to post it. I say what I want to say when I want to say it. It's my data. It's my phone. I'll never go get into a back and forth with a stranger who doesn't know me from a bar of soap, except for what I show on the internet. Like, I don't have a thick skin like that, but I just generally do not care for outside noise. I'm too confident. Or as I would generally say, I'm God-fident.
1: Ayanda MVP on Y.
3: Good afternoon, home round team. Ooh, Ayanda, let me tell you, ne? Like, I think a majority of us, Vele, we always post because we like to, you know? But now social media has made things, like, you need your pictures or whatever that you'll be posting to be perfect, because people can say whatever and people can be mean for no reason, you know? So sometimes, like, when you look at a picture, like, for me, firstly, also being an introvert doesn't help, because when you think about what people are going to say, you're like, oh my gosh, how am I going to respond? Even like, for a great picture, sometimes, you know, I'm like, oh, people are going to be commenting too much to say, oh, girl, you're on fire. And then, like, oh, but yeah, that's the thing with social media. It's just that, yeah, you can't control what people are going to say. So sometimes it's that anxiety that gets into you when you want to post something, to be thinking, oh my gosh, like, any slight thing, because sometimes you could be posting a picture of yourself and someone just focuses on the background and then you're just like, oh my word. But yeah, sometimes when you, like, beat by beats, or like whenever you post something, you just have to be sure about it, or just don't really care about the comments, you know, just let them be.
1: Ayanda MVP on Y.
4: 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I mean, no comments stop me from posting. 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So, why kwamele manje ngikhaliswe ukuthi omunye umuntu uthini ongayinjoyanga nami? So, I do everything I want. No one is going to stop me from doing it. Nothing is going to stop me from doing it. I post whatever I want, anytime. At the end of the day, I'm not posting for you. I'm not posting for you. No. Don't need anyone's approval. So, I do it. 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
3: Hey guys. Hi, Ayanda. It's not your main. It's Poom here, guys. I hope you guys are doing well. You know, with me, ne, when it comes to social media, I honestly think it's also more of like an age thing now. Like, with age, okay, well, I'm only like,

0: but eventually it gets to you. So I think, you know what? Nah, I'll skip it. Unless you post and close the comment section. Yeah, fine. Then you just deal with the likes, which is the positivity. But yeah. Anyway, nice show, guys. Bye.
1: Thank you, Pumzile. I want peace too, homie. I want peace too. But in the industry I'm in, I have to go out, show out. And there will be moments where I feel as though some people are out to get me. But I mean, that's just me. And that's something I think I need to work on for me as a person, more lifing. Otherwise, I still didn't want to post the Durban July pics because I was just not on brand with theme. I didn't feel like I wanted to insult the people that organized it to say, this is the theme. You didn't go with it. Next time, yega sigmem, and being a fun loco. But I did have a time. It was amazing. And I will probably, let me do a reel. Okay, I'll do a reel. Maybe a get ready with me so you could see the fit and the performances I was enjoying at the July. Otherwise, yes, we do want peace in our lives because sometimes the world is just so crazy. It's so hectic. And for us, social media is either the peace that we choose to share when we open up to people with the things we enjoy doing in our own private time, or also an opportunity to showcase ourselves. So I will showcase myself, and I hope you do too. And let us be kind to each other on social media when we do comment on something that is not your own. Asivaleni Lapo from me, MVP.
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2: Stories making headlines. Pick It Up apologizes to residents as uncollected waste accumulates, and the death toll in Venezuela twin earthquakes rises once again. A very good evening. I'm Ralebogha Nke. City of Johannesburg waste management entity Pick It Up has apologized to residents as uncollected waste continues to pile up across parts of the city. The entity says the disruption is due to nearly a third of its refuse collection trucks being out of service. The growing backlog has sparked concern in several areas, including Randburg, Roodepoort

0: and Soweto. Speaking to our sister channel, ENCA, Pick It Up spokesperson Anthony Silepe says they are working to resolve the issue.
1: First and foremost, we'd like to apologize to Johannesburg residents for the service disruption they've enjoyed over time. And this is occasioned by the casual workers who are employed by our suppliers who wanted to be employed by Pick It Up. And we currently would not have been able to employ them due to our recruitment processes, which are on hold. The process of backlog recovery is unfolding, as you can see. We are putting all and pulling no stops to make it a point that every other area that has got backlog is addressed.
0: Turning to the courts now, the lawyer representing the third accused in the alleged 14.9 million rand precious stones theft case says his client is being held separately from her two co-accused. Former Ekurhuleni Metro Police Department officer Kesha Lee Stalls appeared briefly in the Johannesburg Magistrates Court today after handing herself over to police on Sunday. All three accused are expected back in court on 16 July for formal bail applications. One news reporter, Lebohang Ndashe, has more.
2: Former EMPD officer Kesha Lee Stalls is being detained at Sun City Police cells while her two co-accused remain in custody in Benoni. Her lawyer, Dino Nopeza, says the defense is seeking clarity on why Stalls is being held separately from the other accused.
3: Our client will be going to Sun City while the other two gentlemen will be held at Benoni. We don't know why. We will soon find out, and most likely this will be discussed during the bail proceedings.
2: Lopez also dismissed claims that his client had been evading arrest, saying arrangements were made with investigators for her to hand herself over at the Edenville police station before her court appearance. The arrest follows an IP'd investigation into allegations that precious stones worth nearly 15 million rand were unlawfully seized during a raid at a private residence in Kilani in 2023. The matter has since been postponed to the 16th of July, where all three accused are expected to formally apply for bail. For Y News, I am Lebohang Ndashe in Johannesburg.
0: Further afield, the death toll from last month's twin earthquakes in Venezuela has now risen to 3,535, with nearly 18,000 people displaced after the disaster. The 7.2 and 7.5 magnitude earthquakes struck within seconds of each other, leaving widespread devastation across affected areas. Authorities say 16,740 people have been injured, while 17,854 have been left homeless. Meanwhile, the Emergency Operations Center of Pan American Health Organization advisor, Dr. Mauricio Calderon, has warned of rising health risks in Caracas and La Guardia, citing overcrowded shelters, insufficient ventilation, interruption to access to safe drinking water, and sanitation issues. Recapping your top story this hour, City of Johannesburg waste management entity Pick It Up has apologized to residents as uncollected waste continues to pile up across parts of the city. Be sure to follow us on X and on Instagram at YFM for Y News. I'm Ralebogha Nke.
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0: Take me back to the year 2010, man, when Liquid Deep dropped their album called Fabrics of the Heart. Angel, Something About You, Settle for Less, Alone Still. And the one that's playing right now was BBM, just to name a few bangers from that album. So happy that this dynamic duo is back to making music again. We needed you, man. Shout out to Liquid Deep one more time. It's 8 minutes past the hour, 6 p.m. Kalam Gusnaye, and I'm here to make sure that wena unexesha
1: elimyoli. Disclaimer: this show will make you smile from ear to ear. Happy hour with Sinaye on Y.
0: I want you to picture this. 50 years ago, love had a very different rhythm, right? There's this lady and there's this guy, right? This lady and this guy go to the same church, and there happens to be this church event, abagui, right? And then this guy sees this very beautiful woman. He's like, I need to make my way, man. I need to let her know that I'm right here. So the guy walks up to the lady, Afrika, but hey, you know what I'm saying? Gamalam, gulumchita, you know, I'm just trying to get to know you. And the lady's like, oh, okay, I see this brother. He's kind of fine. And he's like to her, you know what? Let me save you a seat next to me. I'm going to make sure that I get to church early and that you have a seat next to me. It's actually the story of how my parents met. And 50 years ago, like I said, love had a different rhythm. You used to meet somebody through church, school, or maybe even your neighborhood, and you got to know each other slowly. Something like that, man. You know what I'm saying? Like, it was just very different. Fast forward to today, Utanda has gone digital. You know, we've gone from bumping into each other at the local grocery stores to just being a DM away, a comment away, a story-like away, okay? And things have changed, you know? And matching through algorithms, ngoku, udibane nomntu ongazange wayicinga ubungazo udibane naye, all because of digital platforms. So what I want to ask you, my happy person, is has dating evolved? Or have we simply become impatient? You know, we're just like, get to the grocery store. I mean, the women are even making songs called Shela because clearly it is a lost art. So what I want to find out from you, because of this popular TV show that's aired right now, is married at first sight a sign that people are desperate to find love? Or is it maybe just another modern way of finding forever? Forever in a person, in a world where traditional dating isn't really what's working anymore. I want you to drop that voice note over on the Y app and let me know. Married at First Sight, Love Island, all of these reality TV shows, is it desperation or is it just another way to find love? Because at the end of the day, don't we all want love? Drop that voice note over on the Y app. It's Double HP coming through on

0: 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And Hulu stories make you smile. Like this. They make you gasp. Like this.
1: Oh my God!
0: And they make you laugh. Like this.
2: How is this happening?
0: Because only Hulu stories on Disney Plus do all this. 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

0: abalwa M on this one. The song is called Tobela and it brings us to 21 minutes past the hour, 6 p.m. Man, we're still making sure that we're happy over here. And on the back of that, we played Don Toliver featuring Chongley Wilson and Cash Cobain. And they said, no idea, but I've got an idea what's happening right now. It's time for you and I to get happy.
1: Sinaye, serving you the feel-good hour you deserve. Happy Hour on Y.
2: This is Happy News.
0: Oh yes, my happy person. What a beautiful Tuesday. And what a beautiful What's Trending Tuesday. Each and every single Tuesday, we make sure that we speak about all the things that have been trending. And every time I hop on social media, all I see is Married at First Sight this, Love Island this. Like, that's literally all I see.
3: What's actually trending today?
1: Happy Hour on Y.
0: Imagine this. Strangers say I do. For the very first time, bababonangayo. I know it sounds unbelievable, but maybe I'd say it's a reflection of how much dating has changed this day and age. Because, I mean, back in the day, our grandparents fell in love through chance encounters. Dibane nomuntu ngemistake. We as ours as umjita, but you've got a few seconds left to make a very good impression at that point. And then now, we fall in love through DMs, dating apps. Utinje ungena FYP yako utiqi with the love of your life. And the question I want to pose to you, my happy person, with shows like Married at First Sight, Love Island, all of these dating shows, is it desperation or maybe it's just another way to, you know, find love? Because we all want love, don't we? Drop that voice note over on the Y app and let me know what you think on this one.
1: Good music, good vibes. Y has what you need.
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7: Born in Natal Spreit, the hospital, CK1, but raised in Fort Lauderdale.
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7: 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So we tell them who ran. Yes. 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
2: Hola, Buddha. Hola, Taya. Yabona ke kwezomjolo ke bhola hey hayi khona because this thing can be argued on both sides. Some may say that because of all the plenty of options and lack of proper knowledge about certain people, it takes time and it wastes time to be getting in and out of relationships. And some may still say, why do you need to get something that's curated when there's plenty of options and you have all the time to get to know these people? But then anyway, but I am ndokufunukiyazi abagwini bafuna ukhaswa ngabantu abafunayo, bafuna ushelwa ngabantu ababafunayo. 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Uyazazi nawe za comment, especially ke kwabasisi bethu base Eastern Cape. Send by, they will tell you where to get off. Hey, boy, another way, put. So, niggas have gotten tired of. Of your subclongu, who reject your pamwa band, because. And this is valid according to the class, and the class of pamwa band, and tell them about pamwa band, when Velun chigging, hunting, ogu, delete uza el nugayo. No, that thing is wrong, yabo. So that's why I'm trolling as a loom. People feel like they don't have to take accountability because relationships don't require accountability and responsibility anymore. We're just trying things out, we're just vibing. All those terms are the reasons why I'm trolling as a span.
3: Sinayo man.
4: Hi puti, come back. Yo! I know what it's like, bro. I know. Oh, my goodness. That's the conversation that we're having right now. It's 34 minutes past the hour, 6 p.m. Shows like Married at First Sight, Love Island, or, you know, any other dating shows that are out there. Do we call that desperation, or is it just another way to find love? Because, I mean, a lot of things are digital now, you know. Back in the day, if you tell our grandparents or our parents, bah, yo, I met this person online. Well, 2000, they would have been like, well, how do you trust that this person is this person? How do you don't even know them? But now, through social media, we understand that you could have proper conversations with somebody, meet them online, and then eventually meet them in person, and that will be the beginning of your love story. Additionally, we've got your shows like Married at First Sight, Love Island, where you literally go on a game show. It's just that the only difference is that the whole world can witness this, and you're taking a very big gamble. You're like, I do. I am sick of being told that nilikuza linukayo. I am sick of being dribbled by these men. I'm so sick. I just need to be with somebody who's in the same mentality as I am, and they both want what I want. Because nowadays you tell somebody about this is what I want, but you never really know if this is what they really into. Facebook comments are killing me. Uteboho says, it's called desperation. How do you marry somebody you don't understand? Like Black Coffee did with his ex-wife, take your time to understand them. Years, not months. Wow! Buddha Black Coffee taking shots there. Somebody said, even married people look singler and singless these days, Moss. Let's stick to the conversation, all right? I want you to drop the voice note over on the Y app. Is it desperation, or is it just another way to find love when people go on these reality TV shows?
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2: 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The government is not acting. 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

0: 247 and Tiffany on this one. It is called Jerk Door. Oh man, take me back to those days where 047 and Luke M would team up and give us bangers like this one. And this song brings us to 15 minutes past the hour, 6 p.m., which means there are only 10 minutes left of Ixesha Elimyoli. But don't worry, all right? Because this is where you find the good music and the happy conversations. And today, courtesy of the song that's playing, I want to ask you, as a happy person, who is that one person that you adore, you know? How did you meet them? And the people who have met their person through social media, or let's say these reality TV shows, would you say it's a sign of desperation? Or maybe it's just a modern way of doing things, because dating has evolved since back then, you know? It's not just about ukushayelwa. You can slide in someone's DM, you can like a post, like a comment, you know? Many, many ways. Some people actually opt for the option of meeting their person on reality TV. And I want to know what you've got to say on this one.
1: Hey, Yoshinaya, man. Hopefully, you're going to be Sinai.

0: It's called desperation, in fact. Yabona, like me, I come from an era whereby we used to write a letter, Baba. We as we shell in Tombazana Sindai, so we shall, in fact, the answer you told after this card, in fact. Young child, a man didn't turn a day is a man, in fact. Ah, it's your first day. It's your first day, Sindai, man. Going on the days. We used to go even face to face for a breakup was now.
1: Hey, Baba.
0: I'm trying to say a slang. You're a pale relationship. Ah, imagine now. Ah, so kshang, I'm a social media. 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Ah, it's desperate. It's now, man.
1: Okay, Nyagukale, please call. It's over. Drop their voice there over on the wipe. We still have a few minutes left, my happy person. 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

0: What's actually trending today?
1: Happy Hour on Y.
2: AOC 9, man. Come on, Lapo. Dog, interesting topic, bro. 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But to me, now, I don't think it's desperation, dog. I just think it's... The world has changed, dog. The world has changed, and the world has changed drastically. And it's continuing to change drastically, my dog, to a point.

0: by Aboma Scorpion King. And so that's the only time you get to shell Aboma Checkers. You see, my dog. So yeah, bro, like the shelling arts, and so like is to a point that is no needed anymore, because it's got to be we using technology now. And so like even my girl, I was saying the other day that like I didn't even share, like, you know what I mean? We were speaking. Sning-ning, we fell in love, and then sning-ning, and so, like, we just had that connection, and we thought, you know what I mean? Nah, let's take this serious and see how far it goes. But, yeah, bro, the world has changed, bro. So, like, the world can't go forward and backwards at the same time. So people just have to adapt.
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2: Yo guys, man, you can't be going on shows to find love when you can literally just go to Pick and Pay tonight. You know, you could, hey, you can just walk outside Dangoye Spaza, but look up an Almoto, bro. But now to go on a whole show trying to find someone, what's going on, bro? Like, that is, like, relax, bro, relax. You'll find it, trust me. But you don't have to go that hard.
3: 58 minutes past the hour, 6 p.m. And you know what? I've heard that when you go to that shopping center, Galango W, Pango 5, just after Span, Gutwa, you will definitely meet the love of your life over there. My happy person, it's time for me to step outside the booth right now and make way for Club Y. And you know what? Maybe the biggest lesson isn't whether you meet at the altar, meet online, classroom, dating app. Love has never been about where you meet at, but it's always about what you end up building after that initial moment of contact. Because every generation has found love differently, you know, and every generation has questioned the one that has come after that. Like I said earlier on, I'm sure if you'd say this to our grandparents or our parents in the early 2000s, that, you know, there's going to be an app called Instagram where you can slide in DMs, they would question the validity of that and be like, I don't know how you guys are doing these things. So whether you're still searching, happily committed, or maybe you're convinced that love isn't for you just yet, remember this, there isn't one right path to finding your person. The destination may not be the same. It's just the journey that has changed, my happy person. I'm going to step outside the booth and leave you with those wise words. What an absolute pleasure it was being with you. We do this again, same time, same place tomorrow. And wherever you are, whatever it is that you're going to be doing, don't you ever forget, Disamba.

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0: Why not?
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3: When the forecast says a cold storm is coming, they're talking about Smirnoff Ice. Winter might bring the cold, but Smirnoff Ice brings the chill. Light, crisp, refreshing, and made to turn cold nights into a good time. 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
1: When the forecast says a cold storm is coming, they're talking about Smirnoff Ice. 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

0: You're in your car cruising. 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
1: Do your dance, let me see you twirl. 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
0: whole. Reminding you that this is the frequency that moves you.
2: Hey.
3: Did somebody say we're getting uncensored?
4: Nasty.
3: Oh my God. Hey.

0: And this is how we kickstart the show on a double up Tuesday. Stahila. This one is called Isicelo. And just like that, we back like Spinal Tools, Umadala. Oh, wait. Is it a bird? Is it a plane? No! It's Max Burrow! What's up, mama? Konnichiwa.
1: Konnichiwa.
0: Yeah, you can tell you were overseas. You're even using the wrong mic today.
1: Nah. Yeah. You know what? I'm just getting back into the swing of things. So leave was so good. You should take leave one of these days.
0: I should take leave. The thing is, I got injured recently. Mm. So that sort of counts as leave, but it's not.
1: You see, this thing of us getting sick needs to stop.
0: It really does. How was it? Happy belated. Yeah. So many things.
1: Thank you.
0: You're my what the. Welcome to the show, by the way. This is Uncensored. Tools Madara.
1: And Barbara.
0: And Barbara. Say hello to you. Tell me everything. Where did you go? How was it?
1: So I went to two countries. I went to Rwanda and Tanzania.
0: Rwanda and Tanzania.
1: Yes. So when you fly to a different country, they always give you an option of flying there directly or stopping at another country and then going to that country. And
0: okay.
1: Usually you would stay there overnight or for a couple of hours.
0: Okay.
1: I opted to stop at another country because who doesn't want an extra stamp in their passport?
0: Yeah, yeah.
1: So I stayed in Rwanda on the first day going there and on one day coming back. So I spent 2 days in Rwanda and 3 days in Tanzania, Zanzibar.
0: Okay.
1: Yay.
0: And did you have fun?
1: 10 out of 10 experience.
0: Shout out.
1: If you're a South African, you're a millionaire in Tanzania. So go there as soon as possible. It was too much fun.
0: Do you have a what there?

0: do have a water. Do you want to hear it right now or later?
1: I do. Wait, let's do the right thing though.
0: Okay.
2: Have you ever felt like this?
3: Oh my God.
2: Or like this? Damn! This is your time to vent and let us know what was your
4: what the
2: moment.
1: You know the drill. You go ahead and drop a voice note using the YFM app. Welcome Barbara back. And tell us what your what the is, man. Anything or anyone who just did you dirty, go ahead and share it. Mine is football related. I'll share it later. Oh, what is yours? Oh,
0: I can only imagine what it has to do with because but my what the has to do with the whole passport situation. So obviously we're in a very sensitive period of our lives as South Africans. There's a whole lot about duplicate passports and IDs and fake documents going around. And when my brother and I came back from our trip to Zanzibar, he got stopped by the immigration people, authority people at the border of South Africa.
1: Stopped.
0: So I go in, give them my passport. They stamp it. They let me through. My brother goes in and says, hello. So he doesn't say Dumela. He just says, hello. The lady opens and says, oh, you are Emolefe. That means that Omotswana mos. Can we speak Setswana because I don't speak English?
1: Oh, no, not the litmus. Can you speak Tswana? Yes.
0: Yeah. So obviously think about the fact that we've been on an island for like 3 days and then African countries in between. We're by the equator. It's hot. So my boy has come back. He is not who he used to be.
1: He's duck and lovely.
0: You know, okay. And you know what they say, the darker the berry, the sweeter the juice. So this lady wanted to see how sweet the juice was because of the darkness of this berry. And he felt so offended. He was like, I'm not speaking Setswana. Why can't you speak English when you work at an airport? That's not possible. And so they go back and forth, and eventually says, oh, go be same kiza kwale. So they take him and they pull him to the back of the airport because they suspect that he was an illegal immigrant with a fake passport.
1: Like customs, like the stuff we see on TV where they take you to a certain section.
0: That's what he did. So now he's narrating this story to me of how like he got to the back of this room and there were all sorts of characters at the back. Mm-hmm. Some are rich, some are not so rich. Others are saying, sort it out right now. And it's just a mess. But eventually he came back after I did some begging and like pleading, like, guys, this is my brother, trust me, like he's a real one.
1: We're
0: like,
1: really South African guys.
0: We really are South African. He's like, yeah, but listen to how nicely you speak Setswana. He doesn't want to speak Setswana at all. In fact, he says he cannot speak Setswana.
1: But why didn't you just boo her? Hanyana fella, bro.
0: He didn't want to because why are you testing me? This is my country. I live here. How dare you question me?
1: Also, speaking Tswana doesn't prove you're actually South African.
0: Because then the conversation we started having was about our little brother who is 21, but he cannot speak Setswana to save his life because kili nigga, kili yo yo. Like, and you know, I'm a nigga, yo, man. I don't really speak their language, man. And even if my brother tried to speak Setswana, he would probably sound like a non-original Tswana speaker because, yeah. Model C and privilege does that.
1: So wait, this all happened today?
0: This few hours ago, as in 3 hours ago, because I landed at OR Tambo, showered, and then came back here because I love you so much. Yeah.
1: Happy belated.
0: Thank you.
1: So many things to celebrate on Uncensored today. Barbara's back. I'm not so sure about what happened to your brother. Not the nicest thing, but welcome to South. As long as you still have all your belongings.
0: I do have all my, and more, because apparently the team showered me with gifts and love.
1: So listen, you're going to enjoy them. Trust
0: I was
1: me.
0: Just literally saying to Tools, like, why didn't you get me a man for my birthday? And then I canceled it. And I was like, you know what? I don't need a man. I've got the Uncensored team.
1: And look, we've got you, man. Thank you so much for choosing to hang out with the two of us today. It's going to be a party. It's going to be out of this world. What does how we kickstart the show? Barbara already started. She shared hers. I have to share mine. I just have to, yeah, how do they say, pull myself towards myself.
0: Yes.
1: And wusa.
0: Yes.
1: It's football related. Oh. What about yours? Maybe it's something to do at work. Maybe it's something to do with your relationship, finances, whatever the case may be. If you want to vent, this is the space. You can do that by dropping a voice note using the YFM app. While you're figuring out how the app works, here's a little something from Jay Hush. It's a Batman party. Oh, why is that off Fugazi? Batman 2 of Asabi. Stop or no one be like me. Pass me my baggy. Life is too short, make up. No time for military.

0: It's Jay Huss with Gold here on Why. You're hanging out with Tools, my Madala and Barbara on Uncensored. And we're asking you, what is the moment in the day that had you absolutely shook or perturbed? Maybe somebody spoke to you sideways. Maybe somebody did something that you didn't like. Or maybe you saw something that you didn't like. Tools, I know yours probably has something to do with what you saw.
1: Yeah, so Argentina was losing 2-0 to Egypt for the past hour, 30 minutes.
0: Okay.
1: And then Messi out of nowhere. Just the whole Argentina's still in the World Cup, and I'm upset because I'm a huge Ronaldo fan.
0: Oh.
1: And Ronaldo got kicked out of the World Cup last night.
0: Mm.
1: So it would have been nice to have all the OGs sort of be kicked out, particularly Lionel Messi. Not that I dislike him, I'm a big fan of
0: Ronaldo.
1: My GOAT, Cristiano Ronaldo, CR7.
0: And you don't want people to speak sideways about your GOAT, ne?
1: Yeah, man, let's rather. Yeah, well.
0: But why didn't these people leave the game when they were still hot? When it was still FIFA 10, they should have left.
1: I'll agree, because he's 41 years old.
0: How?
1: But I think with Ronaldo's case, he came into football watching someone like Luis Figo do the same thing. So Ronaldo's been playing football for the past 23 years. He started playing for Portugal when he was like 19.
0: That's crazy.
1: So when he was 19, Figo, I'm not sure if it was exactly 40, but he was pretty old. So it's just the thing of, you know, wanting to continue that. And to be honest, he really wants to get his hands on a World Cup. The one thing Messi has over
0: shame.
1: Him is the World Cup. Ronaldo ganna World Cup.
0: But he has money. Money can buy a World Cup.
1: Yeah, bro. Like, I'm watching the screen right now. They're throwing Messi in the air. Shout out to Messi. He is a GOAT. If you're a fan of him, congratulations to you.
0: He doesn't mean it, by the way. You should see
1: not
0: his
1: at all.
0: Face.
1: Not at all. Okay. Do we have another what the? I got that out of my system. Here's one coming through.
2: What's going on, Uncensored? Hope you guys are good. I think my what the for today, bro, is just people asking me for last minute things.
0: Mm.
2: Look, I don't mind you asking me for help, but like last minute, Joe, when I want to go home, when I'm tired, when I just finished an 8-hour shift, boy, nah.
1: Some people are really good at no. Eh? Can you hear him? When I just got home, boy. When I just, nah.
0: I won't even answer the phone. That's the thing about me.
1: Because you're good at saying no.
0: I'm not good at saying no. I'm getting better, though.
1: Did you say no today, though?
0: Today?
1: Mm-hmm.
0: No.
1: You just did. All right, man. Let's keep it going. We've got about 50 more minutes. If you haven't said your what the, I don't know what you're waiting for. It's your space to vent. If you're not going to talk to

0: Let us know. You'll feel better.
1: Why? All the hits, all the time. Non-stop hits. Ooh-ha.
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spiraling up, just like a rich staircase. 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Know it's on sight when I see you, I'm working at Squarespace. Yeah.

0: He's going to be here in about, what, 4 months? It's J. Cole. I'm super excited for it because Y is going to be a part of it and big concerts, of course. It's what we do 24/7, 365. Mm. Give you what you want because you want it. Yeah? Uncensored is the name of the show. It's all about having the kind of conversations that most people just tend to avoid. Today, or at least the first hour, is dedicated to what the... This is where, you know, you come through and you express yourself. If anything or anyone upsets you, it's your time to shine. I have a voice note coming in.
1: Hey, Barbara. Hey, Tools. I hope you guys are good. So, for me, the what the moment, is when Portugal lost the World Cup. Like, well, got eliminated from the World Cup. Like, this is Ronaldo's last World Cup, and he didn't even make it past to the quarterfinals. It's just... Wow.
0: Yeah, you can say that again, man.
2: Please, can we stop bringing up this Ronaldo conversation? It doesn't sit well with Tulani.
0: It's the Ronaldo. That's the thing. So people are going to want to talk about it, but you know what? It is what it is. Lemanuel, Wenutini, enjoy your me.
3: Ayo tuz madal into the pit of my Toulouse in Barbara. Bafet, let's stop judging people about the way they look. You see me, I've got dreadlocks. So every time when I'm rolling in the wood, people they'll be like, hey Chaman, steady joint. Of which me, I don't smoke, guys. So like, they have to understand that if you have dreadlocks, doesn't mean that you are a ganja smoker.
2: Mm.
3: Or if you don't go to church, you are not a Christian. It's just the same like that. Shut up.
0: Fair enough. Don't judge a book by its cover, even if it's got dreadlocks.
2: But Jaman is hilarious.
0: It really is. I won't lie. I'm one of those people that feel like if you're a Jaman, surely, you know, Puff Puff Nyana.
2: Come on.
0: It's like being a chubby guy and hating food.
2: How? Ngempela.
0: Yeah. Oh, maybe it's just me, Angaz. I could be a hater. Let's see. Look, there's a voice note I wanted to play, which was actually sent by Fezzy. But Fezzy's voice note is 2 minutes and 52 seconds.
2: Hey, well, Fezzy, you want to take our jobs?
0: It's a podcast. It's an R&B jam waiting to be heard.
2: How geke, Fezzy? You're going to have to try again, my dog.
0: Yeah, bro. We won't be able to play that one. TP?
4: Oh, choose my dad. I no, I Egypt. What? I'm poor. Mara. I don't blame them. Fetu, they did their best for Argentina to be 2-0 down. Fetu, that was the best thing that happened from an African country. But hey, Miguelé no Messi, but Fetu.
0: Thank you so much, my brother. I think that might be the last African country in the World Cup, Egypt. I stand corrected.
2: Really?
0: Yeah. Yeah.
2: Sorry, I lost interest after Bafana, like, was...
0: You signed out immediately.
2: Yeah, I was like, all right, there's nothing else for me to support here.
0: Because we still had Egypt, we had Senegal, they also got kicked out. It's bad, man. Right now, the World Cup is at that stage whereby, yeah, tears.
2: Kandi, who's the owner of soccer? Like, where did this game originate? Africa or Europe?
0: I know FIFA runs it. It didn't start in Europe. I think it started in China and then it got developed more and more in Europe. I'll have to do my research. I don't want to sound like I know, but I do believe it started in China.
2: Okay.
0: And then, yeah, I'm by England.
2: Is China in the World Cup?
0: No. It's just the way it is, man. But Mamela, what the, is done and dusted for today. Mm. We do it again tomorrow. Coming up is Destination Playlist. Now, Barbara, it might be your birthday, but it doesn't mean Induwangi.
2: Listen, this is the only reason I came back to South Africa, just to come.

0: 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You who the hood man is.
1: I am a hood man. One birthday, so you hood lady.
2: 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You found us.
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2: You've taken
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2: And peep the motion, because this isn't just radio. This is what Aura on 50,000 sounds like. 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
2: 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It's why.

0: It's Blacky with you all here on Why You're Hanging Out with Tools, Madala, and Barbara. And you know what time it is on a dirty Tuesday. Eh? It's the showdown of the Groots. The Groot man versus the Groot lady. Who do you think is going to take it today? What's her?
1: Hey, I'm a Groot lady.
0: Yes, that's exactly who I am. Groot lady, son. I play the track.
2: Ladies and gentlemen, welcome aboard Delta Airlines Flight 2998 bound for Atlanta, Georgia, with continued service to Dallas, Fort Worth.
3: Now that's how you're supposed to drive. 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
4: Uncensored, raw, and uncut.
0: So picture this, right? The suit is pressed. The dress is perfect. Tralala, yako America. Your phone hasn't stopped buzzing all morning with messages from friends and family, and your wedding party is with you. But for the first time today, there's a quiet moment. You're in the car, the venue's 20 minutes away, and you look out the window and think about everything that's led you to this day. The people you've loved, the lessons you've learned, the promises you're about to make. Your heart is racing, your palms are a little bit sweaty, but you can't stop smiling because this is the last drive before your life changes forever.
1: That's beautiful, man. Now imagine you're taking that final turn around the venue, right? Guests have already arrived. The photographer is waiting. The person you're about to marry is probably wondering if you are as nervous as they are. You know those butterflies in the stomach? Every traffic light feels longer than usual. Every kilometer feels like it's built, or at least building towards one unforgettable moment. Then your song comes on. Suddenly, the nerves become excitement. The butterflies become confidence. You sit up a little straighter because in a few minutes, you walk into a room where everyone you love is waiting to witness the start of your next chapter.
0: Why, sir?
1: I do nya fuma
0: Don't spoil it. Is I do nya fuma I do.
1: No. But the question is, uhamba nobani wena to this wedding day? Uhamba nami noma uhamba no papa?
0: What's playing on the drive to your wedding venue? We each have picked three songs from the playlist to soundtrack this unforgettable journey. Whose playlist gets to the altar? Is it this fabulous one that's about to play?

0: Abubani manje lapha.
1: Abubani. How about you see this is why I work at Wild Tools.
2: Oh.
1: I'm all about empowering the next generation. Mm-hmm. You know what I'm saying? The first track was from Lusanda, When You're Around. Lusanda's a young TikToker who started off doing covers on social media. Now she's killing it in the game. She opened for Masego. No?
0: Okay.
1: No, okay. Okay, it's not giving. All right. Second, Liquid Deep, my friends. I met him at the airport, actually, on my way to Tanzania. We had a good chat. That one was called Fairy Tale. I'm sure you know it and love it. And the last was the GOAT of love songs, Miguel, with Pineapple Scars, babe.
2: Not too shabby, eh, Notch?
1: Hmm.
2: I mean, you attempted. I wouldn't call it Groot Lady.
1: Really?
2: But it's a lady. Lady selection.
1: Okay.
2: Here's the Groot things. Let me unlock it. Keyword being Groot Man.

0: Fantastic selection coming through from Ikhut, man. Don't you worry, I've got your back like spine. So, I first selected Pitch Black Afro, a song called Let's Make Love. A lot of people know Pitch Black Afro for the typical songs, but if you listen to the whole project, Let's Make Love is one of the best R&B songs ever made.
1: Best R&B songs ever made.
0: You are sleeping on it. You are not there.
1: Yo,
0: let me put you on the game. All okay. Right. Second one is one of the most celebrated again and loved R&B songs. This song was so beautiful. It had an iconic dance move. Let me show you, Pop. Get your hands out, and then you got a tick like, let me hold you. Hey! Bow wow! Oh, Marioni! You just had to be there. Yes. Then I said, local is lacquer.
1: Okay.
0: Let's jiga. My with baby. The one and only, a.k.a. and young. What more could you want, bro?
1: I would have preferred Jiga by Mikasa, but okay.
0: Ooh, but gay, you didn't select it on your playlist either.
1: You know who I realized I should have put on my playlist?
0: Who?
1: Major Steez.
0: Oh, yeah.
1: Yeah, like, I'm like, what? It was right in front of me, but it's fine because nothing can top what I've already put together. Liquid Deep, Lusanda, Mikael, that's the trifecta of Lerato.
0: Halala trifecta.
1: Yeah.
0: Mina ngang ibis in a trifecta. It's just a selection of three songs.
1: Can you imagine? Imagine telling people that when you went to a selection of three songs to your wedding. You want it to be a trifecta, like you want it to be an event.
0: A trifecta!
1: Now on my wedding day, we had a trifecta in the car.
0: Wow, okay. Muhammad a trifecta, no Muhammad a hot man. Uh-huh. My selection is Pitch Black Afro, Bow Wow, a.k.a. Drop us that voice note. Who is your selection for today's destination playlist? Let us know, man.
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2: Major Steez. Why?
5: I'd like you to make some noise for the big head.
6: Woo!
5: Yes, sir. I also want to firstly congratulate you on a million streams on the album in 10 days only. That's crazy business. Let's fast track the story. You meet Kabza. Are you like to him? Let's get in studio. How does it go?
7: Dude was like, yeah, nah, do your thing. I didn't really get to do my thing
5: in
7: front of him. Like, and then I was just left there with Sly.
5: Dude, how does that feel? And what was just you and Sly, now it's Kabza that's small on it.
7: I was a little tripped off because I left the studio and I thought that the song would probably just stay in there.
5: You're originally a hip hop and R&B artist. How did you manage to stay true to like you?
7: Glory to God, but I'm only starting. Sly is already from hip hop, so like he already like peeped the swag that I had going on.
2: Get ready to elevate your night. This is On the Streets, where the culture lives.
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0: Cindy's on this one. It's called Hambe, right? 99.2. Uncensored is the name of the show. Tools Matala, as well as Barbara, say good evening to you on this Tuesday. It's all about destination playlist. You literally take over the playlist by deciding who your winner is. Our destination today is a wedding, but it looks like people are going to my wedding because Barbara's wedding is a bit, I don't know. We are shat, no more get together.
1: Nah.
0: Yeah, it's giving get together. It's giving, I don't know.
1: It's like, it's giving you know nothing about love tools.
0: Oh, okay.
1: Yeah, that's what it's giving. It's giving you not a yearner. That's what it's
0: a
1: giving.
0: A yearner?
1: Yes. Men used to yearn.
0: From trifecta to yearning. Here's Barbara's selection.

0: And from that rather interesting selection by Barbara, sorry, what did you choose?
1: I was saying, did you hear those lyrics? I forget my name when you are around. Can you imagine someone saying that about you? You can't, because look at the songs you
0: chose. Suka.
1: Look at what you picked back after calling along.
0: Tell us what songs you chose, please.
1: I chose the Sunday when you're around, because that's the epitome of yearning. Number two, I came in with a song that really, I think, speaks for all of us when I say, can I be your fairy tale promise? I will love you well. I'll be your peace, your grass, your blue sky, your everything. And of course, Miguel, to top it all off, because everything is going to be all right now that me and now is Sihlukani. Yeah, see, Sihlukani is together again.
0: Yeah, Sihlukani is to separate, but it's okay. I've got your back. It says a lot. Here's my selection for today.

0: All right, that's my fantastic selection. The question is, uhamba nobani, myself or Barbara? She had a terrific selection. So did I. Look, whoever wins, it's okay.
1: No, it's not okay.
0: I'm saying this because for the first time...
1: If I don't win today, let me just put this out there, okay?
0: Yeah.
1: If I don't win today, I will never come back to this show.
0: Ay, well, split news.
1: I will never come back.
0: Listen, I'm saying that because for the first time, we only have one voice note.
1: Oh,
0: for this, but you know, usually on Destination Playlist, it's rocking.
1: It's because Lefoko Trust is not here.
0: Where's and you know him. Oh, I'm going with Barbara.
1: I need Lefoko. I need Terran time.
0: Whatever this person selects is the one.
1: Okay.
0: It's Ungasi.
1: Ngasi.
0: Nah? Ngasi, come on. Come on, Ngasi. Come on, Ngasi.
2: Yes, hello, Barbara. Yes, hello, Tools Matana. I would like to throw a spanner in the works and say, you draw. No, Bobby, Nini, Keu, 2 out of 3, because Barbara's last song threw me off, personally. And Tools' first song threw me off, personally. Because the vibe was being set by Barbara's playlist, and then Miguel's number came on, and I was like, is this the song we stand up to? Because your paga, because I'm not sure by Yipili. Then Tools' song, Tools, your song scared me, because let's make love.
0: Satandana!
2: At the wedding,
0: yeah.
2: I make her peel a love. I make her peel a love. But I him away. I know. Did you draw on a person that is speaking?
0: Yo, I was not expecting that.
1: A draw.
0: A draw.
1: I can't draw with a piece black afro.
0: Well, that's what's happening. That's what Ngasi said. I'm going to get him again.
1: Okay, well, Tools, I'm going to put this ball in your court. Do you want me to come back to the show or not?
0: Fine, you win.
1: How?
0: Coming up next, Barbara's Destiny.
1: The Hood Ladies. The trifecta.
0: The trifecta's coming up.
3: When the forecast says a cold storm is coming, they're talking about Smirnoff Ice. 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Light, crisp, refreshing, and made to turn cold nights into a good time. 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
1: Hi, Uncensored. Yo, I'm definitely gonna have to go with Barbara's playlist this time. It has to be Barbara. Yeah, definitely.
2: Remember when you were in traffic and we played you this?

0: when they played this. Making traffic a breeze and reminding you that this is the frequency that moves you. Why?
1: Real talk one time.
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0: Yo, when Miguel was still Miguel. This one is called Pineapple Skies here on Why You Hanging Out with Tools, Majala, and Barbara. Welcome to Uncensored.
1: I can't believe you won.
0: Hey, bro. What can't you believe?
1: Oh, it's your birthday. Gotta love the wires.
0: So, because it's my birthday, you win.
1: Yeah.
0: You need to put more respect on my name. You need to put... Next week, it's me and you, round two. Yes.
1: Let's open up that mic, man.
2: Anyone else who would like to share with us tonight?
3: Yeah.
4: What did he say?
5: It's about to go down.
1: It's about to go down indeed. It's not a conversation unless you're a part of it. We always ask you to go ahead onto the socials and join the chat. I just want to make sure. Here we are. Okay. Let's get started correctly. Now, tonight, we're going there. We're talking about something that affects every DJ, every venue owner, every music lover, every groovist, and every artist trying to make it in this industry.
0: Yeah, because when music is played in a club or at a party or at an event, who really pays? Who really gets paid? And does the system actually work?
1: DJs are being asked to pay license fees and venues paying license fees, but it's tricky with the splitting of the moolah, right? Because if

0: the music being played isn't fully tracked, how do we know where the money is actually going or if it's actually reaching the right people?
1: Which is why I get the argument of DJs. Most of them are like, hold up, if I bought the music, the venue already has a license. Why am I paying again? Is that protecting the artist or is it something about the system not adding up? It's giving e-tolls.
0: It's giving e-tolls and us just not being sure and a system that's a bit sketchy. So tonight, we're here to ask the questions that DJs, promoters and music fans are asking behind the scenes. Where does the money go? Who decides who gets paid? How accurate is the actual tracking? And in the year 2026, with all the technology we have, right? Why can't we know exactly what songs are being played in the different venues that we have? I mean, we've got Shazam, right? You play it and then automatically it just goes, boom, this is the artist, this is what's happening. So if we're trying to find out what songs are being played in all these different venues, why don't we have a Shazam like that?
1: I was going to say, can you Shazam something that a DJ has put together?
0: I don't know.
1: Because you blend the songs, don't you?
0: So it would make it harder for Shazam to pick it up because there's so much happening.
1: There's a sample on a sample on a sample on the mother of the sample.
0: Okay. Especially if Pedapodic is playing. Let's throw this out to you now. Can a music licensing system be called fair if it charges DJs and venues but cannot accurately track every song being played?
1: It's a tough one.
0: Yeah, it is a tough one. Because if you're a venue owner, surely and every night you know, hosting parties, it's rocking, people are coming to the crib, it's going down. Surely I should get a cut if my song is always playing in your crib.
1: You should, because that's your work, right? It's your intellectual property, it's your copyright. So really, yes.
0: But then who's going to sit in a room and mark that today Luto played
1: seven times?
0: And then, do you get what I mean? Is it realistic? I don't know.
1: It's a tough one. And I think that's why we're throwing it back to you. Can a music licensing system be called fair if it charges DJs and venues but cannot accurately track every song being played?
0: I will say it can be called fair because the other option is just unrealistic.
1: What is the other option?
0: Literally having someone manually listen to every song that plays in the club everywhere.
1: So someone must be at every club in every state.
0: That's the only thing that makes sense.
1: And then at the party, at the braai, when my brother's mixing.
0: But that's what I'm saying. It's too many places to be at listening and tracking for the right selection. Do you get what I mean? Just think of Johannesburg clubs alone. If it was your job to just go, do you get? It's not realistic.
1: That's too many clubs.
0: So based on that, the way the system is set up right now may not be the best, but it's the most practical way. We don't have any app that is set up in the club to listen to the different songs that play. As you mentioned, different DJs will mix 4 or 5 songs in one go. So even that app would get confused. Do you get what I mean?
1: It's not going to pick up the right person who deserves the money. It's a tough one.
0: It really is. But I'm going to say it's fair based on the limitations that the current system has.
1: Okay.
0: Right? It is impossible to expect listening to every song in the club to be done on a practical level. It's hard for DJs here to track every song they play. So I'll explain it for radio, right? If any DJ comes through and they play, let's say, 15 songs.
1: Yeah.
0: At the end of their set, they have to send it to the music department.
1: Okay.
0: Right? To let the music department know that within that hour, these are the songs that were played.
1: Yeah.
0: And for that hour, people were listening to YFM and entertained by these people's music.
1: Yes.
0: And then they get paid.
1: Okay.
0: So it's the same thing being wanted
1: in a club setting.
0: In a club setting.
1: Which is fair because, I mean, when you're an artist, some of them are even independent. So you put your own money into these projects. Of course, you want to see a little return on that investment.
0: But is that realistic? I think artists are more, and it's going to sound messed up, but I think artists are more happy that their songs are just playing. What is a practical system that's going to monitor every single song that plays in a club? And not just a club. There's restaurants. Abang again, that one particular sneaker shop that's always playing music.
1: Clapo ele.
0: Do you see what I mean?
1: Yeah, and I think that's why later on we'll be talking to a legal consultant who's in music business and law lecturer as well. And I think that should give us clarity on this conversation a little more because between you and I, we can go back and forth. But sana, if we don't have a professional, ngeke silunge.
0: All right, then let's chat to all the DJs that are out there, venue owners, music lovers. Can a music licensing system be called fair if it charges DJs and venues but cannot accurately track every song being played.

0: 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Drop us a voice note using the Y map. The mic is officially open.
1: Y. Tapped into your frequency. 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

0: What to do, everybody? What a privilege it is to be here with you at a station that played such an integral role in my life. My name is Jay Something, and you are at the only place that you should be, YFM, and it's Uncensored. Yeah.
1: Uncensored. Exclusive.

0: Swim. Shandesh on Y, it's called Dichopa. Uncensored is on your radio. The mic is officially open and we want to find out from you. Can a music licensing system be called fair if it charges DJs and venues but cannot accurately track every song that actually plays within those venues?
1: It's a good question, but I think we need to break down the system, right? First, we need to define the basics. A music license is permission to use copyrighted music in public. That means when music is played in places like clubs, restaurants, festivals, or events, someone has to have permission from the people who own the rights to the music.
0: Ah, okay. That's making a little bit more sense. So there are different rights involved, right?
1: Mm.
0: The person who wrote the song has a right. The person who recorded the song has a right or rights. The performer has rights. The label may have rights. So one song can have or involve multiple people who need to be recognized and actually paid.
1: So the South African music rights industry is not dealing with small amounts of money. And I think just to give you a picture, Samro reported hundreds of millions of rand flowing through its licensing system, including more than 680 million in license revenue in its 2025 financial year.
0: It's a lot of money.
1: It is.
0: And that's what raises the serious questions, right? When that much money is being collected, how accurately can we follow the journey from the venue to the organization to the songwriter to the creator?
1: It's tough. And I think that's what you and I have been saying, is that here is the issue DJs and venues are questioning, that the system does not record every single song played at every single event. You can't be everywhere in Johannesburg, in Pretoria, in the Vaal. A DJ set can include hundreds of tracks, remixes, edits, mashups, and unreleased versions. So how do you track that?
0: Yeah, exclusives. I remember there was a day Venom was here playing a song.
1: Hey, Venom, the exclusive.
0: The artist hasn't released yet.
1: How?
0: Do you get what I mean?
1: How do we track that?
0: And that's what makes him Venom, right? He's got the exclusive. So the issue becomes, you know, the tracking, because currently a blanket license means a venue or a user pays for permission to use a large catalog of music instead of getting permission for every individual song. But as a listener, I'm kind of here wondering, right? If every song is in tracked, how do we know the right artists are receiving the money, right? Are we paying based

0: on actual usage, or are we paying into a system that uses estimates, or, you know, estimates whatever the usage will be?
1: Like electricity back in the day, where they just come and estimate it.
0: I love how you said black in the day.
1: Back in the day. But I think for DJ specifically, mobile DJ license has been listed by Samro at 1,275 Rand, 55 cents per year. And that's excluding VAT, by the way. So you still have to add the extra 15% on the side. But if the venue already has a license, why do they need to pay for one too? And what exactly are they paying for?
0: Yeah, well, rights organizations argue that music creators deserve to be compensated whenever their work creates value, whether that's happening on the radio, right, streaming in the club, or at an event.
1: I mean, that's real, but for me, the current system doesn't seem to be transparent and fair enough for everyone involved. Because if you're a DJ, a venue owner, or an independent artist, these questions matter.
0: Yes, they really do. So how much of that money collected actually reaches the creators? How was it calculated? Who checks the system? And with today's technology, why can't we just track every song with an app or one of these GPTs, man? Connect to GPT.
1: You can make AI music, but you can't track what songs are being played in the club. Can you see? And that's why we're asking the question, can a music licensing system be called fair if it's charging DJs and venues but cannot accurately track every song being paid? So you're charging the DJs, you're charging the venues, but what then are we doing with this money? Is it getting paid to the right people?
0: I'll tell you now for $3.99, the answer to that is no, because for years, right, we've had different artists from different eras, different genres, different times coming out and saying that imali ababayitholi. I'm not saying it's because of how the money is collected, but is it not? If you're telling me an artist is supposed to be getting paid every time their music basically creates a moment, right? Whether it's in the club, on air, streaming, whatever the case may be. Do you know how many times MT, for example, how many times his songs has played in clubs, taverns, house parties, where people are charging people at the door?
1: Yeah.
0: They're definitely not doing it right, but it's tricky.
1: For me, it makes me think of Zahara. Do you remember there was an era where Zahara was just playing everywhere? Lonely era.
0: Yeah.
1: And yet, did Zahara look like she has the kind of money that equates to the amount of times you heard Loliwe?
0: And look, I'm sure she made a lot of cash. But if it's based on everything, every time her song played, she was supposed to get paid. She did not see that money. I don't think so.
1: But again, those are our speculations, which is why we need to have a professional come in and chat to us. Later on, we'll be joined by Ayanda Khumalo, who is a legal consultant, music, business and law lecturer, and the founder of the Artist Brand Development Network.
0: Yeah, but we're asking you this question, and you can send a voice note using the YFM app. Can a music licensing system be called fair if it charges DJs and venues but cannot accurately track every song being played every day all at once? It's a bit tricky, but share your thoughts, yeah?
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0: I've been pretty open about my spiritual growth on the show. I'm at a point now where I'm getting really good at interpreting dreams. But I want to try it out this morning.
3: Okay.
0: Just to see if I'm on the right track or not.
4: 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May you please explain, Nia, for what's
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0: He, at that same moment, was dreaming about kissing you, and then you just managed to view the dream at the same time. Sometimes you can kind of see what someone else is dreaming.
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0: Like Bluetooth dreaming.
3: Before you go, Fab, there's no such thing.
0: There is!
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8: When the forecast says a cold storm is coming, they're talking about Smirnoff Ice. Winter might bring the cold, but Smirnoff Ice brings the chill. Light, crisp, refreshing, and made to turn cold nights into a good time. 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
2: Hey, you. Yes, you. Turn up the volume. Why?
8: When the forecast says a cold storm is coming, they're talking about Smirnoff Ice. 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
2: If G's the spot, why's where it's hard? Why?
9: I know that Tony Diamond is like his ex.
10: Hey, wait.
9: You used to date Tony Diamond.
10: Diamond.
9: Oh, sorry. You've been cooking, Miss.

0: It's Tony Daimani with Where Would I Be Here on Why. You're hanging out with Tools, Madal and Barbara on Uncensored. And listen, if you've just joined us, thank you for hanging out with us, choosing 99.2. But we're talking DJs, venues, license fees, royalties, and the big question, is the system actually fair?
1: Is it really fair? And we actually threw out a question. Now, can a music license system be called fair if it charges DJs and venues but cannot accurately track every song being played everywhere, every time? It sounds a little impossible, but we've got a couple of VNs coming in. Are you keen for it? Here's the first one.
2: Hi, Uncensored team. So me personally, I feel like if the DJs and venues are paying licensing fees, then like they should have the confidence that the music being played is being tracked as accurately as possible, you know, so that the right artists get paid. Because without the proper tracking, it's kind of difficult to say like the system is fair, you know?
1: Yeah, it is hard to say without proper tracking. Thank you for that, bro. Here's another one.
3: Hey, Uncensored. I hope you guys are good. Okay, me personally, I definitely think it can be called fair.
0: Ah.
3: Think about it like this. A music licensing system helps you track everything, even if it is not at the best or at its best. You know, even if it doesn't track at the highest level. But doing it yourself is the true ladder, because you will have to hire a team who will go to venues, who will attend events, who will go maybe ask people for the actual playlist after the event, who will track how many times your song is played on radio, and you will have to do it with your team or hire a team to do it for you. But now when you think of music licensing systems, they do it all for you. They check if your song played on television, they check if it's played on radio. So at the end of the day, even as flawed as they are, they actually make an effort at best to actually help.
1: Sounds impossible. Can you imagine Kabza de Small booking people

0: go across South Africa to go listen to different people.
1: I was literally thinking, he's optimistic, and I love that he's optimistic about it. But the reality is, I'm asking myself, does Samro even pay artists enough for them to have enough money to live and then also put 17 million people to be in 17 million places at the same time? Doesn't sound like a feasible way to do things.
0: Also, it's hiring people with the hopes that your song will play.
1: Oh.
0: Right? Because now if you're booked to go to Soweto, you go there and you hope it will play. And it plays at the venue that you are at. If it plays next door, are you now leaving and going to go track what's happening next door? It's tricky, this thing.
1: It's a tough one. It is a tough one. Hi, but I guess to break down the legal side, we're joined by Ayanda Khumalo, who's a legal consultant, music business and law lecturer, and founder of the Artist Brand Development Network.
0: Yeah, Ayanda understands the business behind the music, helping artists navigate their rights, their value, and the industry that surrounds them. Ayanda, welcome to Uncensored, my brother.
2: Thank you so much. Good evening, everyone. It's a pleasure to be here. Thanks for having me.
0: I've always wanted to chat with someone who's behind the scenes, because we speak about behind the scenes.
2: Yes.
0: Now we have a man in a suit
2: and
0: a router in studio.
2: Hey.
0: So it's the music business for real.
2: 100%.
0: Bro, let's start with the question that we threw out. I know you listened to some of the voice notes, right? Can a music licensing system be called fair if it charges DJs and venues, but cannot accurately track every song being played?
2: Well, I mean, it's a multi-layered question, if we're being honest, right? I think it's really about the law around the systems that have been put in place and the technological advancements that have happened since these laws were put in place.
0: Mm-hmm.
2: Have the technological advancements kept up? Have we kept up with the technological advancements, and have we implemented it into the system? And really, that's where I think the gist of the discussion really is. You know, so is it fair? Is it not? Have we implemented what's going to make it as fair as possible? In South Africa, not yet.
1: Sure.
0: Okay. And if a venue has already paid a music license, is it legally fair for a DJ performing at the venue to also be required to pay a separate licensing fee? Why?
2: And that's a good question. So really, this is how it works, right?
0: Mm-hmm.
2: So the CMOs, right? CMOs are the companies that collect the royalties on behalf of the artist. They will charge the venues what's called a blanket license, to say that pay us the royalties that we're going to pay to the different composers, authors and artists that you're going to be publicly performing their works on the platform in advance. And in that sense, we will distribute them. I know it sounds complex,
0: and
2: but
0: how much is that?
2: It depends on the venue size. So yeah, let's say theoretically they ask for R1 million,
0: mm-hmm.
2: right? How they'll pay the rightful copyright owners is, it would be that R1 million divided by the number of seconds of music that was played from
0: within that venue.
2: Within that venue. So, say for example, they played music worth 10 million seconds,
0: mm-hmm.
2: right? Which would give us about 10 cents per second. If you want to find out how much you will be paid as the artist, then you need to use that formula to calculate 10 cents per second. I had about 10 seconds, for example. If it's just 10 seconds, then you know that you've got R1.
0: That's not fair, though, bro.
1: That's insane.
0: Because 10 million seconds, think about it, Barbara. How many times did Gabs's song
1: get
0: played, or AKA, but now I'm getting divided? Yeah!
2: So it's unfortunate, because for the smaller artists, they get the smaller piece of the pie.
1: Yeah.
2: But that's just how it works, you know? The important thing is that the CMOs have made it possible for their members to get paid if their music is publicly performed at the venues.
1: I mean, I love that the CMOs are doing that, but a lot of DJs say, I bought the music legally, so why must I pay again to play it? What is the legal difference between owning a song and having permission to perform it publicly?
2: Right. So this is a different case, right? Owning a song, we're really talking about copyright ownership, right?
1: Mm.
2: The DJs are not the owners of those particular copyrights, right?
1: Okay.
2: A song has two copyrights. There's the copyright in the composition and the copyright in the sound recording.
1: Mm.
2: What the DJs are doing is they are making copies of the sound recordings with the underlying compositions, reproductions, copies. Right? And they need to pay for that licensing.

0: to be allowed to make the several copies, right? And so essentially they don't own the music. They've just made the copies, carried them on their USB, they get to the venues, they plug and play. They don't own the copyrights. The rightful copyright owners, therefore, need to be paid for that usage.
1: And how do they go about protecting the owners of this copyright? Because I think the music industry talks about protecting creators. But if every song played at every event is not tracked, how can we guarantee that the right people are getting paid for their intellectual property?
0: Right. So that's really the gap in the system at the moment. Because what's really supposed to happen is that as soon as that music is publicly performed, there needs to be a record of which songs were publicly performed at the venue at this particular time slot, which is submitted to the CMO so that it can give out the royalties, right? It used to be done on paper, what's called stat sheets and cue sheets that need to be compiled and submitted. Unfortunately, the venue owners themselves do not understand how the system works, right? So they'll pay the blanket licenses, but they won't submit the cue sheets with the music that was used. Therefore, the rightful copyright owners are not being paid. Really? This music is going into a black box account, or what's called UNDOC.
2: It's called what? Please repeat that.
0: Undocumented works. So they have the money. They don't know who to pay it to.
2: But then is, you know, a royalty system based on estimates, a guessing game, sampling, really enough in 2026 when we've got technology like ChatGPT, Shazam, all these different things that are able to listen out and possibly track this thing?
0: Right. It's not enough. Right. Obviously, technological developments have been applied in some sectors. For example, on radio, we've got a tracking system, radio monitor. Right. Why don't we have a radio monitor at the different venues? If you're going to be paying R1 million per year to play music at your venue, surely the CMO should come and put a system that's going to be able to track the music that's being played, which belongs to their members, and then paid out in that way. But those systems have not been developed, and people don't understand what they need to do.
2: And that seems to be an ongoing issue within the music industry. Mm. Earlier on, we were speaking about how there's millions going in and out of the music industry. But, you know, when it comes to the transparency, it's not so sure, you know? So what level of transparency should the artists, DJs, and venues legally expect about where the money goes?
0: Yeah, so the legal transparency is really with the members of the different CMOs, being the artists, right? Mm-hmm. They need to be able to receive royalty statements that will tell them that at this particular point, your music was played here and there, and as a result, we've paid you this much, right? And they've made an open door policy, most of the CMOs. And so if you're not sure and you know that your music was played somewhere, you can go in and inquire, right? But the most important thing that artists don't do is that they don't notify their works with the CMOs, so that the CMOs know that, hey, this particular song of yours belongs to you and it was publicly performed at this particular venue, hence we've collected the royalties, right? This is the UNDOC problem we're talking about. So the artists themselves are not letting the CMOs know that these are their songs by notifying the works.
2: That's a bit... It's a bit tricky because if I'm Tools Madala, I release a song in Johannesburg and I have an idea of the different places it plays. Cool. Mm-hmm. I wake up the next day, it's blown up, it's playing across the country in places I will never even set foot on. Mm-hmm. How do I then keep track of that? Surely the music should be tracked without me physically having to be there or send people out like one of the voice notes came and suggested.
0: 100%. So the responsibility is put on the venue operators. They should be able to make a compilation of the music that's played at their venue and submit it. But they're not doing so because they do not understand the system. Mm. They think the minute that they submit the works that they've played, they will be charged extra by the CMOs. But that's not the case. They've already paid the money. Right? They simply need to indicate that this money needs to go to artist A and artist B and artist C.
1: So I just want to get the perspective for an artist or a DJ. Could a DJ or venue challenge a license fee if they believe they're being charged unfairly or that the system

0: system doesn't accurately reflect their usage.
1: Okay. So the DJ, we've established that it's a flat fee that they are supposed to pay. As it's called a mobile DJ license, right? Mm. Which is about 1,277 rand and some cents. So right?
2: You said again, 1.2 basically. Right?
1: Yeah, well, okay. 1.3.
2: Yeah. Okay, okay.
1: Yeah, so that's the mobile DJ license fee. That one doesn't change, right? The reason why the DJs need to pay that license is because we understand that DJs are not static. They will not only be performing at venues that have already paid licenses to the CMOs, right? Sometimes they play at venues that are not licensed at all. Sometimes they start their own parties at their own places, etc. So the reason why we've got this mobile DJ license is so that the works that they perform can go back in terms of monetary value to the actual creators and copyright holders.
2: Okay, bro, before we let you go, because time is not on our side, if you are a DJ, venue owner, independent artist listening tonight, because I know people are listening, what is the one thing you would demand from the music rights system before paying another rent?
1: 100%. Well, the first thing, right, is I would, you know, suggest that they systems developed, right? If I'm the venue owner, if I'm going to pay a license, then have a technology, you know, something like Shazam, something like Rekordbox, that's going to be able to track the music that I play at my venue, so that's that the admin is reduced.
2: And on a physical level, it's impossible, so it has to be a system or a machine or something.
1: Yes, hardware. Okay, right? Okay. Place the hardware at that particular venue. They've paid you a million rand, for crying out loud. At least have a system that's going to make it easier for them. As an artist, I would encourage every DJ who maybe has my music to make sure that at least there's a record of the fact that they played my music at the venue, making it easier for the venue owner to notify that these are the works that were played, you know. But the DJs also don't know this, unfortunately.
2: So essentially, if I have Pedabotic playing tonight at my club, before he leaves, he must leave a receipt of all the songs that he played.
1: Until we have those technologies, I would advise.
2: This is a lot of admin for the club.
0: I just want to be a DJ. I just want to take a dance, everybody.
1: And this is why the money isn't going to the right people. It's complicated. It's over complex. It's our South African music industry. Unfortunately, it is complex.
2: All right, Mr. Khumalo, I know people are going to want to get a hold of you either on the socials. I don't want to say give out your number, but where can people get a hold of you if they need help with this whole thing? Maybe they own a club or they're an artist.
1: 100%. So I run a consulting service. It's called the Artist Brand Development Network. On the socials, they can find me at ADN_brand_network on TikTok and on Instagram.
2: Okay. That was Ayanda Khumalo just helping us out with this whole music chat. I think I understand. I'm still not sure. This thing is so complex. I thought DJing was just having fun.
0: It is complex, but I think it's such an important conversation because it's a low-key cycle of accountability. If one person doesn't do their part, everyone loses out on the pot. You understand?
2: Absolutely.
0: Yeah.
2: I get you. It's 99.2, baby.
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4: 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Every fresh sneaker, a ticket to the next level. In search of Russian Bear's next king of kicks, we're unleashing a trip that defines a generation. Aslan, tune into Uncensored with Tools Matala and Papra. Every Wednesday, to battle it out, two finalists will go straight to the top for a chance to win a vault of sneakers worth 200,000. Ulindeni, claim your throne as the next king of kicks. Russian Bear, next level. T's and C's apply, not for persons under the age of 18.
5: I love it when we have conversations that build us, you know. We always speak about the music business, and often we point fingers at who's doing what's wrong. I can't believe he doesn't have money. It was that record label. But clearly there's so much more to it.
6: Yeah, there is a lot more to it. And I think it's important that we hold each other accountable and we do our part. Like what we shared earlier, if the DJ doesn't write down a record of the artist that they played, the venue can't submit it, the money doesn't go to the people that it needs to go to. And that's all a blunder.
5: And look, it's clear that we have enough talent within South Africa to have the likes of Tyler.
6: Hey.
5: Nasty C.
6: Now I'm thinking Wanyano
5: Loa Achayong. Black Coffee. Yeah, think about it, right? Yep. But what we don't seem to have is trust within the music industry. And that needs to change. If you're an artist out there, future artist, you're working on it, we lack trust in the music industry. So if you're going to be joining it, do better. Yeah?
6: Yeah.
5: We're back again tomorrow, same time and even sweeter service. Ungakhohlwa. I'm the one named Tools Matala.
6: And I'm the one who named Barbara.
5: A.K.A. What did you say your new name is?
6: Oh,
5: good lady. Good lady.
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0: Yeah, sure. 12 minutes after 10 o'clock. In fact, listen, before we get into it, right? What can I say? Welcome to it. Savage Nights with Tabo X, holding it down every single Monday to Wednesday, 10 p.m. to midnight, exclusive to Y. Welcome to it, baby. You know how we hold it down. My favorite, it's all about the vibrations, right, Sean? Why, man? What can I say? What an amazing, amazing last couple of minutes. Yeah, we just got to witness the greatest player of all time, Lionel Messi, do his damn thing. You get me? Messi doing his damn thing. You know what? Before we get into it, right, I'm going to give you just one more song because I think I'm coming in a bit too early. I'm coming in a bit too clutch. So hold on for a second. I'm going to give you a nice little song, and I trust and believe me, you're going to love this one. So I want you to do the following thing. Pay attention and listen to this.
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0: This one, just to kick off your Monday, or rather your Tuesday evening. It starts like this. This is my cowboy. Danzo Nyana Sa.

0: Yeah, welcome to it, baby. Yeah, sure, 17 minutes after 10 o'clock. Welcome to it. Music by Cowboy. It's called them Tanzanyana live on Y. Welcome to it. In case you're tuned in, my name is Tabu X. And as you know, Xonga Solfege is always in the damn building. We do this one every single Monday to Wednesday between 10 p.m. to midnight, exclusive to Y. Spangay the dog. All right, so if you're listening on a beautiful Tuesday, shout out to you. Let me give you some damn love. You understand? All right, so listen, I'd be lying to you. I'm in a very positive and a good mood. Lionel Messi, what can I say? This guy, Leo Messi, what an incredible football player, man. I have no words when it comes to this guy, right? All-time top goal scorer, 21 goals. He had a goal and an assist today for Argentina. Argentina was 2 goals behind Egypt. They came back. They made it 2-2. Enzo Fernandez coming with that last-minute goal to make it 3-2. Clutch moment in the 90th minute. And, yeah, Buffetu, this game has a lot of people who are Ronaldo fans being upset and feeling it like it was rigged or whatever. I don't think it was rigged. It was a normal game of football. How do you rig a game when Egypt is 2-0 down? You know what I mean? I mean, Argentina got a penalty and Messi still missed. He still missed and made it nice for you anyway. So that makes no sense to me. But anyway, it is what it is, right? Tonight on What's on the Menu, there's always something delectable and delicious to discuss. And on the menu tonight, it's quite simple, right? We're going to talk about things that have to do with aura, things that have to do with what makes someone as great as you think they are. And I'll explain what I mean in the next couple of minutes. But until then, more music on the way. I've got music by Black, team up with 2 Chainz called Sunday Again. And also, don't be afraid. Send me a message. Send me a voice right now on the YFM app and let me know you're listening from, what you're getting up to on a beautiful Tuesday. Skip honey, laukon, begin the World Cup. Or you're seeing him fade to your relax. Uzolala, tomorrow is another day. So please do tell. It's the most savage Bruella in the damn elite day. Reigning supreme. You know how we do it. Asbange.
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1: When the forecast says a cold storm is coming, they're talking about Smirnoff Ice. 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
3: I've been pretty open about my spiritual growth on the show. 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

0: Music by Black, right here on Y. Welcome to it, my dog. It's Black Team 1, 2 Chainz, Gold Sunday again. 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
0: And that's right, Double X on Y. So listen, my friends, we're going to talk all things what's on the menu. And as you know, on the menu is always something delicious, delectable, and we love to eat it. But before we go to the menu, bartender, my man, Chayami, shake us a damn drink, Young Tot. Right, shake and stir it and pour. So tonight, what am I having? I'm going to have myself a beer. You know what I'm saying? I mean, that's what the World Cup has been all about, right? It's just watching these games, enjoying them, and having, you know, a taste of beer, whatever the case may be. You love that particular taste. And that's what's on the menu. But, of course, with the menu, we always have something to drink, and we're going to have something to eat. So today, or in particular tonight, we're going to talk about something that I think is quite important. And I said to you, right, we're going to talk about all things aura. What makes the aura of somebody a life in? Yini yenza aura yakho ukuthi ihlangane? You understand? Mangithi aura, ngikhuluma ngepresence, ngikhuluma ngezinto eziningi, right? So, I've been told lately that there's something about my aura which makes me seem like I'm getting rich, right? Now, I don't like saying things like that in papela abantu ngithi ngirich and whatever, because I'm not rich. That's just the reality. But I like the fact that people think that I'm heading towards being rich, right? And I ask myself, what makes them see that? What's that one thing that tells someone that, okay, Double X is getting rich now, right? So I've been told that the way my skin looks good is absolutely incredible. That's a sign of me getting rich. So I want to say a big shout out, of course, to my manager, to my friend, Lorato Mokoteri. If you're listening to the show, you're the best, because my skin would not be as great without you. So she deserves that love. But minus that, I mean, I've got great parents. I've got a great fashion style. That could also go to one of my friends and my stylist, Brendan. He's always known when it comes to fashion what I need to wear in particular, right? Looking at stuff like that. So people always have this feeling, right? This feeling that if you look at someone, you can see that they're rich or they're about to be rich or something is glowing about them. You know, every time you see someone, wow, what glow while you're glowing. What does that even mean, right? And maybe sometimes they say that's a sign of being rich when people say that about you. So like I said, with me, my skin looks good. I think I feel like I look good. Things are going well for myself. And outside of that, maybe there are signs of maybe the colognes that I'm using that I smell a lot more nicer in particular. Maybe those are signs of someone who's going to be rich or signs of someone who wants to be rich. And when I look at my life in particular, trust and believe me, Jayami, I want to be rich. I'm taught. So I want to know from you, who's that one person, or maybe for yourself, right? What's that one thing that immediately tells you that someone is rich? Something that just gives you that feeling that this person is rich. And my opinion is, I've always realized the richest people in the room are not the ones who dress the best. Because abantu abaningi bathi, if you dress the best, it means unemali. And I've realized not necessarily. You can go out there, ufake a no-name shirt, a no-name tracksuit, a no-name shorts, pants, whatever, and still have the biggest amount of money than the people in the room. But please, on the Y World, send me a message, send me a voice note right now, the Y World app. I want to know from you, quite simple, what's the one thing that immediately tells you that someone is rich? Not be afraid. On Y. Until then, listen to this. Music by Mahu. Nduma Ndumane, live on Y.

0: This is about my who. Do my Dumani, laugh and why. 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My name is Tabo XOX. I'm on Solfeg in the damn building. 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Then you know we hold it down, right? 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
0: All right, so listen, we're talking about what's the one thing that tells or makes someone feel or makes you feel like this person is rich, right? That one thing, that one person you see and you're just like, wow, this person, unemali. And it happens, right? People see certain signs and they believe that, you know what, based on the signs that I'm seeing from this particular person, they must be making a lot of money, right? And I think for me, I'm in situations where I'm not making a lot of money, right? I'm not rich. I would like to be rich 100%, but I don't make a lot of money. But there's an assumption that's grown around me that I make a lot of money, right? And I don't know how to feel about it, because you could argue and say manifesting that is a good thing, right? But at the same time, it's like, but I'm not rich. You know what I'm saying? Like, I'm not what you think I am. And I think that's a problem, especially with ladies. Ladies come and see me and they think, oh, this guy's all guapped up in Emali. No, I don't have money. I cannot finance your life. Unfortunately, I'm not the one. Excuse. I will never finance your life. I'm just. And if that means I'm broke and you feel like I'm a broke brood for that, then I'm okay with that. It's fine with me. I can live with that. So listen, let me throw out examples of what I mean, right? They never ask for the price. That's when you know someone is rich, right? When they value time more than money, you know that someone is rich. They fly somewhere for a weekend without making it a big deal. You know, they never post about it, but they're outside, maybe in a different country, different province. Their house is paid off. I think that's a very big sign of someone being rich, because paying for a mortgage is not easy, dog. Or paying for your bond in particular is not one of the easiest things.

0: Mhlabeni. They don't post every luxury purchase on social media. I don't do that. It doesn't make me rich, but I also agree. Sometimes you don't have to post every single thing in Pilo Nyako, bro. Like, you can just enjoy it for yourself. Young Tuan. They own property instead of talking about owning property. I love that. People who own things and don't speak about it are the most rich people. I think when you're silent and you don't speak too much about a lot of those things, it makes you a whole lot more richer. Young understand about kulmingayo, young toy. No mutola I business, no mukali pesachit, young understand, and a kulmingayo. It means you're someone who's out there making money and not telling a lot of people, and I think it's good. Never tell people. Especially your friends. Your biggest haters are always your friends, trust and believe when it comes to that. But listen, let's continue the conversation. What's one thing that instantly tells you that someone has serious money? And I'm not talking about designer clothes or flashy cars. I'm talking about just some really good signs. Let me know on why.
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2: And peep the motion, because this isn't just radio. 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Where the beats never run dry. Why?

0: when the forecast says a cold storm is coming, they're talking about Smirnoff Ice. 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
2: 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The state is dysfunctional. This problem, it's been a ticking time bomb. When Thabo Mbeki was president, we had a little bit of a scuffle. Nothing has been done. The government is not acting. They're only doing this now because people are taking a stand.
1: Catch the full conversation of What's the Word now on Wise YouTube channel. 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

0: It go like Tando Youth. 031 Chop, and this one's called Fast Fast Live and Y. Welcome to it. 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
0: 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All right, so listen, we've been having a conversation, especially on why I've said, what's the one thing that instantly tells you someone has serious money? And I'm not talking about designer clothes or flashy cars, young tot. All right, so listen, we've spoken about a couple of points. When someone replaces things instead of repairing them, that's when you know that this person has some money, or a sign that this person has some money, right? When they have people who manage parts of their life, a financial advisor, an accountant, an assistant, a gardener, is when you know maybe that somebody's making money. Okay, maybe with the accusations with me, it's starting to make sense. Because I do have some people who manage my life, so I kind of get it, right? They leave massive tips without announcing it, you know what I'm saying? Like, I got you with this particular tip, or my guy, I got you with this particular tip. So I definitely get that. They never seem stressed when an unexpected expense comes up, and this is what I'm talking about. I cannot afford any expense right now that's going to hurt me, right? And maybe that's why I'm single. I don't want to spend my money on a honey or a woman I don't love. Like, imagine me dating a girl I don't even like her, and I'm spending all this money on her. That is why I don't want to spend all my expenses, young tot. And it's just the way it is. You understand? Angfuni. That's just the way it is. In staging my liam. But listen, these are signs, right, of how some people look like they're rich, right? People look like they're rich. You can see by how they smell, how they dress, how they move, how they talk about things, how they articulate themselves. But sometimes some people are just cleaned up to look like that, and they're just going through the most financial stress. It just be like that, right? But listen, wrapping it up, right? Show and why. Still some more amazing music on the way. Music by Blackie. It's called Make Sure. Winner Man also on the way with Give Me a Chance. And of course, in the second half of the show, buffet, we're going to talk about all the things that, you know, let me not tell you. You'll find out yourself.
2: When the forecast says a cold storm is coming, they're talking.

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1: If you're happy and you know it, don't hold back. Turn it up with Sinaye. This is Happy Hour. Step into the group chat. Tap into trending chats that get you talking and get the game plan on all things hot on your screen. Sinaye keeps you entertained for the happiest hour of your day, where the vibes hit harder than the traffic. 6 to 7 p.m. Monday to Friday with Sinaye. Let's get happy. This is Happy Hour. The music you crave, all day, every day. Why?
2: Why is me here? I'm an advert. Okay, that's so interesting.
3: Yeah. Like some young man, the highest and greatest. For love, too. I'm a Hercules in the studio, trying to figure out what we're doing. Chase, I hope you're listening, man. It's one of them options.

0: sure your baby's happy. Make sure your baby's happy. Yeah, man, it's clean, so go to travel with you. Full up too. King Lakosa, King Patrosa, King Chiluga.
1: Are you gonna say anything? Is it just me speaking? Oh. And what's a question that you're afraid of answering?
0: Any question that is along the lines of me being worthy of the person that I'm with.
1: So do you think that you're deserving of your hun?
2: Take a walk on the wise side.

0: Yeah, sure. Live at Savage Nights and Y. My name is Tabo XX on our Soulfake in the damn building. Listen, we're heading into the last hour of the show, of course. And listen, on the last hour of the show, there's so much for us to discuss. But until then, DJ Storky comes at a small Superman, Dusty Wavy with Nguye, Loki team up with Tim Lewis. It's called Iplani, Ira Star with Where Do We Go, and also DJ Tejo. Maybe it's a room Nandine. And you know, when it comes to DJ Tejo and Club Y, she's one of the best when it comes to this damn music thing. So until then, Bafetu, let's turn it up on a beautiful. In fact, I just remembered something. We actually received a voice note by Fertu that I feel like needs to be played. I actually like the response I got from this. This one is by Sia Bab. And Jayami, what can you say? Talk to me tonight, dog.
1: Yo, what's up? What's up? What's up, Wyatt? What's up, X?
0: What's up, my dog?
1: I would say, for me, it's the time piece. You know, those people that the new millionaires, they will have the flashy timepiece like your Rolex.
0: Sure.
1: Yeah, you see, but your old money, you'll see with the simple timepiece, a Patek Philippe.
0: Okay.
1: You understand?
0: Yeah.
1: Those timepiece. The timepiece will tell you everything. They can try to hide money, but the timepiece will tell you everything.
0: All right. Okay. See ya, Baba. The timepiece will tell you everything. Okay. You know what I'm going to do, right? I'm going to do a plan in the next couple of months. I'm going to give myself a brand new timepiece. I'm not going to use my Apple Watch anymore. I'm going to give myself a serious timepiece so I can see the difference in what she's saying. If people think, because maybe it's going to manifest. But listen, wrapping it up right here, like I said, some more music on the way. And of course, a discussion to be had in the last hour of the show. Let's talk about all the things that you love to see on a particular screen.
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0: DJ Tsehu. Ebum 19, Life and Why. Welcome to Kiss is Tune In. My name is Sabo X. I'm a soul figure in the damn building. You know how we do it, baby. Of course, it is a beautiful Tuesday, right? It's all about good vibes, especially on a Tuesday. But on a Tuesday, there is always something that we do, and we always love to do it because it's something we like to watch. We call The Swarm.
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0: And that's right, we call this one Turn This TV on a Beautiful Tuesday. Alright, so Turn This TV on a Beautiful Tuesday. It's all about the good vibes. In fact, oh, I actually got the wrong song for this. I'm so sorry. I need to find the right song to put us in the mood. I thought I had it, and now I've lost it, but I found it again. Wait. There we go! Turn This TV on a Beautiful Tuesday, right? It's all about the things that you love to see on your TV screens. Let's talk about that, right? So, for me, at number one at the moment, minus anything else I've been seeing, it is the FIFA World Cup 2026. What a World Cup! It's been absolutely incredible. There's so much to talk about when it comes to this World Cup. I mean, before I got here, Argentina versus Egypt, Messi doing his magic, Enzo Fernandez making it 3-2. Ghana currently playing against Colombia. I'm not sure what the score is on that one because I've been working and having a good time with you. But equally, right, the games we've been seeing have been absolutely incredible. Harry Kane, I think for me, has scored one of the most beautiful goals in this tournament where he did not even watch La Pega Corner, Marwai Shire, and he smashed it into the net. My mom could not stop talking about Harry Kane. You know what I mean? I mean, yesterday we saw Spain and Portugal. Spain beating Portugal in the last dying minutes yesterday with Cristiano Ronaldo officially retiring from Inter.

0: national football in terms of the World Cup. We don't know if it'll be done with Portugal as a whole, of course. There's still some Euro campaigns to come. Roberto Martinez no longer going to be the coach. So much drama in this World Cup. The African teams! Cabo Verde, yo, sifuna ukuthi siyabonga. Senegal, Cabo Verde, Ivory Coast, South Africa, Morocco, currently through to the quarterfinals right now. The only team in Africa that is through to the quarterfinals. In fact, I want us to check that particular score right now between Ghana and Colombia, because maybe Ghana also has a chance to shock the world and make this particular quarterfinal in particular. But at the moment, the game is actually over. Colombia won 1-0 against Ghana, and they are through to the quarterfinals. Setting up a beautiful clash. It's a South American clash between Argentina and Colombia. That game is going to be incredible. If you're a fan of watching how these South American teams play, especially when they play dirty tactics, you want to watch a game like this. But for me, so far, everything that I've been watching has to do a lot more with the World Cup. But there's plenty of more. So, my man, Jayami, what have you been watching on your TV screens? Whether it's on television, whether it's on YouTube, or whether it's a series, whatever it is, please let me know. Send me a message on the Wide World right now and tell me what you've been watching. Has it been good? Has it been bad? Like I said, this particular World Cup has been as good as Qatar 2022. So I'd like to say the last two World Cups are the best World Cups I've seen so far. But let's see towards the end if that is true. So please do let me know.
1: Exabon, every step, a statement. Every fresh sneaker, a ticket to the next level. In search of Russian Bear's next king of kicks, we're unleashing a trip that defines the generation. 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Ulindeni, claim your throne as the next king of kicks. Russian Bear, next level. T's and C's apply. Not for persons under the age of 18.
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0: It's by Knox May. Shima Belinda on this one. Maybe sang a late night. Live on Savage Nights and Wild. Welcome to the Kansas Tune. My name is Tabo XX on our Soul Faker, the damn building. 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
0: All right, so we took all things, turned this TV on a beautiful Tuesday. All right, so listen, I've been saying the World Cup has been the most entertaining thing I've seen so far, but minus that, there is a series that has just dropped on Disney Plus July 1st. It is called X-Men 97. And what can I say? The animation of this show is absolutely incredible, Buffetto. It's

0: fun. I love it. It is great. Go and check it out. I mean, if you're not watching this particular animation, man, you're missing out on so much. Disney Plus has made sure to cook an absolute meal when it comes to that particular show. There's also so much out that is out locally as well. I think the local scene in particular, especially after The Polygamist, has grown immensely. I've loved to see what's happening with the local scene. Check out all the shows that we have on EVOD, because EVOD has been producing the absolute most. There's some SAFTA award-winning shows on there. Scandal is one of those particular SAFTA award-winning shows. Just recently, of course, won a SAFTA. Go check that out on EVOD. But Fatu, like I said, it's been amazing what EVOD has been doing and what eMedia in particular has been doing with all of the shows that we have been watching. And like I said, please, you know, there's this amazing shows that are on the way at the moment. There's a movie I still have not seen. It's called Obsession. I cannot wait to watch that particular movie. Supergirl, we'll talk about that in the next couple of minutes. There's been not so great reviews, but we'll talk about that in a bit right here on Turn TV on a beautiful Tuesday.
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0: The phenomenal sounds of Angelic. One more to Life on the Y. Welcome to a Tabo X and the Damn Cut. X on the Sofa, a Tabo Club and the Damn Hits, you know, hold it down, right? 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
0: That's right, we're talking all things turns TV on a beautiful Tuesday. Alright, so listen, we're about to wrap it up, of course. I did say Supergirl out in cinemas. Yeah, man, the reviews are not looking good in that particular movie. Many people not happy about, I guess, the story. I don't know if I should say that. I haven't watched it yet. But a lot of people just not happy about how the story went, the pacing of the story. Big questions in terms of DC Comics, especially the heads. That goes to Peter Safran and also to James Gunn. A lot of questions for them. But listen, still going to be a good year for DC in particular. I mean, Green Lantern is still going to come out very soon. Or the Lanterns, rather, is what it's called. Superman, Man of Tomorrow is dropping next year. The Batman Part 2, October 2027. I cannot wait for that one. But listen, at the end of this month, of course, Spider-Man Brand New Day is dropping very soon. Man, I cannot wait for the Spider-Man. In fact, with one of the best ticket sales, pre-sale ticket sales in the last 5 years, but equally the best ticket sales that have taken place currently in the year for 2026. So it seems that a lot of people are big fans of Spider-Man. And mafuna kumbona uRabubi. Rabubi rabatla mumbo. People want to see Spider-Man, they want to watch Spider-Man, and yeah, man, all of those movies are actually out currently on Netflix and also Disney Plus if you want to catch up on what Spider-Man is all about. But listen, rocking it up right here on Y and wrapping up the conversation on Turn This TV On. Still some more music on the way. Simi, team up with them tunes, it's called Ngenawe, and then I say goodbye to you on Y.
2: When the forecast says a cold storm is coming, they're talking about Smirnoff Ice. 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
1: 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Why?

0: It's been nothing but a good time with you, Mawaya. Thank you so much for listening to Savage Nights on Wire. 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
0: But your girl, well, your girl prefers this kind of music. And I'm a gents jam to this.
1: And I be yelling out, gang, gang. Do you gang bang? I be outside with my gang, gang.
0: So you can never win, right?
3: Right?
0: Wrong. And we can tell you why. 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

mine and it's not Cartier, I'm my honest or Richard. 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She asked how I am, I said calm. 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
1: Spearhead, guys, they found us.
0: You've taken
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0: And peep the motion, because this isn't just radio. This is what Aura on 50,000 sounds like. The RSA in your DNA, what AI can't replicate. This is the unstoppable era, meaning we won't stop playing hits, sharing your stories, and reflecting your vibes, because we are in service of the future.
3: Let the music move you.

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0: Major Steez, why?
1: I'd like you to make some noise for the big hash. Woo!
2: Yes, sir.
1: I also want to firstly congratulate you on a million streams on the album in 10 days only. That's crazy business. Let's fast track the story. You meet Kabza. Are you like to him? Let's get in studio. How does it go?
3: Dude was like, yeah, nah, do your thing. I didn't really get to do my thing
1: in
3: front of him. Like, and then I was just left there with Sly.
1: Dude, how does that feel? And what was just you and Sly, now it's Kabza that's small on it.
3: I was a little tripped off because I left the studio and I thought that the song would probably just stay in.
1: You're originally a hip-hop and R&B artist. How did you manage to stay true to, like, you?
3: Glory to God, but I'm only starting. Sly is already from hip-hop, so, like, he already, like, peeped the swag that I had going on.
0: Get ready to elevate your night. Yeah! This is On The Streets, where the culture lives.

0: The spot. 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
1: Up too much rush, I see a candlelight. I can't think straight, but got my mind ain't right. 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

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They just up and leave me. 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

0: In fact, this weekend, if you weren't in Portugal or Durban, July.
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2: 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My timeline, Yarutloop, Portugal, Afro Nation. Every second, give video, someone dancing on the beach, someone singing word for word, someone living their best life at Afro Nation. Meanwhile, there was me in SA.
0: I'm with you. You are not alone. Eh? You are not alone. I was on the socials looking, thinking, yo, damn, Portugal, Yo, Devin, I stayed indoors throughout the weekend.
3: 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It's Why.

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0: This is the gully of the bold, the loud, the use me as a button for legendary, the frequency of the future. You found us.
1: It's bad, guys. They found us.
0: You've taken
2: one small step for man, one giant leap for mankind.
0: And peep the motion, because this isn't just radio. This is what Aura on 50,000 sounds like. The RSA in your DNA, what AI can't replicate. This is the unstoppable era, meaning we won't stop playing hits, sharing your stories, and reflecting your vibes, because we are in service of the future. The following music is rated HOT, RSVP, WTF, and contains moments of extreme dopeness. Listener expression is advised.
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1: I've been pretty open about my spiritual growth on this show. 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But I want to try it out this morning.
2: Okay.
1: Just to see if I'm on the right track or not.
3: Please tell me why I dreamed of my ex kissing me. Not that I'm kissing him, but yeah, now he's kissing me. May you please explain me for what's alangirango?
4: A few moments later,
1: he at the same moment was dreaming about kissing you, and then you just managed to view the dream at the same time. Sometimes you can kind of see what someone else is dreaming.
2: Yes.
1: Like Bluetooth dreaming.
2: Before you go far, there's no such thing.
1: There is!
2: You can't see other people's dreams.
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